0: 112, is it green or gray?
1: Well, it's gray.
0: Okay, 10-4.

0: All right, for the units heading over to the Chicago Chop House, 60 West Ontario, we're getting a call now from a witness on the second floor. Says that the female is still beating her 5-year-old child.
1: Location?
0: 60 West Ontario on the second floor, it says.

0: 110.
1: Did they grab that 99 boy yet?
0: Negative.
1: Yeah, can we get that right now so that these guys can get the information exchange card?
0: John King, 247-297, 247-297, even number 10180.
1: Fine, thank you.
0: No problem. The streets and sand number is in the ticket. My printer ordered the tow already.
1: Yeah, that's awesome. Thanks.
0: 131.
2: 131.
0: 31, check out his deceptive practice, please, at 11th and Michigan. It was transferred from ARS, a group of three males and one female walking around asking people for donations.
2: 10-4.
0: No descriptions.
1: Boy. 180 boy.
0: John King, 247-297.
1: Thank you.
0: You're welcome. 1831.

0: We're getting a panic alarm at Wells and North. North and Wells, it's a silent bus alarm. Bus number 1262.
1: One more, please.
0: 122.
1: 122. Do you have a unit number here?
0: No, it just says back door, unable to reach the key holder. It's for the Blue Star properties.
1: That one.
0: 1814.
2: 814, scratch on the one there.
0: 1414, thank you. 1812, can you back up 1814 Wells and North Avenue for this bus alarm?
1: 812, very nice.
3: 112.
0: 112.
3: Yeah, can you show me all the way angle 41 with the offender of this incident, unit 1? Show me following.
0: To the hospital or into the hold on, 112, are you going to the hospital or to the station?
3: 10-4, I'm going to the hospital on Northwestern.
0: All right, 112, you're going to Northwestern, 1838 on the clock, 110, go ahead.
4: Sorry about this, quiet. 220 South Michigan, have cameras out here, and they might have footage that captured the accident.
0: 10-4.
2: Who's a witness on the phone? Anonymous.
0: 1813, the second call was an Emma. She's the witness. She has a phone number. I can try it.
2: 1813, can you call her back? Have her meet us in the lobby here?
0: Yeah, 10-4. Any Michigan Avenue units for a music disturbance, 410 North Michigan, loud music coming from an amplifier?
2: 83 Adam, we'll take care of that.
0: 10-4.

0: 1813, Emma is not answering.
1: Timber was right.
0: Thirty-one. The CMS call 345 East Ohio. Fire return to quarters already. It was for a 30-year-old male down in the business. Can you handle that accordingly?
1: Yeah, you can go down there and follow.
0: All right, 10-4.

suspicious person at State and Wacker in front of the Chase Bank, a male black wearing a black hat, black jacket, has an ATM open with the cash boxes out, possibly servicing the ATM, but the caller says it appears to be suspicious because he did not see any Chase workers around.

0: 1814.
1: 1814.
0: Yes, glad you could slow down. Here was an accident.
1: I slowed down Wells and North Avenue. It was an accident.

0: 121.
1: Yeah, we can check out that job at Freedom Wagner.
0: 121, thank you.

0: 122.
1: 122.
0: But as far as we can tell, everything's secure here, so it'll be a 14 Paul for now, and we're en route to the disturbance you put on the box.

0: 120, you said you have a job?
1: I do. We have one job pending at the Greyhound bus station, 527 South Jefferson. The caller got off the bus. He tried asking the driver what bus he should take to the next stop. Security started yelling at him. I guess he's just trying to get to Arkansas.
0: I'm 140, by the way. Sorry. You can give me that job. I'll go over and talk to him.
1: 140, 10-4, thank you. His name is Jermaine Russell.
2: One thirty. Show me writing with 140.
1: 10-4, thank you.

0: Was that what you guys
1: said? Hello? 54 Clementi.
2: One in custody for a DUI. It is 18:46 on the clock. And there was a 6410 Eddie coming in.
1: It's 10-4 squad. Did you get a call for accident over at Division in Orleans?
2: Let me check. Not that I see. Hold on. No, we don't have any calls over there.
1: All right, if you do, you can disregard it. Both cars are drivable, and they're going to go to the station.
2: Okay, perfect. Thank you.

0: 131.
1: 131.
0: Yeah, I'm not sure if you're getting a call over here or not, but can we get an Anwar World? We got a mail that fell down, Michigan and Belleville.
1: Michigan and Belleville, we do not have a call, but we'll get one rolling.

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1: 120.
0: Can I get an outdoor roll call, so Sir Matt Greenline, please?
1: Sir Matt Greenline, 10-4.

0: 131.
1: 131.
0: You can disregard that, Ambo. Our subject over here walked away. He says he's okay, so.
1: Okay, we'll get fire disregard. For the units in 18, Tomacus is busy. A battery in progress, 521 North State at the Red Line in Grand. A male and a female physically fighting on the train. It's the third rail car, 5704. We'll send it over, see if the city
2: 31, we'll go there.
1: Okay. All right, 31, send for.
2: 31, sorry, I got you off.
1: No, that's okay. I was going to send it over to the citywide and see if they have anybody to assist.
0: One eighty boy. Can you put a little thing on the box for me? It's going to be for unit 2. It's going to be Frank Young 52065.
1: 10-4.

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1: Could we send a flash message?
0: This is 1887 Ocean.
1: Yes, ma'am. I've got a guy wanted for bike theft, fleeing from Illinois and Columbus, heading eastbound towards Michigan Avenue. Suspect's male one, shirtless, wearing shorts. I think they're tan shorts and a green backpack.
0: All right, from Illinois and Columbus, heading eastbound, M1, shirtless, tan shorts, green backpack, wanted for a bike theft. That sounds like an offender we had today.
1: Yeah, he just came by rolling on a bike about 4 minutes ago. It's also a black bike with blue accents. It's a Huffy.
0: Black bike, blue accents, 10-4.
2: 1-833. 1-833. I've got an AMBO over here to our location at the chop house for dislocation for the ambulance to take the child over here to Lurie's, or did you just get checked out?
0: 1833, 10-4. What floor are you guys going to be on? A33, what floor are you guys on?

0: 31, Lewis is currently trying to fly at 1 northbound, 5-4.
1: All right, 1831, you said northbound? You cut out. You said northbound?
0: Northbound.
1: Okay, there's something on Clybourne. Somebody's going northbound on Clybourne? Team 31, you guys okay?
0: Sure, 10-4.
1: Okay, is that you giving information northbound on Clybourne?

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1: Okay, so is it going towards the Clybourne stop, 1831?
2: Platform, our radios don't work here.
1: A32, can you head over to the red line at Grand for 1831? I just want to make sure they're good because I can't copy the radio. They're at the red line. I'm trying to
3: 1831, we're good.
1: Okay.
0: 1812, I'm going as well.
1: 1812, 10-4. 31's good.
2: Hey, let's just say, I might see them. There might be an extra car.
1: All right, 10-4. We have 1812 and 1832 heading that way.
0: One forty five, David.
1: 10-4.

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0: 7544 George, can you show me in 7564 Lincoln at the entry CSO? CSO.
1: Semi.
0: Thank you.

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1: 110.
0: Can we have one more tow truck for a reload?
1: Okay, just a reload?
0: Yeah, just a reload. It's going to be the Frank Young 52065.
1: Okay, 10-4.

0: 113,
1: can you check out the CMS call, or you can actually handle it accordingly. There was a male sitting in a wheelchair passed out, 425 South Financial, by the escalators and fire return quarters.
0: 10-4.
1: One 22.
0: That's our beat. You can throw that on the box. And 5, Eddie.
1: 13, disregard.

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1: 1831.
0: 31, I'm putting in the 5th ball. Sorry, radios do not work down there. Thanks for the
1: okay, 10-4, no problem. I just want to make sure you guys are good. Thanks for everybody who assisted at the Red Line and Grand.
2: 110.
1: 110.
2: Sorry, you can cancel the reload.
1: 10-4.

0: 861-CHARLIE, 861-EDDIE, you guys can hear from your staff. Unit coming in. ACM-13, was that you? Was there somebody coming in with an emergency? Everybody okay at 60 West Ontario?
1: 1861 Eddie, staff, Grand and State Redline, we're good.
0: Grand and State Redline, 10-4. 1813,
2: 1820, you guys okay? We're all good. 1833, we're all good over here.
0: 10-4.

0: Tomacus is busy. Units in 18, a criminal trespass in progress at the Chicago Marriott 540 North Michigan, reporting a group of 4 to 5 males and females, teenagers, trespassing inside of the hotel, selling candy to the guests and refusing to leave.
1: Yeah, Adrian, I'm going to check that out.
2: 83 George, that way.
0: Thank you.
2: 83 Henry Squad, we're going.
0: 10-4.
2: One twenty-one. 19 Paul, we're going to take lunch at Madison and Wacker.
0: Madison and Wacker, 10-4.
2: Enjoy.

0: 112.
1: 112.
0: Yeah, so it seems like there was a little bit of miscommunication here. There's no one in custody for DUI at this time. The person is going to get treatment for his injuries, and we're going to head back to the district.
1: Okay, nobody in custody for a DUI at this time, being treated for his injuries, and then heading back to the district. It's 1909.
2: 1823. 23. You show me ride with ambulance 11 to Larry's Children's.
1: Go to Larry's at 1909.
0: 140. 140. You need to tell 132, whenever they're done with their traffic stop, to meet me on the green line on Cermak.
1: 132. When you're finished up with your traffic stop reports, 140 wants to meet you at the green line, Cermak.
0: Of course. 6180.
1: 186180.
0: Transport.
1: 1834, can you do the transport at 521 North State for 1861 Eddie?
0: 74 Square on the way.
1: Thank you.
0: Show me one detained.
1: 13, one detained. It is 1911.
0: 6180, if you could run an ID for me, just to make sure it's good.
1: Go ahead.
0: Lincoln 5005-5302-359.
1: Okay, stand by. Hey, 1821.
0: 21.
1: 21, can you check out the EMS at 343 West Schiller, 343 West Schiller, Unit 306, for an intoxicated neighbor crawling down the hallway?
0: We're detailed on MFG, but we'll check it out, I guess. Sure.
3: 3-4 zone 4.
1: Go ahead,
3: T8. 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We have eyes on a vehicle that was hijacked today, I think, out of Hazel Crest, approaching Soldier Field.
1: Is the plate Frank Sam 75269?
3: 10-4. It's got tons of rear damage, white Honda SUV. Just caught over the left, so might try to exit Roosevelt.
1: Alright, approaching Soldier Field, cut over to the west, might try and exit at Roosevelt.
0: What's the plate?
1: Frank Sam, 75269.
4: 861 Eddie, yeah, that warrant's good for Mark Leon. 861 Eddie, you're clear to copy? Eddie, you're clear to copy, right? Yes, it's serviceable out of Cook. It's good. Mark Leon, 1218-02.
3: PH1, they're through McFedridge, northbound Lakeshore Drive.
1: Right, Lakeshore and McFedridge, northbound Lakeshore.
3: So he's staying on, just elbow is the next one.
0: 162 boy.
1: 162 boy.
5: It's my pitch is following a car. Might be glad to catch. It's going to be Frank Sam, 75269. We're monitoring it. We're behind it on Lakeshore Drive. 10-4.
3: DH1, we got the call. It's approaching the elbow next. Far left lane.
1: All right, 162 boy, do you have your lights activated?
5: No.
1: But you have eyes on it, right?
5: 10-4.
1: All right, so going northbound on Pratt.
3: Far left lane. Slow speed coming off the traffic.
1: far left lane.
3: The rear
1: coming
3: damage,
1: up to Bell Bell.
3: Kansas.
1: 162 boy has eyes on it.
5: Describe the car.
3: Alright, they're attempting to stop now, squad.
1: Alright, attempting to stop it. They're just north of Balboa on Lakeshore Drive. If I can get a couple more cars for 162 boy.
5: We're coming from Balboa. Alright.
1: 162 boy, you're just north of Balboa, right?
6: 162, two detained.
1: Alright, two detained, 1914 on the clock.
7: 133, show us going over there.
1: 33, 10-4.
6: We're ready on speed. 162, you can give a test drive right now. They're claiming, she's seen as the owner, so we're going to do our investigation here.
1: Alright, 10-4, disregard for now at Balboa and Lakeshore Drive. They're doing an investigation for now. It says that they're the owner.
7: One twenty.
8: Is 114 still on report?
1: 114.
7: One twenty, ten four.
8: You can actually show him clear. It's been an hour.
1: 114, I'll show you clear.
5: 162 boy.
1: Go ahead.
5: We're gonna have a pointing at center time serial here.
1: 162 boy, 10-4. It's gonna be 10947, 10947. Did you want one for each of you or just one?
5: Each of us in the car. And then it looks like it's gonna be the owner.
1: Alright, 164, I'm going to mark you notified for all three of those pointing incidents for 162 boy, okay?

0: 164.
1: 164.
0: Yeah, sorry, in disregard office.
1: All right, again, disregard Bellevue and Lakeshore Drive for that stolen vehicle.
0: 110.
1: 110.
0: We've opened it back up to buses only, the traffic, and, you know, actually, Unit 2 is actually going to be our Unit 1 upon further investigation.
1: Unit 2 is actually Unit 1, and you said open up traffic with the buses?
0: Yeah, we opened up traffic for the buses only.
1: Okay, so we put it in the ticket.
2: 1883 Henry. Squad, can you give us that number for Michigan Avenue?
1: 10829. I'm sorry, 10821. 10821.
2: Thank you.
1: You're welcome.
3: 1834. 1834. Sure, 1864, 180. Last year on the mileage, that's going to be 368.
1: 368 on the miles, 1917 on the clock.
4: 1813. 1813. One female in custody, 503 on the
1: mile. One female in custody, it's 1918.
5: 1883 Adam. 19 Paul, thanks for the backup. And then the music disturbance here is going to be 4 Paul.
1: Perfect, thank you.
6: 113. Can I get 30 at Roosevelt's
1: now? Roosevelt's in Canal 10-4.

0: 180 Frank. They're calling back again at Michigan and Washington. Can you handle that accordingly?
1: Keep rolling over.
0: Okay, hold on, guys. 162. 162, boy.
2: Go ahead.
0: Are you clear to copy for some info really quick?
2: Sure. I mean, we let the car go with the owner.
0: 62, boy, they wanted to double-check the VIN because the vehicle wasn't stolen. It was stolen plates. And they wanted, did you double-check the VIN?

0: Oh, the two caterpillar. Mm-hmm. 162.
1: 162.
0: Alright, so officially, what kind of car did that plate come back to?
1: And 162, give me 1 second. White Hyundai, 2020.
0: Okay. I was on scene. Officers did their investigation. It's clear this is the owner. The owner has just recovered it from Hazelcrest, so the computer hasn't updated it yet. So we verified it was the owner, so that's going to be all good. For the record, I was on scene for the stop, and if you get a call for a supervisor because she is heated as hell at us, then put me down nice and call.
1: Okay, I appreciate it. 6-2, thank you.
2: Hey, Beach, well, thanks for checking that out. It's the preliminary information we had.
3: Yeah, we'll include you in the CR number.
0: For a Hazelcrest supervisor on scene, so that's realistic.

0: 7511 Adam. Can you move to the stop on Lakeshore and Balboa?
1: Lakeshore and Balboa, 10-4.
2: 113.
1: 113.
2: There you go.

0: 1801 or 1802 for the Sally Port?
1: Oh, yeah, that Sally Port is inoperable, and they know that.
2: All good. Can you have someone open up the side door, please?
1: We'll open up the side door for them.
0: Thank you.
2: One thirty-two.
0: I'm sorry, I can't copy your radio. Okay,
3: 1824.
0: 1824.
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0: 104.
3: 13, sorry.
0: 104, I got you.
1: 164 Adam.
0: 164 Adam.
1: You're an event for me.
0: Go ahead.
1: 1 George Nora David Tom 1 3 Sam 162 196 188.

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1: 1831, we can take that job you have at 1201 Northwest Al. We got flagged down. We'll call you down in a second.
0: 10-4.

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0: Valid 28 Andrew P. Jones Jr., David Frank 76778 is the most recent plate, valid till April 2027, out of Manhattan on a gray 2006 Chevy.
1: 10-4.

0: 114.
1: 14.
0: 14, a person down Congress Parkway and Des Plaines, a male wearing all black clothing, laying in the middle of the street, unknown circumstances in a fetal position. Fire is currently on scene for that, possibly having a seizure per fire's ticket. And then I'm going to second disturbance.
1: 10-4.

0: We have an animal bite at Lurie's 225 East Chicago for a nine-month-old that was bitten by their own personal dog. And another one coming in at 1 East North Avenue. This is for a male that's attacking people with his dog. The caller was bitten by the dog but refused EMS. The offender is last seen wearing all black clothing. It's details to follow.
1: You got cameras from Rosa?
0: 1812. 12 at 66 West Oak. I have an auto accident with injuries for a male on a scooter hit by a private ambulance.
1: Right. 1832.
0: 32.
1: We have a personal Ohio and Kingsbury.
0: Ohio and Kingsbury, 10-4.
1: 1831. 31, Mississippi, 5 Falls. We have a personal investigation, please.

0: 110.
1: 110.
0: You guys answered that as an emergency call, right?
1: Yes, sir. Let me see if it's been dispatched.
0: Thanks.

0: One double deuce.
1: 122.
0: Give it a 19 boy. I will be 99 for the remainder. And can I get a personal in one, please?
1: 10-4. One-ten, they're still, it's still waiting, but it's a priority tow.
0: Not enough.

0: 1861 Boy.
1: 861 Boy.
0: Yeah, we're going to be out with 3 at Division Park.
1: You need another car over there?
0: Yeah, no rush.
1: Anyone close? 100 West Division? Division and Clark? Anyone close for 6-1 Boy? Division and Clark? 6-1 Charlie, are you able to head over there?
2: Yes, Bob, we'll head over there.
1: 10-4.
3: One fourteen.
1: We couldn't copy. One 14, you said you have a report in the queue?
3: 14-4.
1: Sergeant and 1 for 14's report in the queue. Available sergeant and 1 for 114's report in the queue.
0: 130, I take a look.
1: 1890.
4: I'm 37. We're gonna assist tack over there as well. Division and Clark, we're gonna head over there.
1: Okay, 10-4. 861 Boy, you still good? Got a couple cars headed over there.
0: Yeah, we're just fine. No emergency. Can you run 3 IDs for me when you get checked?
1: Yep, I'm ready. Go ahead.
0: First one is going to be 5-1-2-1-7-3-9-5-1-5-0 Tom.
1: And the next one?
0: 3-4-0-4-5-2-9-1-3-7-2 Robert.
1: Next one?
5: 1887, slow down.
0: 2-4-5-8-0-4-9-5-0-1-5 Mary. And you can slow it down over here. We have the lieutenant and a sergeant with us.
1: All right, getting a slowdown, 100 West Division, Division and Clark. If you're not on scene, take a slowdown. Again, slow it down over there, Division and Clark. No one get hurt going over there.

0: 132.
1: Can you show me at 15124? I will be picking the mother for his ruby at State and Jackson.
0: 10-4. It's 1938 if you need it.

0: Hey, Tix, one boy.
1: Boy.
0: All right, for James L. Ridley, he's got a good photo ID, 3932 West Gladys. There's an alert that he's on parole. He's discharged out. He also is a convicted gun offender, but he's current on that. And then for the next guy, Dante. Dante Thomas, 2942 West Lake. Valid photo ID for him. And same thing, he's paroled out, discharged, and he's also a convicted gun offender that he's current. And then give me another minute for the next one. For the units in one of the citywide battery in progress, 1130 South Michigan, for a male and female fighting in the back of the property. Nothing further, some port clear.
2: One
0: ten.
2: So far, Foxy.
0: 110, did you say the tow truck's on scene?
2: I don't know if it's the tow truck, but we have a city tow truck on scene, and he's taking care of the job right now.
0: 10-4.

0: 1890, I'm clear with 87.
1: 1890, send for. An 861 boy for the last one.
2: What?
1: Was that for a Trentus D. McClinton? That one's a valid photo ID. And same thing, on parole discharged out.
2: Tell first squad, can you show the redispersal?
1: For narcotics or for narcotics?
2: Narcotics dispersal.

0: 861 Boyd says 100 West Division is not a hotspot. Can you give me a different address?
1: 1162 North Park.
0: Dispersing 3, 1942, event number 11332.

0: 123.
1: Veteran Progress, 1130 South Michigan. Male and female fighting in the back of the property.
0: Thirty-one.
1: If you could handle this one accordingly, it was a reckless driver. 1211 South Prairie. A black Hyundai was seen swerving an hour ago.
0: 10-4.
1: I'm pending an 18. Assault in progress. 1-28 East North Avenue. Animal bite at Larry's. And a well-being check at Illinois McClure.

0: 123, just for information, we got an info ticket regarding the female battery victim who no longer wants the police, says that her parents are on scene.
1: Info.

0: 16480.
1: 16480.
0: Yeah, start up your sub at 529 to drive, and when you go to the county application.
1: 16480, all I copied was one in custody, which is 1947, but where are you located?
0: 500 East, 39 to drive. May I have a cage car, please?
1: 800 East Solidarity Drive. Can I get a cage for 16480?
0: 131, we're already over here. We'll take this transport and then the reckless.

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1: 1833.
0: Yeah. Absolutely, we're playing RD. Yeah, let me get an RD for a 0486.
1: 0486. Get to John King, 247383. 247383, event number 10317, 10317. And 1823, if you or if anybody has a condition for the child.

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1: Next hold is pending the well-being check at Illinois McClure. Concerned about a male wearing a dark blue jean jacket and black and white shoes, appears to be intoxicated, yelling outside at the corner. Unsure if he's harmful to himself or others, possibly under the influence.
0: 10-4.
1: 1-2-2.
0: 1-2-2.
1: 2-2, I'll get you an assist for getting a person with a gun at the Blue Line, Clark and Lake, 124 West Lake Street. Male, white, gray attire, possibly has a gun on the platform.
0: 1-2-2-99.
1: Any tech units in 1 want to ride for that person with a gun, Blue Line, Clark and Lake?
2: 6-2-9. 60-1, 60-8-1.
1: 10-4. 7301
2: Sam on zone
1: 4. 7301 Sam. Hey, do we have anything at the Blue Line, Clark and Lake, for this person with a gun? A male, white, gray attire, possibly has a gun on the platform.
2: I'll take a look, but we haven't gotten anything yet.
1: All right, thank you. 114, you were coming in.
3: 4-4-8-5-8. Let's make a removal from this location.
1: One 14, Ambo 66, Mensa Stroger.
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0: 31.
1: Hey, I have this assault in progress, 1 East North Avenue, also coming in at North and State Parkway. There was a male that had his dog off the leash, and he was threatening to have his dog attack people.
2: 110.
1: 110.
2: We're going to open up traffic. Everything's been cleaned up. And 112 is heated into the station to finish the press report. And, yeah, that's that. Thank you.
1: All right, open up all traffic over at Adams in Michigan, and thanks for everybody who assisted over there.
2: 131.
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0: 1624-1 detained. And can I get a pointing incident?
1: 1624-1 detained, 1954, and yes, I'll put the pointing incident on the box.
0: I'm on the south end of the platform, or the street, I should say, the south end.
1: All right, 1624 is on the south end. That's from that person with the gun at the blue line, Clark and Lake. Sergeant in one for 162 boys pointing.
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1: Can you change my UCR to a 1750?
0: 10-4.

0: 1624.
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0: Can you run that last name that I ran and I'll throw it on the box, please?

Right, putting an 18 in the backlog, assault in progress, 50 East Grand, and the animal bite at Larry's 225 East Chicago for the 9-month-old that was bitten by a dog.

0: 1834.
1: Are you guys clear from the transport, or are you assisting on the arrest?
0: Several forward there.
1: All right, 34, when you're back on the beat, I have that assault in progress. It has 20 minutes on I-50 East Grand for the female that was threatening to urinate on the floor. Doesn't give a business name.
0: That first one.

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Female, black, short in height, slim build, wearing a black and gray jacket, blue jeans, and black shoes.

0: 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Anybody
1: close
0: by 3110-4, thank you. They're on scene with a 70-year-old man, male, for abdominal pain, just for info.
1: 3110-4.

0: 1861 Boy, you can disregard anybody towards the CBS. She left.
1: 10-4, 1861 Boy, giving disregard for CBS, 25 East Ohio, the offender fled. All right, in 1831, I see you're pulling up on scene. Fire's giving it a disregard now.
0: 31, we're good. 4-5.

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0: Premise check and reserve, Dearborn and Polk.
1: Dearborn and Polk, 10-4. And then 110, I had this person down at Van Buren and Financial fire one and return to quarters. It was a third-party caller, said a male was sitting on the ground, shallow breathing. Did you want me to send somebody over there?

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0: there a unit that can slide past Financial and Van Buren, see if this guy is still on the ground, fire went, return to quarters, Financial and Van Buren?
1: 111, you can put it on the box.
0: Okay. Thank you.
2: You're over.

0: 122.
1: 122.
0: Thank you for all the lovely assists. We're going to give this a 19 ball and make it travel time for lunch.
1: Sure, no problem. And thanks for everybody who assisted for that person with a gun.

0: 114.
1: 114.
0: That's why you can do that one, so I have all 66.
1: 10-4.

We're getting an assault just occurred at Cottontail Park, 44 West 15th Street. The caller is reporting a male, white, 5'3", John Attard, wearing a hat, a black shirt, black shorts, black shoes with a black dog, threatened the caller while they were at the park. The caller had an incident with the same male threatening him before and filed a police report. The male is also CCL, saw the male reach into his waistband today.

0: 410 North Michigan, music disturbance again for the amplifier.
1: Adrian, I'm calling my boss.

0: 25 78 Adam.
1: Go ahead.
0: Is this the one that really was for lunch?
1: Yeah, 10-4, 1832, you guys are the only unit I have available. Can you do that relief for me, please?
2: You were calling on it, correct?
1: 10-4, can you do that relief for 4575, Adam?
2: 10-4.

0: 5330 Amazon.
1: 5330.
0: Yeah, 5333, give a quick call to the Area 3, please, special victims, whenever you get the chance.
1: 10-4-18-33.
0: 833-10-4-99.
2: 132. 132. I'll send you out for enforcement, 187 there.
1: All right, 10-4, there's a domestic, actually, 800 East Solidarity, a dispute with the wife, Carolyn Ruffel, says that she stormed off with their 10-month-old son, headed towards the Shedd Aquarium. The caller's in the parking lot on the near the planetarium. Says they live 2 hours from here, and there's no way that she's getting home. Wearing a blue hoodie, gray sweatpants, has a stroller. The caller is concerned about the son.
2: 10-4. 10-4.

0: 133.
1: 33. 33, I'll get you an assist for that assault just occurred. Police at the Cottontail Park, 44 West 15th, regarding that male. They had a dispute before. He has an RD on him. He's threatening him in the park.
0: 133 Henry.
1: Hey, can you back up 33, please, at Cottontail Park?
0: Yeah, of course.

0: And 3333 Henry, we did get another call from the wife. It says the husband was assaulted at the park, no EMS requested. The offender, same information. He has a police record for the caller. She said that people cleared out of the park, not sure if he's still around.
1: Right, 399.

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1: 132.
0: Can we get a call back?
1: Set 4.

New in 1300 South Canal, three males jumped another male. He was punched, hit a wall, and now is laying on the sidewalk, unconscious, unknown if he's breathing. The offenders are still on scene. It's a female passing by.

0: 132 for info. 32, he's in the parking lot close to the side of the lake. He said there's five cars in it. He actually has a vehicle that was a police car before, so he has the ability to turn on red and blue lights. So he's going to turn on red and blue lights to flag you down, but he's in the parking lot of the planetarium that faces the lake with five other vehicles.
1: Yeah.

0: 162 boy.
1: 162 boy.
0: Can you run an Indiana light, please?
1: Go ahead.
0: John, boy, Robert, expiration is May 2024.
1: I think you cut out on that plate. All we got was John, boy, Robert.
0: Plate is John, boy, Robert, expiration is May 2024.

0: 7554
1: Henry. 7554
0: Henry. You showed me at 7554 Ocean getting a special attention at the Lyric Opera, and you can show us clear.

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1: 121.
0: Everyone stand by. 124 for info.
1: One twenty-four.
0: Are you still working on your arrest?
1: Nine. Still waiting on the system to get here.
0: Okay, just making sure. All right, 121, if you could head over to 1300 South Canal then for the three males that punched another male. He was laying unconscious on the sidewalk. The offenders were still on scene. Fire's rolling, and this is a third-party caller.

0: 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For the plate.
1: Fine.
0: Coming back, JBR, out of Indiana, valid till May 14, 2026, to a Maria E. Gomez de Rodriguez out of Indianapolis on a Dodge Durango GT white.
1: 10-4, thank you. What was the plate type on it?
0: License plate, John Boy Robert. Plate type, the plate type is PE.
1: 10-4, thank you.

Reckless driver, 1E Superior, going eastbound from 1E Superior. It's a black Lexus SUV, Indiana license plate 341, Eddie William, Eddie.

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1: 83 George, go ahead.
0: Hey, we have this automated message at 200 East Delaware Place for a possible fall. Fire's not rolling or anything. It was just an Annie Alley radius. Can you check that out?
1: 200 East Delaware for a possible fall?
0: 10-4.
1: Yeah, no, I'll take a look.
0: Thank you.
2: Go down.
1: 83 Henry Squad, show me going.
2: Green light.
0: 83 Henry, 10-4. Is there a female unit trying to come in? Female unit trying to come in?

0: 1814.
1: Miss Buckley.
0: 14, if you could take the animal bite, please, since you're 99225E Chicago for the 9-month-old bitten by their personal dog.

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0: Can you give me the RD number, please?
1: John King, 247-383.
0: Oh, thank you. 499.
1: No problem.

0: sending an 18 in the backlog, a well-being check, Halstead and Clybourne. Another one at 1220 North State Parkway, a fire at Division in Dearborn. Assault just occurred, a couple calls for 512 North McClurg, and an auto accident, 511 North Columbus.
1: One
0: 121 is coming to slow down 1300 South Canoe.

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0: 31, you're going to 9. I'd like 3 of our 30 in the station, please.
1: 10-4.

0: 1883 Henry.
1: 8300.
0: Yes, ma'am. I'm here with George. We don't see anything so far. We'll let you know, okay?
1: Thank you.

0: Ferrero. Adam unit.
1: 4575 Adam. Can you just let that unit know that we're at Oak and Cambridge?
0: A32 4575 Adam is at Oak and Cambridge.

for the units and want a well-being check, 1478 South Prairie, unit 76 at the hotel. The caller said she's 15 years old. She's alone at that location, wants to be reported to CPD for harassing her ex-girlfriend. The complainant's requesting two female officers.

0: One time.
1: One time.
0: What time did I open that traffic at that crash?
1: 110, open up traffic at 1953 hours.
0: 99.
1: 1834. 34. Next oldest pending is that well-being check. Halston and Clybourne, the one that fire returned to quarters for. It was a male who fell off their bike. He was disoriented, possibly intoxicated.
0: Ten four.

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0: 113, do you guys have a female in your car? 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
1: 10-4.
0: Okay, 13, do you mind, you know what, disregard. Hold on.

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Lily Miles, she's 15 years old at the Hotel 1470 East South Prairie. She wants to report herself to CPD regarding harassing her ex-girlfriend, and she's requesting a female officer to respond.

0: 113.
1: 113.
0: This is a weird call. We'll get it back. 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
1: 114. One, one, four.
0: 143.
1: Can you back up 113 at 7, I'm sorry, 1478 South Prairie?
0: 10-4.

0: Sergeant and one.
1: Where do you go?
0: 140, are the 180 units heading in for checkoff, or are they still out there for jobs?
2: One's in, are available for jobs.
0: Okay, 10-4. 180, David?
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0: And 180, Eddie, for the assist?
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0: At the BP gas station, 50 West Ida B. Wells, there's a male that walked up to her and said that he felt suicidal. 20 years old or 30s, tall, heavy build, possibly on drugs, wearing a sweatsuit, and the caller is no longer on scene. Fire is not rolling at this time. They want us to advise first.
3: What?
0: What? 50 West Ida B. Wells.

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1: 21.
0: We're getting a couple of calls for 20 people standing in front of 1365 North Hudson for a loud music disturbance, large disturbance, drinking and smoking. You guys okay?
1: Well, we're good. Especially little kids. We're good.

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0: 131. Hey, are you guys clear? Can you assist fire 2411 South Michigan?
1: 10-4.

0: 121, you're coming in.
1: Yeah, Blake Mink is a 5-4. She was backing up 131.

0: 1-2-2.
1: One six two boy. We're over here helping EMS on 24th of Michigan. You can just slow down for right now. Looks like they're back in their ambulance.
0: All right, slow down for 2411 South Michigan. 162 boys I'm seeing giving a slowdown. They're back in the ambo.
1: One two two.
0: At 10:04 South of Slains at Tony's BP. The cashier is calling for a 12-year-old girl who is lost and doesn't know where she is. A female, black, red shirt, gray pants, white shoes.
1: 99. Two boy.
0: 162 boy.
1: Yeah, just for information, ambulance 35 and engine 8 are on scene, and the ambo right now is doing chest compressions on individuals.
0: Okay, ambo 35, engine 8, chest compressions on the individual, 10-4.

0: You know what? 122 for info.
1: Two two.
0: I have the tech units over at 2411 South Michigan. If you can assist them, just in case something happens over here. Engine 8 is doing chest compressions on this person who is having a seizure. And I just have the tech units and a sergeant on scene over there.
1: 99.
0: 123.
2: 123, yeah. We got waves down off Wolfgang and Clark.
0: You said Roosevelt and Clark?
2: Wolfgang and Clark.
0: Wolfgang and Clark, 10-4.

0: 113.
1: Well, do you have a better address?
0: 112 for info. Hey, for the tow case, when Streets and Sand went for the vehicle, they ended up moving it out of the way in front of the, they took it to the pound, but they left it in front of the pound and just to get it reload, but now the tow truck's there to actually put it in the pound, and they don't have the tow case. I know 111 was over there, but they need someone to bring the tow case to the pound right now. If, is that something you could do? Because they're waiting. They can't tow it without the tow case.
2: 124.
3: 112. They're not supposed to tow it. It was relocated. So I don't know if, why they want to tow it now.
0: Well, they only relocated it to a location that it can't stay because the tow truck that they had it on wasn't, they couldn't bring it into the pound on that. So they just relocated it till the tow truck was coming. So the actual tow truck's there now, but they need to put it inside the pound. The other truck couldn't go, couldn't put it in the pound.
2: One twenty-four.
0: Go.
2: Can you give me a timestamp for a juvenile being released to a responsible adult?
0: Juvenile being released to an adult. It's 2107. What?
2: 10-4, and I'll be clear. Where do you need me?
0: 24, just give me one. You know what? 24, on the beat, there's a 12-year-old at 1004 South of Slanes at Tony's VP. She's 12 years old. She says she's lost, doesn't know where she is, wearing a red shirt, gray pants, white shoes, female black. Cashier is calling over there.
2: 112.
0: 112, go ahead.
3: Yes, so we can take it. Just tell them that it's going to be a minute.
0: One twelve, go ahead.
4: Yes, Squire. Once I'm done with lunch, I can drop it off there. It's no issue.
0: Okay, 10-4, 112, 111 said he can drop it off for you. And 113, stand by on that callback.

0: 113, she answered, but she's not talking, so.
1: The address is around here and with a letter, not with a number.
0: One 13 10 4. Yeah, she's not answering my partner. I mean, she answered, but she's not answering any questions.
1: 113 4. Do you have the name of the person that called? I'm not in my. I'm not on my PDP.
0: Lily Miles.
1: Ten 4.

0: 7551.
1: 7551.
0: 1410. Can I get a focus to transmission, Chicago to Monroe, Franklin, St. Clair?
1: 12566, 12566. 114, go ahead. One fourteen, you're coming in.
2: Or we thought 1476.
3: No, that's why we made contact with our team.

0: 113 Squad, just to clarify, we have not made contact with the caller yet.
1: 113-10-4, did 114 make contact then? 114?
0: Negative Squad, it was a neighbor that's trying to help us out, figure this out, this address out.
1: All right, 10-4. Pending an 18 is the well-being check, 34 minutes on a 1220 North State Parkway. The fire division in Dearborn, fire return to quarters for the bag on fire. Assault just occurred, 512 North McClurg, auto accident, 511 North Columbus, and this domestic disturbance. The caller, Linda, is in the 18th district. She resides at 635 West Division. Her grandson is in the apartment threatening her. She walked to the 18th district, and they told her to call the police, and she wants him removed.

0: 180 Eddie.
1: Individuals always on head and nice, they call us.
0: 10-4.

0: 113, we got residents here trying to help us find this unit, but it's not a real unit. Can we get more info? Or is it Chicago or the suburbs?
1: We could try the callback again, but she's also pinging at that location.

0: 113, again, she's answering the phone and not saying anything. She's not answering any questions.
1: One 13 10 4. Can you let my supervisor know what's going on?
0: Sergeant 1 for info.
2: One 113 and 114
0: are responding to this well-being check. 1478 South Prairie, Unit 76 on the 6th floor. 15-year-old Lily Miles is calling this in. 162 boy, go ahead.
3: Sherman ID, well, you're going to be an Iowa ID. ID number is going to be 361, Adam Robert, 5619.
0: 10-4. 140, sorry, back to you. 15-year-old female says that she's alone at that location. She wants to be reported to CPD for harassing her ex-girlfriend. Complainant was requesting two female officers. We tried calling her back twice, and she picks up the phone, and then she hangs up. She's pinging at that location, and nobody can make contact with her.
2: And what are they requesting?
1: Wanted you to know. Alright, alright. I know. 113, make that 19 pulse for now.
0: 10-4.

0: 162 Boy, we're still trying to run that name. Just stand by for us, please. And 1861 Charlie, or any check units in 18 for this person with a gun, 162 East Superior for an Omar. He called to state that he's going to be threatened by people with guns, and he's in fear for his life. He's performing at the Comedy Bar. One 861 Charlie.
1: Yeah, Charlie. What's that call?
0: 162 East Superior for a person with a gun. The caller says that he is performing at a comedy bar and he's being threatened by people with guns. He's in fear for his life.
1: All right, 10-4.

0: 162 Boyd, can you give me a cage car to my location, please?
1: All right, 162 Boyd needs a cage car at 31st in Michigan. Anybody with a cage, 162 Boyd? Does anybody have a cage in 131st in Michigan?
2: 121-4.
1: 121-4. 161 Boyd, are you clear to copy?
0: Airport.
1: All right, 62 Boyd, he has a ID out of Joliet, but then when I ran it out of Iowa, he's got a full extradition warrant and an ID out of Iowa. But the warrant is full extradition.

0: 162, will you copy?
1: Support. 164, we got one in custody.
0: One in custody at 2119. You have 121 heading over for your transport. Twenty-four, are you guys clear?
2: Negative.
0: Okay, you're still on the child abuse ticket?
2: 24.
0: All right, 1831 for info.
1: 31.
0: 31, can you handle this one accordingly? A brown bag full of stuff was on fire at Dearborn and Division. Fire went, return to quarters.
1: 31.
3: Okay. 162, boy, you got a second one in custody.
0: Second one in custody at 2120.

0: 122.
1: 122.
0: Ambulance 35 is going to Northwestern. I'm following.
1: 10-4, 21-21 on the clock.

0: 180 Frank.
1: Can you help me charge my wire on 2%? It's about that.
0: 180 Frank, did you say your body worn camera died?
1: 10-4 squad, it's on 2%.
0: Alright, Sergeant 1.
2: 110, I'm over 5.
0: 10-4. Sending an 18 in the backlog still. A couple music disturbances in the 10 sector, Fullerton and Clifton, 2315 North Lincoln, 1816 North Clark, a domestic with 19 minutes on it in the 18th district. Well being checked, 44 minutes on it, 1220 North State Parkway. That was coming in from the nurse from the behavioral health facility checking on a patient. Disturbance state in Chicago, information 110 West Huron. Assault just occurred, 512 North McClurg, auto accident, 511 North Columbus.
1: 122.
0: 122.
1: 22, if there's still units out at the original call location, I need, if someone can ascertain whether we can have a point of contact for the footage. Apparently there's cameras out front, might have captured the incident. So if someone could get that information of like a

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1: 110.
0: Can you have 180 Frank hit in so they can swap out the camera?
1: 180 Frank.
2: Wait a minute.
1: Hey, can you head in to swap out the camera?
2: That was fun.

0: 162 boy.
1: 162 boy.
0: So two more IDs on my box. It would be Texas DL number 438-14657, and then an Illinois driver's license, John 525-43297101.
1: 162 boy 10-4. It'll be in the box.
0: Thank you.
1: You're welcome. For the units in 18. The units in 18 in the citywide, a burglary in progress at the Walgreens 410 North Michigan. Two males are stealing from the store, both wearing all black, breaking into the cases in the store. Nothing further, zone 4 clear.

0: 180 Henry Star, we're heading back into the station.
1: Alright, 10-4. New in 199 West Washington, there's a female black blonde hair, wearing a gray hoodie inside of the ATM vestibule, punching the doors, acting erratic.
2: Yeah, we're taking two in the first district, 539 on the file.
1: That was 121, right?
2: 10-4.
1: All right, 21, 28 hours. Sergeant in 18 for some info.

0: 1830,
1: there was a call in the 7th District earlier at the Red Line at 69th for someone who was looking for their 13-year-old brother. He was found at 110 West Huron. She's just giving us the information and canceling the police. She said that she found her brother. He fell asleep on the bus.

0: but he's okay. Can I code that info out?
1: Was the report generated for a missing?
0: No, they gave it a 19 Paul in the 7th District. It was unfounded.
1: 99, that's fine.
0: 10-4.
2: One sixty-four.
0: That's
2: heavy narcotics on Wabash and Roosevelt. You can 19 call it.
0: Thank you.

0: Moi, c'est que tu bois. Texas said, Karen, can you do me a favor? Take that name and run it to Illinois. I just want to make sure that this is good.
1: Send 4.

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1: 2131 on the clock.
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3: Go ahead.
2: Are you clear to copy for Antonio D. Simmons or DeAndre Antonio?
3: Yeah, 10-4. They just transported a guy to one who just got here to Sally Fort.
2: Okay, yeah. So I ran him through Illinois. He doesn't have a license or anything from Illinois, but he has a warrant that's serviceable in Illinois out of DeKalb. And then there's another one. He actually has two from Illinois. One out of Lee County, but that doesn't have where it's serviceable. But there is one that's out of DeKalb that is good in all of Illinois.
3: Perfect. Thank you.
2: It'll be on the box.
1: ATM 32, are you guys clear? Take a lunch.
0: 10-4.
1: You're taking lunch at the station?
0: Negative.
1: All right, 32, I'm going to have to send you to the oldest, which is going to be 1220 North State Parkway, for this well being checked from the behavioral health facility. They want us to make contact with the John Gilmore.
0: 10-4.
1: ATM 31
4: can Duke call through fire. 19 Paul, call for the hand waiver, LaSalle and Division, work out as Felicia.
1: LaSalle and Division, 10-4. ATM 34, did you have a code?
0: Nineteen boy,
1: 10-4. Are you guys taking lunch? Are you guys clear?
0: Can you give us lunch at 80 here, please?
1: 10-4.

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1: 14, if you could remove that female, homeless female from the ATM vestibule, please, 99 West Washington at BMO. And 132.
0: 132.
1: 32, I have a disturbance with an hour on at 1212 South Michigan, 48. It's at the subway, sorry. Males in the restaurant smoking.
0: 10-4.

0: All right, still pending in 18 is the domestic disturbance, music disturbance, 1357 North Hall set a burg alarm just at the board at 849 North Franklin, a fire, 758 North Larrabee. We had two calls on that one. Fire is still on scene. Disturbance update in Chicago, the burglary in progress at 410 North Michigan at the Walgreens. Assault just occurred with an hour on it, 512 North McClurg, and an auto accident, 511 North Columbus.
1: Seventy-five forty-four, George.
0: 7544,
1: George. Show me a 7564 Lincoln at the CSO for the exit.
0: 10-4. Do you have any TAC units in 18 for this burglary in progress, 410 North Michigan at the Walgreens? I'm assuming this is a theft in progress, not a burglary.
2: 6180, we're pulling up.
0: All right, 10-4, thank you.

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1: 1861.
0: You can show me going with Eddie, and then you can 19 call that music disturbance.
1: Thank you.

0: 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Or Sergeant and 18 for info.
1: 1820, go ahead.
0: 1820, will 1823 need a relief at Larry's?
1: 99 Squadron, we're also going to be needing a lunch relief for our St. Joe's car, which is 22.
0: Okay, 10-4. I'll put that on the board and let First Watch know when they get up here. I don't have anybody available at this time.
2: One 40, you can show me here at 132's job.
0: 10-4.

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0: Can I get a robbery mission, please? You're on to Kinsey Wells from Michigan.
1: 10-4. 1-3-0-2-2, 1-3-0-2-2.

0: All right, all units stand by for the shift change unless you have an emergency, and I will let First Watch know about all the relief that needs to be made.
1: Do you promise?
0: Promise.

0: 1-833.
1: Can we get an ambulance to lock up for this person? She's saying that she threw up. So she wants to go to the hospital. It's an arrestee.
0: Okay.
1: Thank you.

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1: This is KSJ 745 on the 6th, I'm sorry, on the 8th of May 2025, Council Time 2026. Council Time is 2149. Zone 4 season clear. Good morning, everyone. First watch is here. 1820.
0: Squad is 34 available.
1: 1834 is on lunch.
0: Do you know how much time they have left?
1: 15 minutes.
0: Okay, when they finish, can they go relieve 22 for our lunch break, please?
1: Relieve for their lunch? Okay.

0: 133 Henry.
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0: 133 Henry, good morning. If you could head over, please, for this domestic over at 2740 South Indiana. It's for unit 117. Had two calls on it. Jukaya stating that her sister kicked her son, her 15-year-old son, out without his clothes, and then did call back stating that the 15-year-old underage nephew was thrown out. College waiting in a gray BMW.

0: 请坐。
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1: Sir, can you send a car to the station for it's a domestic pay? This lady wants her. Yeah, this lady wants her grandson escorted out of the house at 635 West Division. The complainant will meet you in the lobby.
0: Well, Sarge, I'm about to put in a ramp for first watch. We don't have any cars, and there's a few 1A jobs already pending on the board before an officer can actually go inside of. And 1801, you said she's going to be waiting there, and she wants an officer to go.
1: Yeah, she's going to be in the lobby. She's terrified. She doesn't want to go back home if he's there.
0: Okay, and that's 635 West Division. What's your name? Do we have a name, a phone number?
1: Linda Owens.
0: Okay.
1: Oh, Linda Owens. O-L-L-I-N-S.
0: Okay. There's a ticket on the board. The officer will be sent once we have one available.
2: One fourteen.
0: Getting a panic alarm, 109 South Michigan. For units that want a citywide panic alarm, 109 South Michigan. Lyft driver press the panic button on the mobile app. Name is Timos Titus. It's a silver Toyota with a license plate number of Adam Sam 19929. It's an Illinois plate. He's stationary. Nothing further. Zone 4 for suspicion.
2: 114-4.
0: One eleven. Am I still holding down on Wacker, or are you clear?
1: I'm all clear, squad. I dropped the report off.
0: All right, so far.
3: One twenty-two. Can you make a note date? Time of death is 9:40.
0: 9:40 hours. 10:40. That's 9:40 a.m.
3: Correction. 21:40 hours.
0: Okay. 10:40.

0: 124.
1: 124.
0: Permission to transport one juvenile from 1004 Southwest Lane to the 5th District.
1: All right, Sergeant for one. And 124, so you're currently right now at 1004 South of Lane. Can you take him to the 1st District? To the 10th District.
0: 1st District. Her mother should be there in 10 minutes.
1: All right, Sergeant and 1.
2: 140. 6-2, yeah, all good.
1: Okay, 6-2-10-4. 124, if you're going 97-21-56.
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1: One 22.
2: Could you notify my sergeant? I have a bona fide DOA.
1: 10-4 available, sergeant, for 122's bona fide DOA.

0: 162.
1: Yeah, was that the seizure from Michigan?
0: Yes.
1: Yeah, put me down as notified. Nothing unusual?
0: 132. I'm sorry, 122.
2: 122, cardiac arrest.
0: All right, 10-4, so nothing unusual, 10-4. 62, you copy?
1: Yeah, 62, copy.
2: Possible.
0: Sergeant 18 for code.
3: 1820.
0: 1820, yeah. Good morning, sir. Just letting you know, I'm going to go ahead and code out any anonymous... I'm sorry, I'm going to quote out any anonymous music disturbances.
3: 99.
0: And then 20 as well as music where they don't know where the music is, source is coming from.
3: 99.
0: Was there another unit trying to come in?

0: 1820, what's the address for that Walton's that my sister drove?
1: The address is 635 West Division. Yeah, 635 West Division.

0: 1814.
1: And I'm also going to drop this alarm other in your box. It's being heard in the area. 1832.
0: 32.
1: 1832, if you could head over, the scene of the ticket of a fire at 758 North Learby. Looks like there's a fire on the eighth floor, fire in the store. But you know what? Hold on. It looks like everyone returned to quarters and people's gas was notified. It looks like it was from the stove. You just want me to go ahead and quote it out?
0: David.

0: And then 32, do me a favor. They usually call for this in regards to people selling flowers. But it looks like it's coming over as a theft in progress. It's anonymous. Simulcast is busy, so you can handle this accordingly. It's 4 female blacks under the age of 10. They're stealing flowers from the vendors.
1: 10-4.

0: 124 landed, 869 in the mouth.
1: 10-4, attempt 2201. Hey, do I still have an 1823, 1823? Agent 23, am I still holding you down at Lurie's?
2: No, we're at 635 West Division.
1: Okay, so I'm putting you on a domestic then?
2: 10-4. 1824.
1: 1824.
2: Clear assist and can you show us 23?

0: 162 Adam.
1: Hello.
0: 162 Adam, good morning. Could you head over for the suspicious person over at 808 South Michigan? It looks like it's an unknown male was attempting to pull the caller's door as she was about to pull inside the parking garage. It's a male, black with dreads, wearing a green jacket, possibly unhoused. Caller's in a gray Kia sedan.
1: That's helpful.

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0: Hey, Spot. Good morning. I'm gonna be detailed to reserve 744 South Dearborn, and also roaming to Solidarity. Not to be confused with 112, because I think they're still out there.
1: Okay, I put you down as X-ray 112, and then I have 112. Well, 112 still on paper.
0: 7-4. Thank you.
1: You're welcome.
2: 1823. 1823? Yeah, Squad, you can give us a message to 1 Frank for now. He left. And, yeah, have a good night.
1: 1823, I got the code, but question. So then you guys ended up taking one back into 18? Or what happened with the real
2: squad? No, Squad, we were there with the child. We had it all figured out with DCFS, and he was medically cleared. So you can show us clear from that assist, then we handle the domestic.
1: Yeah. Okay, 7-4. Just wanted to know. Thank you for the clarification. Good night, guys. 1834. 1834. Per the sergeant, can you head over and relieve 1822 at St. Joe's? Looks like they're in room 3, 5th floor. Looks like 22 is requesting a lunch release.
2: 10-4.
1: 132. Or 1824.
3: 24.
1: 24, drop the burglar alarm, 849 North Franklin Green at 1217 for the patio door. 132, 132.
2: 132.
1: 132, am I still holding on that disturbance at 1212 South Michigan?
4: I'm
1: sorry, 32, can I copy?
4: 10-4, I'm turning out the service right now.
1: Okay, so you're still at 1212 South Michigan trying to get the mail that's smoking in the restaurant?
4: 10-4, yeah, right here.
1: Okay. Freeness and 1 and 3, regular battery in progress, 1159 South Canata, White Palace Grill. There's two males inside location fighting, a male white wearing a blue hoodie, gray pants, and a male black wearing a brown shirt, brown pants, red shoes, nothing further than 4. First issue.
5: Hello? Numbers for a 5078, please.
1: A 5078, 74. This can be John King, 247492, 247492, on event number 12386, 12386.
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0: And then 122 for info.
1: 22.
0: And this is going to be a death investigation then?
1: 99.
0: Okay. And can I just have, like, the approximate age and gender?
1: Standby.
0: Alright.
1: 122 for info.
0: 122.
1: Male, 35 years.
0: Alright, 10-4. And do you have an 1805 paw? 1805 paw? Do I still have an 1805 paw?

And then for units in 18 pending in a backlog, got a burglar alarm at 411 West Wisconsin, a parker at 1543 North Kingsbury, and 41156 North Howe EMS for 378 West Elm. Music disturbance 426 West Elm. Disturbance on State in Chicago, info at Clark in Chicago. A disturbance at 45 East Chicago, person down at 515 North State. Assault just occurred at 512 North and Clark, and a disturbance at 60 East Grand, also in backlog in 18 tenants 2209.

0: 1820.
1: Is 32 going to do paper on that job?
0: 1832.
2: 32?
3: 32, you haven't made it over to the House of Blues yet, correct?
0: Negative.
3: All right, 1820, they haven't made it on scene yet.
1: Okay. If they can give me a call before they get there, please.
3: All right, 10-4. 32, did you copy?
0: 10-4.
3: And then 1820, and just so you know, we're doing callbacks on some of these jams that are pending on the board. If they don't longer need police or if they don't answer, can I just go ahead and call them out?
1: Go ahead.
3: Oh, sorry, Sarge. We're doing callbacks on these jobs that are pending on the board on the lower disturbance jobs. If they no longer need police or they don't answer the phone, can I just go ahead and call them out?
1: Yeah, for all those jobs, per me, 19 ball.
3: Okay, and then also, I'm going to go ahead and put out this info. It was in regards to some teens being on scooters.
1: Nine.
4: 162 Adam. 162
3: Adam.
4: Squad, we need, like, a sensor to get into the parking garage. Is there would be a callback so we could talk to the caller? Should we just out front?
3: All right, so. 162
0: David.
3: David. 62 David, am I still holding down on solidarity?
0: Negative, thank you, caller.
3: All right, 62 David, can you do me a favor and can you swing by for that battery in progress over 1159 South Canal for the two that were fighting inside the White Palace?
0: Yeah, sure.

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1: X-ray 113.
0: Good evening. Can you get a couple of city tow trucks to come in and get a couple cars here? Motor Roll, Dearly Lee Park.
1: X-ray 113, you had some for a shift change, but they should know.
0: Just for the record.
1: Do I still have 1860-180, 1861-Eddie?
0: Eddie.
1: Eddie, am I still holding Donna at the Walgreens at 410 North Michigan?
0: Five, Eddie.
1: 1861 Charlie?
0: Charlie.
1: Charlie, am I still holding Donna in person with a gun on Superior?
2: It's 19 call, and then she'll look on 18 on the report.
1: All right, 10-4. And then 1861, Eddie?
0: Eddie.
1: Eddie, would you be able to help out with this assault in progress over at 550 North St. Clair? It looks like there's just a group of kids up in front, banging on the windows, throwing eggs.
0: 10-4,
1: 10-4, thank you, guys. Bring us in 18 citywide. Assault progress, 550 North St. Clair. Security, a group of kids standing in front of the building, banging on the window and throwing eggs. Nothing for this one, 418 to show.
0: 124. 124. Can you give me a timestamp for child being returned to mother at the station?
1: Yeah, 10-4, 10-4, 22-15.

0: 1801? It's one of them things where that kid's going to have to go to jail tonight. Apparently, he snuck back in the house and battered the grandmother. The grandmother's back in the station. She wants him arrested. Can you send a car, a midnight car preferably, to the station to go handle this, please?
1: All right, 10-4, 635 West Division.
0: Yes, ma'am. The complaint is in the lobby of our station.
1: Okay, 10-4. 140.
2: 1833.
1: 140, 140. 162.
2: Extra 110, you need some?
1: 162, sorry to bother you. I'm going to go ahead and quote out, we did a callback for the disturbance over at the Congress in regards to a male black that was in the main lobby. They no longer need police service. He's no longer there. I'm going to go ahead and quote it.
2: Show me going to Northwestern with my RSD. I'm in the back of ambulance 43, going to Northwestern.
1: All right, 10-4, Northwestern with the rest team. Time is 22-17.
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3: You got a group of 15 to 20 individuals at the skate park.
1: All right, 10-4, keep an eye on them. I'll go ahead and send the car short. And then 162, Adam.
4: Adam.
1: The person should be coming down.
4: Thank you, Claudia. We've been in contact with her already.

0: on 33 Henry.
1: 33 Henry.
0: 33 Henry, would you be able to take the Steps in Progress over 1500 Black of South Michigan before you also join the rest of the units of Motorola?
1: I'm 99, ma'am.
0: I could try to get you a backup.
1: Yes, ma'am.
0: Would you be able to head that way? This female was stealing a street sign.
1: $99.
0: For units of one citywide, theft in progress. 1500 Black of South Michigan for a female in her 20s. Female black with unknown clothing and some tools. She was stealing a street sign. Nothing further, zone 4 for such a... And do you have an available unit to assist 33 Henry over the 1500 Black of South Michigan for someone trying to steal that sign?
2: Adam,
0: 62 Adam, am I quitting out your suspicious person then?
2: Yeah, 10-4-9-2-4.
0: All right, and then I have you backing up 33 Henry.
2: X-ray 112. So I'm heading to Iron for gas, and that will be $9.99 until $2,300 to pick up my partner. Just rental.
0: Okay, 10-4.

0: And then 1814.
1: 1814.
0: 1814, that looks like it's coming from a silver handle.
1: Hang on, fuck.

0: 1824.
1: Four.
0: 24, am I still holding down on Franklin?
1: 14, Paul.

0: All right, and then 1824, I'm going to go ahead and drop some of these jobs in your box. You can handle these accordingly. This one's a third-party caller for some info at 1156 North Howe. Saw a male white with dreads stumble onto 1156 North Howe. He's wearing a white striped shirt. Looks like it was 30 seconds ago. Another one's just some music over at 426 West Elm. Diego's the caller. He stated there was eight people outside of a gray SUV playing loud music.
1: Come for it.

0: 132. Yeah, 32. What's the code for Michigan?
1: 19-4.
0: All right, and then 32, if you could head over to this commercial line at 1014 South Canal. It's for the five below. It's the Zone 17 cash wrap motion. And then 32, I'm also going to drop this disturbance over on 8th and State. Just a man in black with red screen jacket. Walking close to people, you was last seen walking eastbound. You can handle that accordingly. It's a third-party caller.
1: That's important.

and Phoenix 18 still pending in the backlog. A burglar alarm 411 West Wisconsin at EMS calls 102 West Division. CFD currently on scene. A parker over at 1543 North Kingsbury and EMS at 378 West Elm. CFD still on scene. A parker at 150 West Maple. Advice at 540 North State and a disturbance. A state in Chicago and just two parkers pending in the backlog in 18, time is 22:26.

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0: 114.
1: Am I still holding down on Michigan for the panic alarm?
0: Negative. We was just calling in out now.
1: Okay. Then 14, then I'm just going to drop this disturbance.

0: It's over at 200 North Dearborn for an unhoused male black wearing a white cap, black jacket, beige pants, black shoes. He's holding a white bag and he's refusing to leave.
1: 14 10 4.

0: By 7, 18, 13, third watch.
1: You're still working on the arrest or assisting on the
0: arrest? Yep, I'm still on there, and then I'll be 52 tonight.
1: Okay, I'll just go ahead and put you, I'm going to go ahead and make you an extra card then. 1824, sorry. Were you trying to come in?
2: You could 1984 that job on Holly.
1: 10-4.

0: 184.
1: 184. I can call that up at 1823, good morning. Give me one. All right, 1823, good morning. Could you please head over Linda Allen's call? Looks like complainant went back to the station. She wants her grandson arrested. She should be inside the station.
2: Ten four, we'll take the front desk.
1: All right. 1821.
3: 21.
1: 21, good morning. Your details at MFG and your 10-4 tonight?
3: 10-4 squad, I'm just waiting for my partner. She's a couple minutes behind. But we'll be on MFG.
1: Okay, 10-4. 1841. 1841. Good morning, you're on Russian Oak, correct?
4: Good morning, 99.
1: 1813, good morning. We just got a burglar alarm at 411 West Wisconsin for the first floor interior motion.
2: Go ahead. Squad, you have a car that could relieve 1832 at Northwestern on that prisoner detail?
1: Available sergeant in 18, 10, 20, or 30. First one.
2: Yeah, 18, 10.
1: Good morning. Did you copy 1801 transmission? He's requesting a unit to be sent to go relieve 1832, who's at Northwestern.
2: 99 up. Let me get back with you.
1: 10-4, thank you, Sarge. 1831, 1831.
2: 1831,
1: good morning, guys. I'm going to drop a few in your box. A vice over at 540 North State for 6 male blacks selling drugs, stopping pedestrians from entering the parking garage. 6 of the main sellers wearing a red and black jacket, and the other one's a heavy set with a white shirt. The other one's going to be a disturbance with some time on it, so you can handle accordingly. It stayed in Chicago. Looks like it's for the 7-Eleven. Store staff is refusing to provide any service and threatened to call the police on him. He'll be up in front on a blue bike. And then the last one is going to be an assisted citizen over at 642 North Clark. Looks like he lost his wallet that's inside the location, and staff is refusing to let him go inside and look for it.
2: 10-4, good morning.
1: And
2: 1833, 1833. 1833 with his whole car. Good
1: morning. 33, 10-4, good morning.
2: Eleven,
1: good morning. You're 99 the whole shift or 10-4?
2: I'm 99 the whole shift.
1: Okay. 1813.

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0: Yeah, can you have X-ray 112 meet me over at Solidarity?
1: Yes, 10-4. 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
3: Charlie 5.
1: 46 Charlie 5, good morning.
3: So what's that, Travis, Taylor and Canal. And you can run a Texas state for us?
1: Yeah, go ahead.
3: Tom Henry Robert, 1021, 20.
1: That's Tom Henry Robert, 1020, Texas plate.
3: 10-4.
1: All right, 10-4, and I got you on Taylor and Canal.
0: Eighteen thirty-one,
1: give me 1 second. And 46 Charlie 5. Yeah, Charlie 5. That plate's coming back until July 2026. It's coming back to 2013 Toyota 4-door. Silver in color. It's registered to a Miguel Sierra out of Louisville, Texas.
3: 10-4, thank you.
1: You're welcome. 1831, go ahead.
0: 31, would you be able to log out 1812 from vehicle 8225, please?
1: Yes.
2: 1810.
1: 1810, go ahead.
2: Squad, I want to get the late cars 1812 to relieve a unit at St. Joe's, and 1834 when they come out of roll call, I'm going to relieve the unit at Northwestern.
1: Okay, 10-4, thanks, Sergeant.

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1: Can we get a traffic stop, Clinton and Roosevelt? We're good.
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1: 111.
0: 111, good morning. Do you know Assault in Progress on the beach? Marina, Sohona, Citywide, Assault in Progress, 85B, Swacker for the London House. The male Hispanic wearing a black hoodie, black pants is on the rooftop, threatening management and guests. Unknown on weapons, nothing for the zone 4, precision pair.
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0: 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What am I quoting out, Ethan State?
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2: You got a huge caravan of cars headed towards Lakeshore Drive from Utah campus. Not sure which way they're going, but they're leaving Solidarity right now, and they got a Mexican flag on the outside of the cars. But it's a pretty large caravan. It's at least 100 cars.
0: Okay, at least 100 cars. 10. 102, Sam.
3: 102, Sam. Keeping an eye on them.
0: 10-4, thank you.
4: Wait, one, throw that in my box. That's what monitor.
0: 4641, 10.
5: One thirty-one.
0: 31, actually, you know what, give me one quick second. 102, Sam, for info.
3: What's the Sam?
0: 102, Sam, are those 15 or 20 still at the skate park?
3: They're still there.
0: Okay, so 131. Sorry, if you can head over to the skate park, there's about 15 or 20 still at the skate park. And good morning. 46 Charlie 5, you're riding along with 46.1.
4: 10-4, 500.
0: Okay, 10-4. 123, 123. Good morning. If you could also head over to Skate Park for those 15 to 20 individuals that are still there, back up to 31.
3: Ten four.

0: 1821. Hey, squad, can you show us at the pumps? No, French.
1: 1821, 10-4, and you got your partner?
0: 10-4, squad.
1: Alright, 21 then, can you do me a favor? On your way over to the gardens, can you swing by this panic alarm? It's an individual in a gray 2017 Nissan Rogue.
0: 10-4.
1: And for Unison 18, the citywide panic alarm, 1232 Northwest South, for Stephen Montano. He pushes emergency alert and is not responding. Gray 2017 Nissan Rogue, plate of Adam Boy 52057. No contact made, nothing further. Zone 418 District.

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1: 46.1.
0: Okay, squad, do we have a direction for those cars?
1: I had 102 Sam checking the cameras.
2: They're going northbound on Michigan at Harrison now. It's only about 20 to 15.
1: All right, 15 to 20 cars, 10-4. 46.1, 46 Charlie 5. Did you guys copy? For 102 Sam, going northbound on Michigan, westbound on Harrison, 15 to 20 cars.
0: Where's the Charlie 5 10 4?
1: One thirty three Henry. One thirty three Henry for a code.
3: 19 boys.
1: Thank you.
0: One thirty two. Maybe an X-ray. I'll be V7 Motor Wolf from Punk Enforcement.
1: 10-4. And are you 99 or 10-4 tonight?
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1: 122.
0: Information, I'm 99, I'm switching over to Citywide 2.

0: Some of those cars are now going eastbound on Randolph from Michigan.
1: All right, 10-4. The one up to Sanford.
0: To Upper.
1: You said to Upper? One up to Sanford. Okay. And for those units, the 46 team, for one up to Sam, looks like they're going eastbound Randolph from Michigan, two on Upper.

0: 1813. Hey, Troy, does 1813 start to watch the next week car yet? Because you can't find him.
1: You did make him an X-ray car. Well, let me go ahead and clear your box.
0: Copy, thank you.
1: And then 1813, I did drop two additional jobs on your box. You can go ahead and try now.
0: 10-4.

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1: 130.
0: Squire, can I get an event for each one of my missions tonight?
1: Yeah, 10-4. For the traffic one, who's doing the traffic mission?
0: Traffic is 113, vehicle theft is 123, and robbery is 124.
1: All right, stand by for your numbers. And then you said, I'm sorry, 124 is robbery?
0: 99.
1: And then who's doing the motor vehicle theft?
0: Motor vehicle theft is 123, and the traffic is going to be 113.
1: Okay. So, do you want your event numbers over the air, or because they're all in your box?
0: If you got them now, I'll take them.
1: All right. So the motor vehicle theft mission is 13935, 13935. Traffic is 13929, 13929. And then the robbery is 13930, 13930.
0: Thank you.
1: You're welcome. And then 1821.
2: 21.
1: All right. So for that panic alarm, originally for 1232 Northwest South, the individual called the second time assault just occurred. He gave the address of 1250 North LaSalle, but he did state that the female passenger that was in his vehicle was getting aggressive with him and threatened him. It was a female white wearing all denim. It looks like she walked into 1350 North Sandberg Terrace. Yes, 1823. Go ahead.
3: Hey, Squad, can you have a car meet us in front of the station to go find this offender? Supposedly he got into an altercation with somebody else close by, and he might be at the gas station by Division and Halstead. So if we could have that other unit follow us over there.
1: 1811.
4: 1811.
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4: 29, about the way.
1: 1823, 1811 is going to meet you in front of the station.
3: Thank you.
1: You're welcome. 1861 Eddie, 1861 Eddie.

0: All right, number is an 18 supplement backlog of suspicious person over at 730 North Rush for the Giordano's. And for that one, it looks like Leia and her friend were being followed around by an unknown male, whom is currently waiting for them to come out of the Giordano's. The friend is a male black wearing a dark-colored hoodie standing near the pole. Also have a CSA just occurred over at 512 North McClurg, Unit 3205, in regards to an incident that was called in at 2000 hours, and then a disturbance over at 415 East North Water. Pending the backlog in 18 time at 2258.
1: Can you put us on all record with all those trucks? We're northbound from the impound.
0: 46 Charlie 1, we just got a ticket on the board for drag racing over there. About 30 vehicles near the impound.
1: 10-4 spot, we're here.
0: Okay, 10-4, and is there about 30 or?
1: It's the pickup trucks from Solidarity.
0: Okay, 10-4. And for those other 46 units?
1: Wait,
0: 400 East Laura Wacker over by the pound.
1: 10-4 spot, we're here.
0: And 46 Charlie 7, I'll put you over there as well. And for any other units for the 46 team, it looks like the pickup trucks are over by the lower pound, Laura Wacker.
1: 46
0: Charlie 5, 10-4. For those 46 units, I'm just going to change your guys' location to 400 East Laura Wacker.
1: One eight two three. Us and 11, we're going to go to the gas station, Halstead and Division, to see if the offender for this aggravated domestic battery is there.
0: All right, 10-4, have you and 11 going to Halstead and Division to see if the offender for the domestic battery is there?

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1: 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And then 102, Sam.
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1: You are watching the pods over by the pound?
3: 10-4. They're getting them out of there.

0: 46 Charlie 1.
1: 46 Charlie 1.
0: Yeah, this group of trucks is going back to Randolph.
1: All right, looks like the group of trucks is going back to Randolph. Once again, for those units going to the drag race scene, those trucks are going back to Randolph. And what else is Sam, you copy?
0: 99. 1823. 1823. We got a negative at the gas station. We're going to go back to the residence at 635 West Division, Unit Adam.
1: All right, 10-4. I have you and 1811 going back to 635 West Division, Unit Adam.

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1: 4644.
2: Traffic stop. East Randolph. We're good.
1: You said on Randolph and where for your traffic stop? You cut out.
2: 3 minute East Randolph.
3: 1888 Frank.
1: Hold on, 88 Frank, unless you have an emergency. You said 300 East Randolph?
0: San Force Squad.
1: Okay, so 1883 Frank?
3: 88 Frank, we got a crash on Bellevue and State. We got one driver right into the wall here. So I'm going to send somebody out. Maybe early events.
1: Okay, 1888 Frank, 10-4 will get EMS going to Bellevue and State.
4: One thirty-three. Good morning, squad.
1: 133. Good morning. If you could head over for a battery in progress, bring us to 1 and 3 battery in progress. Sorry, simulcast is busy. 1221 South Wabash at the BP gas station. There's a male black with a black mask, gray hoodie, black pants. He's in band, but he's inside trying to fight security.
3: Helpful. 88 Frank for info.
1: Go ahead.
3: Yeah, this gentleman's an older male one. Supposedly he was telling some of the on viewers that he was suffering from a stroke. He's bleeding from the head. He could set that EMS up.
1: We notified CFD.
3: 10-4, thank you.
4: How you doing, boy?
1: 46 Charlie 1, go ahead.
4: Randolph in Michigan.
1: Sorry, Randolph in Michigan on the traffic stop, 10-4.
4: 1881 boy.
1: 81 boy.
4: Squad, can you show us going to that 88 job? What's the address?
1: 81 boy, it's on Bellevue and State.
4: No, 4, thank you.

0: 88 Frank for info.
1: 88 Frank.
0: Do you have the plate number on that vehicle that crashed into the wall? And do you know the circumstance, or did the individual just crash into it, or did someone hit the vehicle?
1: So we got an Illinois plate, name is Mary, 20862, should be a Volkswagen Atlas Silver. On viewers told us he was at the fight and he just floored right into the wall across 1030, should be 1030 East State right here. I'm not sure of the specific circumstance, but one of the on viewers said he related something about a stroke.
0: All right, 1823, stand by unless you have an emergency. 1888, Frank, there was a lot of interference with that. I heard mostly the wind, but you stated that he was at the light and he floored it, and then something about a stroke?
1: So I didn't see it. We had some on viewers here that said that he was at the light of State of Bellevue and just floored it directly into the wall. So, and then another on viewer said that, you know, he related something about having a stroke, so...
0: Okay, 10-4. If you could find out if there was any other vehicles involved, we are also getting an auto accident.
1: Negative.
0: Okay, 10-4. 1823,
2: show us one in custody.
0: All right, one in custody, Sim is 2309.
3: 1802, Sam.
0: 1802, Sam.
3: Good morning. Yeah, the auto accident was caught on pod 4372, William. Yeah, it looks, from watching the pod, it looks like he accelerated and crashed into the wall.

0: 1821.
1: Hey, sir, can I get numbers for 0562, please?
0: Is that a 0562?
1: 0560.
0: 0560. Send for the Timmy John King, 247527, 247527. On event number 13851, 13851.
1: That's all, thank you.

0: 111.
1: I'm trying to get one more unit here with me. No rush, no emergency, just one more unit.
0: All right, 113.
1: 113, you can show it.
0: 111, I got 13, how does that ring?
1: 10-4, thank you, class.
0: Yep, and 133.
2: 33.
0: At 33, just an update to your ticket. Democrats is still busy, but we got a second ticket for a person with a gun. They gave Roosevelt Wabash. There's a male waving around a gun at the BP gas station, but the caller's unable to provide a description of the person with a gun.
1: Teleport. 1881 Adam.
0: 1881 Adam, good morning, girls.
1: Good morning, Smart. Can you show us the state in Bellevue?
0: State in Bellevue, yes, I'm fine.
2: 7551 David, short call, first one to done.
0: 7551 David, 10-4.
2: Descriptions?
0: None was provided.
3: One six two Adam,
0: you're also going?
4: That's four.
0: All right.
4: X-ray
0: 110. X-ray 110.
4: Traffic stop Wells and Congress Plaza. Can you run a 7-day permit for me?
0: I'm sorry, run a plate? What type of plate is it?
4: It's a permit, 7-day permit.
0: 7-day permit? We can try. Go ahead.
4: 015-853-ADAM-12.
0: All right, this is an Illinois 7-day permit, or... Okay, do I have an available unit? 123. Can you swing by extra 1 cent on a stopover on Wells and Congress or Ida B. Wells? It's Ida B. Wells.
1: Adam.
0: 81
2: F. 7551 David.
1: And yeah, okay. Is there a paper car assigned to us?
0: 81 Adam, I don't have anyone available at the moment. Hold on, guys. Can you guys please listen to the ear? 7551 unit was trying to come up next.
2: It's going to be David. It's going to be male black, a green and red jacket with a gray hood, possibly black pants with yellow stripes. No firearm was seen, but he was making movements like he did have a firearm.
0: All right, 10-4, do you have a direction?
2: Should be northbound on Wabash.
0: Northbound on Wabash, 10-4. And for those units heading over to that person with a gun, for 7551 David, it's a male black wearing a green red jacket, gray hood, possible black pants with a yellow stripe, making movements as if he had a gun but did not. He was seen going northbound on Wabash. 102 Sam.
5: 102 Sam, my camera there is frozen. It's been frozen for a minute.
0: Okay. 10-4. 1821.
6: Wabash from where?
0: I'm sorry, repeat?
6: Northbound from Wabash and where?
2: Roosevelt.
0: Roosevelt? For whoever was asking. 1821?
7: 21.
0: Sorry, you were next?
7: Yes, Clark. Can you change that UCR to 0560?
0: 0560, 10-4, it's been changed. Alright, extra 1 cent. Extra 1 cent for your plate. X-ray 110.
3: Adam, we have a stop legal plate.
0: 62 Adam, you have him stopped at Roosevelt and State?
3: Yeah, we have
8: Roosevelt State.
2: Congress.
0: Hold on, guys.
2: I'm sorry. I'd be well in Michigan. Apologies.
0: Yeah, 10-4. Actually, 110. I told 23 it was I'd be well. 6-2 Adam, I got you with one detained over on Roosevelt and State. 133, did you copy?
7: 10-4.
0: The time is 23-17.
2: And 551 David, we're with him.
0: It's only 551 David, you're with 62 Adam, 10-4.
7: 1831.
0: 31. 31. Sorry, did you make it over to the assistant citizen? If not, can you head over to the suspicious person over at 730 North Rush?
7: We're pulling up to the assistant citizen right now.
0: Okay, so.
7: 1881. 81. Can you create a ticket for that accident on State, please?
0: Yeah. Are you referring to getting a paper car over there?
7: Yes, Claudia.
0: Yeah, I know I have to get someone over there, unless one of your cars can take it.
7: Your car's got to drive the CPOs around.
0: Okay. 1813.
2: 1813.
0: 13, I'm going to add another one to your box, the commercial M 1645 West Fullerton for the Kitty Academy. It's direct door 1.
7: 10-4.

0: 84.
1: Would it be possible to get a paper card to 512 North McClure? We got waved down by an employee of the hotel stating that a resident was sexually assaulted and around 8:30, and they've been waiting since. No one has showed up.
0: Hey, Paul, we do have it on the board. An officer did go out there, but they quoted it, and we do have the second call, which has been pending on the board. We'll get someone out there once we have a unit available.
1: 10-4, thank you.
0: Yeah. And then 88, Paul, your details over on McClure's.
2: One in custody.
0: 111 with one in custody. Time is 23:19. And 1811, 1811. Yeah, 1811. Are you clear from that assist?
3: No, I'm assisting them to get them back to FOPS.
0: Okay, 10-4. When you clear up from assisting them, taking him to processing, can you head over and do the paper for that auto accident above you in space?
3: No, you don't.
0: 811.
3: 99.
0: All right, and then 11, I'm also going to drop this other auto action in your box whenever you get to it.
3: All right, okay.
0: One thirty-one, I'm going to drop this disturbance, 1235 South Prairie. It looks like it's a group of teens and adults standing in front of the building. They've been pulling flowers on the sides. It has 20-something minutes on it.
1: 10-4.
0: 123. 123. I'm going to talk to disturbance over at Dearborn and Van Buren. It's a third-party caller. It's a group of about 10 people outside harassing, walking by. He's no longer on scene, but it looks like it's a block away from the Harold Washington Library.
1: 10-4.
0: And 102 Sam. 102 Sam.
1: 102 Sam.
0: So Sam, do you have any cameras over by the Harold Washington Library? It's like a block from there? For a group of about 10 people outside?
1: No, yeah, I'm checking it out.
0: All right. Then for 18, still pending the backlog. Music disturbance, 420 West Elm. Disturbance at 150 West Maple. Suspicious person, 730 North Rush. A CSA report over at McClurg. And a disturbance at 415 East Northwater. All pending the backlog in 18. Time is 23:22.
1: 1831.
4: Could you 19 call? This is a citizen. Show us on a hand waiver on Clark and Erie.
0: All right, 31. Clark and Erie, and then when you clear up from that suspicious person on Russ.

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1: 10-4, thank you.
0: You're welcome. And then 1813.
2: 4813.
0: 13, I'm going to, it looks like you're by these other two jams. This is disturbance over by 420 West Elm in regards to music playing from a black vehicle. And then it looks like they're also drinking and doing drugs. And then the other one is going to, you know what, disregard on the other one.
2: 10-4.
0: 831. 31. So 31, for that suspicious person, Leia called. She stated that there was a male that was following her and her friend. He's a male, black, wearing dark-colored hoodie, standing near the pole. Caller's wearing polka dot pajamas. And then the second ticket states that he's still outside, still waiting for them, and maybe trying to rob them. Looks like he made some lewd comments to the caller, but no weapons seen.
2: 10-4, check it out.

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0: Just an update. I'm 10-4 now. I got my partner.
1: Okay.
0: I'll be a solid there for now.
1: Okay, so I can clear you off from the reserve.
0: I'm going to be roaming back and forth from reserve and solidarity. So, but as of now, I'll be solidarity. I'll let you know when I move to reserve.
1: Okay.

0: 1801.
1: Squad, that roving domestic, that lady keeps coming back and forth to the station. She came here on third watch. You know what time I called it out at on third watch?
0: Yes, I know you came up around 22:17 hours. And then... Yeah, the ticket was created at 21:03 hours.
1: 99, thank you, ma'am.
2: Disturbance on 1200 North Dearborn. We'll give you a code in a second.
0: Okay, 10-4.
3: 111. Can you tell us again? One male to 156 on the mouse.
0: 10-4, your time is 2328. And then 113.

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0: Do we have any 99 cards on the late side?
1: Negative.
2: All right. 831. 831. We landed 550 left.
0: 7-4-8, time is 23:32.

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1: 113.
0: 13 EMS call 323 East Wecker at the Swiss Hotel. The front desk is calling this in regards to a patron that drank a beer and smoked marijuana. It's not feeling well. They're requesting CPD. Let's see if he's rolling.
1: 10-4.

0: 3575 Adam, 4575 Adam, or boy.
1: Boy.
0: Hey, boy.
1: Good morning. Can I get an RD for 1811? And yes, for the traffic stop on Michigan and 31st.
0: Okay, so. And Manny, that's going to be John King, 247-550, 247-550, on event number 12542, 12542.
1: Thank you.
0: You're welcome.
2: 46.1. 46.1. 1521 South Lynn White Drive.
0: 1521 South Lynn White Drive, 10-4. Is that a 4575 Adam, 4575 Adam, or 4575 Boy tonight?
1: 4575 Adam.
0: Adam, good morning. Your details to Tambridge and Oak tonight?
1: 10-4.
0: Alright, stand by for your event number.
3: It's 14375.
2: 4575 Boy. You got an event number for us as well?
0: Yeah, 10-4. Are you detailed to Cambridge and Chicago then, or Cambridge and Oak?
2: Cambridge and Chicago is fine.
0: Okay. Are you 99 or 10-4?
2: 10-4, squad.
0: All right. Stand by for your number.
3: It's 14381.
0: And do I have any units detailed to Michigan tonight? Any units detailed to Michigan?
2: Good morning. Can I get an ambulance, 9 West Hubbard, for a detox?
0: 9 West Hubbard, yeah, 10-4. And once again, do I have any units detailed on Michigan tonight?
4: 91, I don't think so.
0: Okay, so.

0: 318, still pending the backlog. A missing person over at the Clayton Residential Homes, a disturbance 150 West Maple. CSA report 512 North McClurg and a disturbance at 415 East Northwater. 2336 on the clock. 1810. 10, do we have any other 99 units with the exception of 1811?
1: Negative squad.
0: All right, then can I go ahead and put a hold on any paper jobs until I have units available?
1: Negative squad.

0: unit trying to come and try again?
1: 111. 111. Landing at 158 in the mouth.
0: Attempt 4, 2337.

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1: 21.
0: 121, good morning. Get an auto accident over at 433 West Van Buren. Security call us in regards to a hit and run.
1: Seven four. Good morning, it's fun.

0: 1834, third watch.
1: 1834, third watch.
0: Is there anybody coming for the relief in the hospital?
1: Yes. Yes, 10-4. I notified my sergeant right away. He said the 1812 from first watch was going to go relieve you. You guys are still in the same location that is in the ticket, the ICU room?
0: 10-4, sir.
1: Yeah, 12. As soon as they come out, they'll be heading over to relieve you.
0: Sounds good to me.

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1: It's going to be a 4-Paul for 340.
0: 10-4.
1: Squad, are you calling 32 First Watch or Third Watch?
0: 1832 First Watch.

0: 1834,
1: first match.
0: Negative, Swan. Sorry, Swan, yeah, 1834, first watch. You bang us?
1: Sorry, this is 1834, first watch.
0: Task Force Squad, 1834, first watch.
1: 1834, first watch, yeah, 10-4. When you're up and running, can you go ahead and relieve the unit that's at the hospital?
0: 10-4.
1: And they're at Northwestern.
0: Good morning.
1: And good morning, guys. 121.
2: 121,
1: before you make it over to the auto accident, hold off on that. If you could head first to a check the well-being on Madison and explain. Pelican seen in taxi to male that was trying to hitch a ride and then fell and hit his head. CFD's rolling.
2: 7-4, squad. 7-4.

0: and 1812, 1812. 1812, good morning. You'll be relieving the unit that's at St. Joe's.
1: 10-4, squad.
2: Seventy-five fifty-one, David. 2 North Michigan traffic stop.
0: 2 North Michigan traffic stop, 10-4.
3: One twenty-two.
0: Good
3: morning, squad. Can you hold us on this station for transport, please?
0: Yeah, 10-4. Good morning.

0: 123.
1: 123, are you good over on Dearborn and Van Buren?
0: We are. That group of 10 must have moved along with it. 19 ball.
1: Okay, 10-4. And then I'm going to drop this person down over in your box. It's Roosevelt Wabash. You got him on the same team from me. Wearing a black red jacket, red jogging pants, white gym shoes. He's down on the ground in front of the Jewel.
0: That's cool.

0: 131.
1: 131.
0: The 31 of disturbance 2344 South Bank. Caller sees three females in a white Tesla arguing with one female inside of a blue vehicle. There's no descriptions that were provided. Always the caller.

0: 133.
1: 133. Am I still holding you down, or are you pulling paper for this 1221 South Wabash shop?
0: Negative squad. We're going to go outside, call it, and if you had another call over there, we could head over there as well.
1: No, negative, but can you just ride with 131 just in case, over 2344 South State?
0: Yeah, 10-4.
1: First watch.
0: 32.
1: 1832, good morning. If you could head over for a disturbance over at 415 East Northwater. It's an unknown male black banging on the front glass of the building. Male black wearing Levi jean jacket, dark denim pants. And this has over an hour, so you can handle that accordingly.
2: Good morning, so forth.
3: 1881M, right here. I'll take that.
1: 1881, okay, 10-4. 32, you can disregard. 1881 is over there.
2: 10-4, so I will still have that way.
1: Okay.

0: 1891.
1: Hi, we're on Albert Street. Let's finish the closures here and start ticketing legal parkers. We have 51, 2, 3, 4, and a 50. And if the tow car at midnight, you can start heading over here in the tows. Please, thank you.
0: For those units detailed to Hubbard, can you guys start putting in your detail? I'm sorry. Start putting in your closures and start ticketing vehicles. And then 1833, if you could start making your way over there.

0: 1832.
1: There you go.
0: 32, I did drop a disturbance, but hold off on that. If you could head over for a suspicious person. I'm stating Erie. It's a female caller stating that there were two male blacks walking around a reddish blue van. Windows are blacked out. Caller asked them what was going on, and they became aggressive. They got closer to the caller and told... It looks like one male was wearing a black zip-up hoodie, one male wearing a gray hoodie. Caller walked away from them, but they started yelling at her.
2: 10-4.
0: 1831, getting a text about being 530 North LaSalle. Caller's requesting an ambulance for a male white in his mid-20s, vomiting and not responding. You do have CFD rolling.
2: 10-4.

0: 112,
1: good morning. Can you assist a citizen over by 1 to 45 West Randolph? The female caller is a bad number. It's in regards to a female. She's lost, and she needs assistance going back home. Well, it looks like she just connected, and like I said, it's a bad number.
2: Good morning, 10-4.
3: Can you show us that following ambulance 53 to Northwestern?
1: Ambulance 53 to Northwestern, time is 2356. 124.
3: 124.
1: 124, getting a battery in progress. Simulcast is busy. It's 500 West Roosevelt at the Wingstop. The male customer is activated. He's threatening to harm the employees. Caller states the male pushed him. Male black wearing a red shirt, gray pants, no weapons seen, and good morning.
3: Good morning, squad. 10-4.

0: 31. Zupin, this is service back out to you. Looks like the vehicle left. I saw that you quoted it.
1: 10-4.

0: 113.
1: Where's your traffic stop? You had a lot of feedback.
0: Ida B. Wells in Columbus.
1: Ida B. Wells in Columbus, somewhere.

0: 1813.
1: What are you looking
0: for? 1813, I checked about being 2126 North Sheffield. It's apartment 4. On the second floor, apartment 4, neighbors are repeating a large gathering house party hosted by DePaul. There are students inside the second floor apartment on the 4-flat, 5-unit rental.

0: A 品德兴。
1: Yes, sir. 请继续发音。
0: Yeah, we got a good job. We would get maybe one or two more cars in this as well, considering the nature of the car.
1: Yeah, it's on 418-14.
2: 822, we can go.
1: 822, thank you. And then 14, can you swing by 2? Since you're not too far from there.
2: 74. 18, 10, 坐了吗, box?
1: 10, you're joining somewhere.
0: Eddie, we'll go to
1: 1881, Eddie.
0: 61, Eddie.
1: Oh, 61, Eddie. 10-4.

0: 28 Park 1. Can you run a B truck plate for me, please? 259-0322. Johnny, where are you at?
1: Alright.
0: I'm by the taco truck.
1: Do I have a unit with an emergency?
0: No, we're fine.
1: Okay, well, you guys can't be coming up like that. Alright. That plate that's coming back. Registered to a business, Elastica Sanchez, address of 5011 West Fullerton. It's good until May 2026. Coming back to white gray 1998 Chevy Inc. Chat.
0: Very much.
1: All right, 1851, where are you? On Hubbard and LaSalle, or where?
0: Yeah, we're on the northwest corner of Hubbard and LaSalle by the taco trucks. We are totally fine.
1: Okay, 10452.
0: Yeah, I see him.
1: One twenty-three.
2: Did fire make removal?
1: You know what? No, they just returned to quarters. Coding that?
2: Yeah, we didn't see anybody either. Thank you, boy.
1: Okay, 10-4. Last unit, you cut yourself out.
3: 46.3.
1: 46.3, go ahead.
3: Traffic stop, 430 East St. Patrick. Oh boy, one foot up.
1: Are you over on McFetcher's with 46.1 somewhere?

0: A313. Disregard any of the units. It's going to be a poor call for now. If we get any more calls, we'll do some enforcement.
1: All right, 10-4-13 is coding out the job over at 2126 North Sheffield.
2: One twenty-four.
1: Did you make contact with the mail?
2: 10-4, we're here right now.

0: 121. You are CIT trained, correct?
1: Yeah.
0: All right. Can you head over or hold off on the auto accident? It came over as a support unit request for 116 North Jefferson. It's coming over from Glen Ellen. They're requesting that, they're requesting you check the location around the area for an endangered missing who's been showing at that location as of 23:34 hours. So that person's name is in the ticket, and the description is she's 5'4", 160 pounds, black hair, brown eyes. She was last seen wearing a black dress with a hijab, which she tends to take off, gray jacket, green backpack, and sandals. She is on foot and has been entered in Leeds. She is in a psychosis state, and she is having hallucinations. She's not known to be aggressive. And please don't quote this out because we have to send it back to the point. And 130.
2: 130.
0: 30 to 30. I'm going to go ahead and put a hold on some paper jobs for a bit.
2: Very nice.

0: 81.
1: 81, can one of your cars handle this holding the offender over a sandbar?
0: 9, ask what?
1: Which one am I using, or?
0: Who's ever available for whoever answers up.
1: All right, can I have one of the 1881 units head over to holding the offender over a sandbar, 226 West Ontario?
2: Eighty-one Adam.
1: We can take a squad. All right, 10-4. And just for the details, security ward called it in regards to an intoxicated male that was climbing a pole. He jumped down after security told him to get down. The male got down and pushed security, causing the security guard to fall. He's not injured, but security does have the male in custody for battery.
0: Eighty-one John,
1: what am I quoting out your disturbance over at 1200 North Dearborn?
0: Yeah, you can actually call that.
1: 10-4. 1822.
0: 822.
1: 822, I'm going to drop two in your box. This came over at the person down over on Clark and Division. The male bleeding. He's breathing, but he's laying on the ground. You do have TFD rolling. And then an assistant citizen over on Michigan and Chicago. It looks like the citizen is requesting shelter assistance. Wearing a brown coat outside of Navy Pier.
0: 10-4. 122.
1: 122.
0: So it's always taking one female adult to Northwestern. I'm sorry, Ross Hospital to 757 Mile.
1: Sorry, you're taking one female to which hospital?
0: Ross Hospital.
1: Rush? Okay. Your time is 14 after.

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1: Relocate Northwestern Hospital, drop off an information card, and check on his conditions.
0: Okay, 10-4, I got you going to Northwestern to drop off paper and check on the victim.

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0: 1813, were you banging us?
1: Oh, sorry, 1813, yeah, 10-4. They're calling back for 2126 North Sheffield, saying it's an anonymous, but then I have a name of Mallory, saying that there's a large party next door. You want to go back, or should I just forefall it?
0: We'll go back to us for now. We'll talk to them. If we didn't call, we'll tell them to shut it down.

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0: 353 West Hubbard, 10-4. Do you have a car over there with you, or? Can you go that way, please?
1: 1820, okay, but it's a traffic accident, domestic related.
0: Okay, well, 31's going that way.

0: 1820, how many you two place in run?
1: 20, go ahead.
0: Yeah, it was going to be Indiana, Indiana plate 259, Eddie Robert Zebra. Stand by for a second.
1: 259, Eddie Robert Zebra, this is a regular Indiana plate.
0: 99. And the other is going to be an Indiana thing. It's going to be 172 Frank Adam Paul.

0: 121. Yes, Vlad, we have an individual around the area that we think might be her. If it is, what is the unit actually requesting? Do they want to have her transported to the hospital? Do they want us to hold her? What are they requesting from us specifically?
1: Well, other than the endangered missing, I mean, we can try to contact them, but it's an endangered missing. And we can get CFB rolling. Since she is in a
0: 10-4.
1: State.
0: Okay, cool. 10-4, we're going to post this individual first.
1: All right, I'll get you.
0: We're going to go check if this is her.
2: Over there.
1: All right, 124.
0: Yeah, we got one right here that matches the description.
1: All right, are you good? You want me to get you in the car? 121.
0: We're good, Squad. We're going to approach this. We're going to approach this individual first, see if it is her. She just matches the description. And then we'll let you know.

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1: 1822.
0: Can you show me following Avenue 42 and my partner running it back to North Virginia Hospital?
1: Alright, 10-4, I got you following Avenue 42 to Northwestern. Time is 28 after.
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0: We are clear. Good night.
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2: Yes, traffic stop.
1: 113, I'm not sure what's going on, but you're coming in with a lot of feedback. Where's your traffic stop on State?
2: State and 14th.
1: Okay, 14th and State, 10-4.
2: 1832.
1: 1832.
2: 5 Frank, can you show us the 31?
1: 1832, 10-4 with 31. And then 32, do you have a code for Maple?
2: Sorry, that was 5 Frank. And then the suspicious person was the 11.

0: 124.
1: 124.
0: We're 121. Can you get an ambulance over here?
1: 24, you have 10-4. 116 North Jefferson, and you guys are inside of the Hampton Inn.
0: 10-4, squad.
1: All right, and then 24, when you clear from that, there's going to be this auto accident in your box.
0: 10-4.
1: One twenty-one.
2: Yes, we got a positive ID on the individual. You can disregard on the ambulance.
1: All right, 10-4, disregarding the ambulance.
0: Go ahead. So, who is currently sitting at the hospital on that prisoner at Northwestern?
1: Yeah.
0: And can you send a car to the station? We got to get a guy medically cleared.
1: Okay, I'll send 1822 once he's done with both of the jobs that he has in his box.
0: Hey, thank you, ma'am.
1: Yep.
3: It's too weird, Max.
1: I'm sorry, who landed? 1822, 10-4, and 33. After then, 1822, you copy to once you're done with those jobs in your box, if you could take care of the transport.
3: 10-4. 10-4.

0: 1932.
1: All right, 111.
2: Hey, squad, can I run an Illinois driver's license by you?
1: Yeah, go ahead.
2: Boy
1: 300
3: 121. Can you run a driver's license for me, please?
1: Yeah, go ahead.
3: It's going to be from Arkansas. Driver's license number is going to be 949038101.

0: 111.
1: Whatever.
0: Yeah, I'm sorry. What were you looking for? He has a revoked driver's license for body out of Blake Villa.
1: Yes, Lord. Thank you, God.
0: 121. Right.
2: 21.
0: Fatima Sadat. She's good. Expires 2033.
2: Okay.
0: It also shows that she transferred her license to Arkansas from Rhode Island, but yeah, that's it.
2: Yeah, I appreciate your support.

0: 1831.
1: 1831.
0: Can I get a RG for a 99 boy, please?
1: Yeah, 31 is me, John King, 247-604, 247-604. On even number 002-84, 002-84.
0: Thank you.

0: 1832,
1: can I clear you from assisting 1831? I have an assault in progress on your beat. All right, and then 1832, this is assault in progress on Clark and Huron. Brianna's in 18 and citywide, assault in progress, Clark and Huron. He's in a white Uber and the driver's threatening to have some of his friends come and hurt the caller. Caller's, the name of the ticket's Freddie Lucas. Nothing further than 14 district.
0: 245, will it lie?
1: And then 1832, just be advised that I am getting an auto accident at 636 North Clark, but it's an automated message stated that the owner of the vehicle was involved in an accident, but there's no answer and it's a different phone number. I'm not sure if this is related or not, so let me know since the auto accident did come out first on the board.
2: 1802, Sam. I didn't see any auto accident over 636 North Clark.
1: Okay, 10-4.
3: 121.
1: Go ahead, 121.
3: Hey, Squad. Positive ID. The cousin that was reporting her missing, she's here. And she's going to follow us to Northwestern to sign her in. Toba's going to ride with us as they have a female officer.
1: All right, and you guys are going to Northwestern, correct?
3: 10-4.
1: All right. I have you guys all going to Northwestern, 10 minutes 41 after.
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1: One twenty-four.
5: Yeah, we're here at the location. Can you get a call back? We're trying to find these people.
1: Have you checked, did you check the level 2 of the old post office parking garage?
5: We're touring right now.
1: You're touring the inside of the parking garage? Okay, 10-4.
5: We're having trouble getting inside, but yeah, we're gonna tour some more.
1: All right, my friend is on the phone.
3: 1822.
1: 1822.
3: Squad, you can do push off to MO42 and show us going to Michigan, Chicago.
1: Four.
3: 121, we're about to take off. 554 miles.
1: Okay. And then 1822, sorry about that. But in the remarks, 1822, for your ticket, it states that the individual is outside of Navy Pier.
3: 10-4.
0: Adam. 19, Paul. They didn't want to find the plane.
1: All right, 120. Yeah, 124. They exchanged info and they left, so I'm quoting it.
5: Oh, okay, 10-4.
1: 123. 123. 123, sorry, I'm going to have to send you up into the 10th sector. have a technical green at 151 East Wacker. Complainant's calling because there's a light that has been flashing off and on every 2 to 3 seconds from one of the apartments on the 15th floor. Caller's looking on from her apartment and is not sure if someone's signaling for help or not.
5: Copy.

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1: 18-10.
0: I sent you a message on the PDT.

0: 124.
1: 124.
0: 124, getting the battery victim injury, 500 West Madison. Caller stated that Dirk is the caller stating that he was beat by 19s on scooters approximately an hour ago. He'll be up in front wearing a windbreaker and dark jeans.
1: 10-4.

0: 1831,
1: 1831.
0: Clear. 31, are you still on scene over on Hubbard, or?
1: Negative.
0: 31, then, are you going to the station, or can you swing by this commercial alarm on your beat before you head in?
1: I'll swing by. I'll go away.
0: All right, thanks. It's going to be for 500 North LaSalle at Hawksmore. It's the left entry door.
2: Just landed 555 on a mile.

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1: Thank you.

0: 124.
1: 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Disregard
0: 1814.
1: You want to give me a quote, or if you want to swing by, it's an employee came over for Clark and Division. There's a beeping noise that has been sounding off above the Joe parking lot since last night.
0: 10-4.
1: 124.
0: Yeah, can you put a name on the box? This is the victim.
1: Give me the name or the DL?
0: The DL.
1: Okay, go to DL.
0: B is in boy, A is in Adam, N is in Nancy, T is in Tom, A is in Adam again, and then the first name is D is in David, I is in Ida, R is in Robert, K is in King, and then the middle initial will be L is in Lincoln. His birth date is the 22nd of October, 1973.

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1: 1832.
2: 32. 32, also did drop the noise disturbance 400 Black West Elm. Vehicle is parked out playing music.
1: 10-4.

0: 1-800-811-1811.
1: Are you still working on paper?
0: Yeah, I'm on the Asian district on paper right now.
1: Okay. And then 11, I did drop that auto accident in your box. I'm going to go ahead and, the other one, I'm going to go ahead and quote it out. Came out at 2306 hours. I did a call back. There was no answer. And then 11, am I going to, are you almost done with that paper for the auto accident, or are you still going to be a while?
0: 25 minutes.
1: All right. Then you know what? I'm letting you know I'm dropping the usual over at the Clayton Residential Home. Just one missing. In 1832.
2: Thank you,
1: sir. 32. I'm also going to drop the CS state report in your box. It's for 512 North McClure, Clerk for unit 3205. It's the front desk that calls it in for a female resident. And was there another unit trying to come in?
3: 1822,
1: you're going in for another transport 10-4.
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0: I'm at a disturbance at 3-5
1: East Wacker. X-ray 110, you're on a disturbance at 345 East Wacker.
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0: X-ray 112.
1: All right, and then X-ray 112, I can clear you up from 744 South Dearborn in Solidarity.
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1: I think you head over to 401 North Michigan for, they're requesting shelter. The person's at the bus stop.
0: 10-4.
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2: 113.
1: 13, if you go head over to 100 South State, like it's the ATM Vestibule of the Capital One, they're requesting you move a meal.
2: 10-4.
0: 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Where's the X-ray 110?
1: X-ray 110? You should be at 35 East Wacker. X-ray 110?
0: X-ray 110?
1: Yeah, you're at 35 East Wacker. X-ray 112 is looking for you.
0: I am?
1: Alright, X-ray 112, did you copy?
0: We're calling, thank you, sorry.

We're getting a criminal damage report. It just occurred at 770 North LaSalle for four individuals. Damaged property at the Connor. They were in a gray Chevy last seen towards Rock and Roll at East M 7445 on the plate.

0: there's a dog barking at LaSalle Division. Helicopter's on for the remainder of the tour.
1: What do you mean?
0: What do I need?
1: Yeah.
0: My bed.
1: Happy birthday, Carlos.
0: You guys are late, but thank you.
1: Feliz cumpleaños.
0: Gracias.

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1: Stand by.
0: 10-4.
1: Was it 85734?
0: Frank Tom 85739.

0: Thanks everyone, sir. Hey, I threw reserves in your box. You want to give me a code for it, or do you want me to send a card and check it out?
1: I'll stop by there.
0: All right, thank you.
2: Do you got any calls for a stolen vehicle in Kinsey and Dearborn?
0: I do. That's the one I'm asking about.
2: Yeah, I just spoke to the owner. It's went to Sacramento. I already told him about it. You're making a nice call.
0: Perfect. Thank you.

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1: 46 Boy 4.
0: Can I get a premise check? 1615 South Club at the Mario's.
1: Yeah, 10-4. 831.
0: Cool.
1: You have a code. Okay. Take that criminal damage property, please. 770 North of South.

0: 464. Can we get a traffic stop at 650 South Park? And can we get some more 46 units here?
1: Wait, 4644 where?
0: 1615 South Clark at the Mariano's rooftop. Can we get some more 46 units here?
1: Alright, can I get more cars at 1615 South Clark for 4644?
2: Charlie 144.
1: Charlie 1 7.
2: That's fine. Just bring some.
1: Hold on, you guys are cutting out.
3: Charlie 5 7 4.
1: Charlie 5 7 4.

0: Where is your service?
1: What is that? We're at 1615 South and Clark for whoever's asking. You guys good? Going for? What is this boy for? Hello? Boy 6.4, are you guys good?
0: What's your son in the room with us?

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1: 923.
0: DUI 92 West Blackhawk. For an intoxicated female driver of a white Volkswagen. Sam John 87072. They're intoxicated last seen southbound in Kingsbury.
1: Airport.
0: All right, is everyone good at Mariano's?
1: Yeah, we're good.

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1: David.
0: Rush Hills on the street, stop Van Buren and stay, please.
1: Simple.

0: 131. 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No further.
1: 2-4.

0: 113.
1: 113.
0: 13, giving a suspicious auto, no occupants, 450 South Federal. There's several illegally parked cars outside the facility. It looks like the caller believes.

0: You know what? 112, give me a second. I think we're going to go ahead and do a call back only because of the location remarks.
1: 10-4.

0: 1813. Yeah, this can be a 19 boy. And can you show us a hand wave at Clapping Hubbard, please?
1: And 112, you can disregard that job. It's an 18.
2: 10-4.

0: 1814.
1: If you could swing by for a person down 347 West Chestnut, an intoxicated male trying to get into the apartment and is now in the garage, passed out. Doesn't look to be responsive, but you do have ambulance 11 currently on scene along with engine 4.
0: 10-4. 123. Hey, we spoke to the front desk. They sent people up to the 15th floor. They said all's good for now. I franked that. And can we get a premise check at 901 South Wabash, please?
1: 900 South Wabash, yeah, 10-4. And then 23, I'm going to drop this auto theft report in the box. 725 South Wells. Looks like he left his vehicle running. The Nissan Altima gray in color.
0: 10-4.
1: And then 23, you can handle that accordingly. It did come out. It does have some time.
0: 10-4.
2: Taking 22. Can show us taking 1 mile to St. Joe's, 559 miles.
1: Mass to St. Joe's, yeah, 10-4, time is 1:30.

0: Okay.
1: Vous cherchez la commande? Unit trying to come in. Sorry, 133. 33 disturbance at 2525 South Michigan at Insight in the ear entrance. The Monster caller hospital staff is refusing care for a relative who suffered an injury.
0: 10-4.
2: C-squad, just for information, they're having a well of red lights blinking all directions.
1: 30 to 7. And then 1832. 32. I am going to drop these other, or at least this one in your box. The disturbance over at 15 East Ohio. Someone's playing a guitar.

0: very loud on the 13th floor.
1: We're heading to the CSA. So the victim is not the one that called, correct? It was the front desk person?
0: Correct.
2: 1813.
0: Go ahead.
2: Hey, we're going to be relocating two adult males to Hollister and Addison. 945 in Knowledge.
0: 1813, 10-4, got you taking two individuals to Hollister and Madison. Time is 1:30.

0: And do I have an 1881 unit that can swing by for disturbance over at Snickers? Like a bar's refusing to let the individual back in.
1: AT-81, I'll head over there.
0: 81, 10-4, and which one of your cars is going with you? Well, 81, Noemi's the caller stating that having a dispute with employees over her ID and credit card. She's wearing an olive green blazer, white shirt, and checkered brown pants. And then, can I have an 81 unit to go with 1881 to Snickers?
1: 1881, I'll advise.
0: Okay, 10-4.
2: 123 premise check, 524 South Wabash.
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3: 112.
0: 12, a disturbance over on Wabash and Randolph at the Taco Bell. Staff at their location took 20 from him, but did not serve him any food. Caller sounds intoxicated.
3: Thank you.

1814. You can do this to Ambo 11, Northwestern.

0: 31.
1: We get another car over here. We're having another traffic crash that happened. There's a dispute going on at our job.
0: Separate or related?
1: Separately.
0: Can I get one more car with 1831 770 North or South? Not everyone at once.
1: Tony, where are you at?
0: 770 North of South.
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0: 121.
1: 21.
0: Hey, Squad, we spoke to Glen Ellen Police, and the officer in charge of this case, she said she's going to remove her from Leeds. You can make this a 13-4.
1: I got to send it to the point, thank you.

0: 1881, John. Can you show us on the Snickers app?
1: We're getting a fire at 171 Western Oak on the 7th floor. And a fire alarm.
2: Slow it down for sure. Chicago 1-7.
1: All right, slow down, Chicago 1-7. Everybody else sitting over, slow it down.

0: 131.
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0: Ten four.
1: She's going to Insight.
0: Ten four.
2: Shows a 71 adult male to 600 South Dearborn, please.
0: From where?
2: Ontario, Orleans, please.
3: It's bedtime, squad. Can I get my two burger missions? Out to Walton, State of Michigan, Michigan Avenue, 400 North to Oak Street, please.
0: 10-4. You got a box?
3: Negative.
0: All right, 01006, 01009.
3: Thank you.
0: You're welcome. I coded out the one you had in your box. Is that okay?

0: 123.
1: Can you try to give Mark a call back, please?
2: I mean...

0: What if we wake him up?
1: Then you can tell him to come get his car. Found it.
2: Okay.
0: Where'd you find it?

0: Did you really find it?
1: Oh, 125 West Harrison.
0: Wow.
1: 8221, I have 5621 miles.
0: 814. 142.

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1: Landish 950.
0: It's S142.

0: 131. I'm going to drop an SS citizen from Pacific Garden for shelter.
1: 131.
0: 31, yeah, it's just an SS citizen for the Pacific Garden.

0: Hey, can anyone, John?
1: John.
0: Yeah, Squad, we're over here at that Snickers call. Can you do me a favor and just give me a squad car to come drop me off of it?
1: Can someone drop off a Vince at 81 John at Spade in Illinois?
2: 81 Adams, 81 Adams for the goalie.
1: And I'm separating.

0: 1881. 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I got a vent in the car.
1: All right, Adam, you can take a disregard. 81 has a vent.
2: 10-4.

0: 113.
1: We're getting an assault in progress. Units of one incident with assault in progress, 71 East Wacker, for a male Hispanic with a black sweater, diamonds, starting to shoot the valet, standing in front with near a blue Mercedes and a gray Jeep. No further. Zone 4, station clear.
0: 10-4.

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0: Graphic top, good vision, and... Clack one, we're good.
1: 10-4.

0: So, you pulled in a D for 0460, but was it for the right job? Because the other one doesn't have a contact.
1: 0460 should have been pulled for the 770 or so.
0: For the criminal damage to...
1: 10-4.
0: Okay, because I had you on an on-view, so you pulled it on the on-view.

0: So what do you want to do?
1: Are you able to put that on to the 770 LaSalle criminal damage job?
0: Negative.
1: Pull to cancel it then.
0: Okay, so you want me to pull it on the original then? You spoke with Catalina?
1: 10 forwarded.
0: Okay, I'll pull a 0460 on that one. And then just cancel the other one.
1: Stay on four. Thank you.
0: Welcome. And then your new ID is John King 247647 on event 00741. A13.
2: Hey, sorry about that. We're going to be adding load plans for gas, but you can go ahead and stack us with whatever you need.
0: Thank you for being so mindful, guys.
2: Hey, Nada.

0: 18, 20.
1: 20.
0: Yeah, you can do not bona fide.
1: Do it, not bona fide, 10-4.
2: 131. 131. Can you show us 41, adult female 2, 2241 South Halsted, 293 on the mail?
1: Yes, 10-4, your time is 154.

0: 1813, I'm going to drop this assistant citizen to clear from gas, 55 West Illinois. I guess he paid for valet, and they parked his car at the CFD parking lot, but they want police on scene in order to allow him to retrieve his vehicle.
1: Okay. 10-4.

0: 18, 14. You could give 13 a wave off.
1: 14, give who a wave off?
0: 13, we're right here.
1: Oh, okay, thank you.
2: Thanks, Karen. Thank you.
1: How sweet.
2: Oh.

0: 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So I'll just get an auto accident over. I'm in a row in Wabash. It's an auto accident, no injuries. There's two cars that are involved. They're drivable. Can you, it looks like one of them is not cooperating. Can you get them to cooperate, exchange, and go into the station?
1: 7-4.
0: And 11, were you trying to come in?
2: 99. Can you notify my sergeant to have a bona fide missing?
0: Anything unusual?
2: No.
0: All right, available sergeant for 1811 is bona fide missing. Nothing unusual?
3: 1810, copy.

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1: Yeah, I'm in one on paper.

0: He's 23.
1: 23. One eight two three.
0: Give me 1 second. Hold on. Okay, 1823. This is coming over as a suspicious person for 680 North Lakeshore. The ticket reads that there was a male white wearing a camo hoodie, black pants. He's running, trying to catch a bus in from Northwestern by the Timothy O'Toole's. Offender is there. And then the ticket goes on to read that she originally called because he was on top of their building roof trying to break in.
1: And four. We'll check it out.
0: Okay, yeah, I am so sorry, but you can... At 23, we're going to try to get some additional information. I don't understand.
1: Thank you.

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1: 123.
0: 123, am I quoting out the auto theft report?
1: No, we have the vehicle, but the victim is not answering the phone. Is it possible to have somebody go to 15544 Turner Avenue in Markham? Send somebody from Markham PD, see if they can make contact with this guy, and if they can, see what he wants to do about it. If not, then we don't have a victim, so probably order up a tow.
0: All right, 123, if the zone could do it, we would do it. However, because it is outside of Chicago, you would have to contact, you go through leads.
1: 10-4.
0: And 123, just let me know once you notify leads to send them a message.
1: Telephone.

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1: 1832.
0: 32.
1: You have a bona fide CSA, what reason?
0: You have a bona fide CSA?
1: 10-4.
0: Okay. Sergeant for 1832. Available sergeant for 832.
2: AD-20.
0: Hey, 32 has a bona fide CSA.
2: Yeah.

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0: 121.
1: Yeah.
0: 121, a commercial alarm, 1101 South Canal at the Marshalls. This is for Zone 13, front left, glass break.
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0: 10-4.
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1: There you go.
0: Do you guys have a condition?
1: Do a condition, which is an EMS.
0: Okay.

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2: Thank you. 831, John.
1: John.
2: Yeah, can I just get an ample roll at Vernon Fox Kid Mail? Does that help?
1: 11 West Division, Vernon Fox Kid Mail, 10-4.
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0: All right. Well, can you head back? Because now we got another disturbance at the same location for a different patient who is not being taken seriously by the hospital staff. She was asked to leave.
1: Go for it.
0: We're getting drag racers at Wacker and State, 7389 Charlie's requesting a car for some drag racers at the intersection.
2: Four, six, 41, we're going.
0: 41, 10, 4.
2: 46, 43, can you join us at the Fox 12?
0: 43, I got you.
3: Oh, to Sam. You said, State and Wacker?
0: Yeah.
3: X-ray 110.
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3: I'm gonna ride.
0: 10-4.
3: 027, I don't see anything right now, but keep looking in the area.
0: Okay, 10-4.

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0: Hey, find out if Larry's needs an animal bite report, please.
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0: Hey, A32 for information.
1: A32.
0: Can you please message us with your victim's name and date of birth?
1: Sending an off call.
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2: 32.
1: Can you head over to St. Wacker, please?
2: 132, we're at St. Wacker. Nothing is not here.
1: Okay, 32 is unseen for St. Wacker and doesn't see anything.

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0: Sorry, can you take this check well-being for 166 East Superior Unit 2202 on the 22nd floor? For a group of 40 with a party, passed out in the beds, and the hotel front desk is not doing anything about it? Can someone ride with 32, please?

0: 1801.
1: Spidey, don't hate me, but another person wants to go to the hospital.
0: Won't be me, it'll be your cars.
1: Do we have any cars available to take them?
0: I'll find you one.
1: Thank you, ma'am.
0: You're welcome. Hey, 18-4, send them a throw it on your back.
1: 10-4.

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1: Olympia Square?
0: Nothing, I'm talking to myself.

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1: Street's down 20 West Division.
0: 20 West Division, 10-4.

0: 会。
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2: 郭伟芬。
1: Hey, can you run this Illinois DL? Sam 530-5339-2349.
2: Yeah, 10-4.

0: This is great. Jupiter landed. Now it's 564.
1: 10-4. It's 241. And you know what? As a matter of fact, I'm going to drop that transport in your box that I gave to 14.
0: 10-4 square. We'll take care of that.
1: Thank you. 14, you think of disregarding that one.

0: 4645.
1: For Lamont Smith Jr., the DL is clear and valid out of Blue Island. No stops, no convictions in the last 12. A revoked FOID, no CCL, and they not and an order of protection that hasn't been served.
0: 10-4, can you put me down as void when I went down as 5 on accident and throw that DL in the box?
1: Yeah, 10-4.

0: Sacramento McDonald's is calling a disturbance for 6 to 7, refusing to leave. 6, 7.
1: Hi.
2: Teenager's working right now.
0: Who?
3: Your puppy.
0: He's working right now, but thank you.

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0: Can you show me clear for that missing and put me on hospital detail at St. Joe's?
1: Okay, you're taking over 12-10-4.
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3: Service, Hayden, Ohio. We're good.
1: All right, let's listen to the air. 1813, what was the code? Or clear, and then personal in 18.
2: Lunch at 18, please.
1: Lunch, 10-4, enjoy. Who is that state in Ohio?
3: 32.

0: 823.
1: Hey, Scott, we're going to clear from the call. We'll do the report later. Can we get a personal Oak and Wells?
0: Personal Oak and Wells, 10-4.

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1: 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Eighteen, 14.

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1: AT&T, I give him a call.

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1: 1814, I'm going to drop the sex offense other in your box, Clark and Hubbard. It's for a male who says that he was molesting an extremely intoxicated female that appears to be in her 20s. It's a male white with tattoos wearing a beige t-shirt and jeans.
0: 10-4.

0: 23.
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0: 1812.
1: Hey, squad. 1812 is going to be a bomb call. I'm just doing an extension with my friend from Third Watch, from First Watch. She'll be joining 1811. That will be at the hospital.
0: Ten four.

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1: Show me, just give me a citizen giving a ride to the station. 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
0: 182-3. 23. Can you update our address to 311 West Walton for this alarm?
1: 311 West Walton, 10-4.
2: 81, I landed 583 on the mileage.
1: 81, 10-4, 322.

0: 121.
1: Oh.
0: 121, will one of you guys be finished?
2: No.
1: Seven.
0: A domestic 506 Wells Harrison at the Holiday Inn. Caller is stating he's having problems with his girlfriend. They're from Minnesota. He wants to talk to police. He wants police to talk to her because he can't. She's intoxicated and keeps crying. No further.

0: 18, 32.
1: I'm going to drop it at 7 Senior Box, Penny's Grand at the Hilton Garden Inn from now refusing to leave the property.
0: 10-4.

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1: Can we have a sergeant slide by 125 West Harrison when they get a chance to sign this tow report?
0: Available, Sergeant, in one.

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0: North Avenue and Wells, all four directions, support.

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1: 23.
0: 875 North Dearborn, for any EMS call. For a heavily intoxicated 19-year-old female.
1: And what?

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1: 124.
2: Think of this. 360 East Wagner.
1: I didn't copy. I didn't hear you.
0: Some parking enforcement at 360 East Wacker.

18:30. For the disturbance at Tenney's Grand, it's now coming over as a holding offender. For a male black with a red jacket that has gray on it, security has him cornered. They're saying that he may have a weapon because he's grasping something in his pocket.

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1: 528. 528.
0: 10-4, thank you.
1: You're welcome.

0: 1813.
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0: SMS 1036 North Dearborn. Caller stating, she's requesting CPD to assist her ex-boyfriend get his property. And the male is calling stating that his ex-girlfriend is refusing to give him his personal belongings.
1: 10-4.

0: 1881 Adam.
1: Adam.
0: Battery just occurred at the hangup. Caller stating the fight broke out between two people. One of the people involved would like a report for battery. Other party involved still on scene.
1: 81 boys there, we're going with them too.

0: 1881 John.
1: 81 John.
0: Battery in progress, 29 East Division. It's for a group of people in the middle of the street fighting.

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1: Suénete.
0: Summer Castle is unavailable, units in 18, a battery in progress, 770 North LaSalle. At the Big Wick Taco, there's two female blacks that are fighting inside of the restaurant.
1: 10-4.

0: 1813.
1: 1813.
0: That's going to be at 1 Frank, and then if you could show us in a hand waver, Maple Dearborn.
1: Maple and Dearborn, is that for an auto theft report?
0: Yeah, it looks like the car was towed.
1: Yeah, 10-4. I'm going to throw it in your box.

0: 18.
1: We're going to be relocating one adult female to 701 North Sacramento, 964 in the mileage.
0: 10-4-353.

0: 123.
1: 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Before we do this paper, we need to head to 37 Panera for gas.
0: 10-4.

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Inside, trespassing, refusing to leave.

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0: At a 7-8 East Randolph, it's her female that's refusing to leave the lobby. She's a female white with a black coat, a tan shirt, tall red boots, and a red purse. Appears to be under the influence of alcohol.
1: 10-4.

0: 됐어.
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0: Can I get an RD for 0460?
1: John King, 247-712. 247-712. On event number 01729.

0: 1831, 1831.
1: 31.
0: 31, are you clear from this auto accident paper that you pulled? I'm sorry, repeat. So 31, you're clear all around?
2: Anything there?
0: 1810, go ahead.
2: Squad 31 is going in. Half the car got 2 hours on the end. So he going to be 99 for the rest of the night.
0: Okay, 10-4, thanks, sir.
2: And yes, they are clear for now.
0: All right, thank you, Sarge. 831, then.
1: 31.
0: 31, then, do me a favor. I'm going to drop this info in your box. That's like about 15 minutes for Kingsbury and Grand. It's a third-party caller stating that Kingsbury and Grand on the southwest corner, it was a group of about 5 kids. They pulled off the cover from the fire hydrant. Water's pouring out. Male Hispanic, male white, last seen wearing, I guess, no clothing description, and took off in unknown flight direction.
1: No.
0: Well, you know what, 31? I'll just send a message to 311, so I'm going to go ahead and call that out. So I have you clear. 113.
3: 13.
0: 13, getting a person with a gun, 172 West Adams. Bringing it to one citywide, person with a gun, 172 West Adams. On the fourth floor, room 408, there's a male with a gun. The person used to work there. Nothing further, zone 4. First issue.
3: Okay. 124,
4: we'll go assist.
0: 10-4.

0: 1:30, show me how to get him.
1: 1:30, South 4th. Some of his is busy or unavailable. 600 North Wabash. Some male white wearing a white hoodie and a pair of blue jeans. No weapons seen. Alcohol involved. Looks like he's refusing to leave. Can you try to see if you can get him to leave, please?
2: Self-respect.

0: 1823, 1823.
1: 23. 23, is this going to end up being a code?
0: It's going to be a 5 ring.
1: A 5 ring, 10-4. And then 1823, if you could head over. This is coming over. It's an estimated address for a check of well-being for 700-723 North Clark. It's a domestic battery. Looks like the citizen's crying. Male beater. He's going down. Looks like the call ticker did attempt a few callbacks. There was no answer. And then we did get a second ticket. That one's still coming over. Details to follow. Same thing. Same location. A female's crying in the background. And not answering any questions. Looks like the call taker is trying to send a message. And once again, this is the only information I have. The same caller called twice.
0: 10-4.
1: Try again.
0: 4-20. Show me with 1-13.
1: 20-something.
2: One thirty-one.
1: If you know what, disregard. 112.
2: 112.
1: That's 12. If you could actually hold off on that disturbance and head over to a criminal trespass first in progress. 3-1 in citywide criminal trespass in progress on Washington and State. Unknown male refusing to exit CTA bus number 8877. Last seen headed eastbound at the end of the line. Nothing further. Zone 4. First district clear.
2: Okay. 113.
1: 112, did you copy?
2: 104.
1: And 113.
2: Hey, Claire, do you have a call back on this version for them?
1: The 113, there is a phone number Luca called. Were you guys unable to access the building?
2: We're in the building squad, and the hotel staff has no idea what we're talking about. I'm just trying to get a little bit more information.
1: Okay, 747.
0: Eighteen thirteen.
1: If you landed, your time is 4:08.
0: Thank you.

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1: What's the station? 21, I'm sorry. Lunch or... 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
0: I know you pulled paper at Tenny's Grand. Before you, are you gonna head into the station on paper right away, or?
1: Yes.
0: Alright. Before you go into the station, can you swing by and quote out there? Are there disturbances in your back?
1: 1044.
0: And then 32, they did call back stating that, I guess, the employee told her that her ID is not real. But the caller sounds under the influence. I know you went over there. Did you make contact with Kayla or with anyone in regards to that?
1: We didn't head over there, Squad. We went through other disturbance at Rocket Row McDonald's, and we were just at the other disturbance with the holding offender, so we're going to head that way right now.
0: Okay, yeah, because Kayla was the one from the Rock and Roll McDonald's. She was upset because she wanted a 4-piece chicken nugget.
1: Yeah, you know, technically that's not a police matter, but we'll advise one.
0: Right,
2: 10-4.
0: Got 4-piece.
2: We'll buy it for him.
3: Get her the 10.
0: All right, and then actually 1832.
1: 32.
0: I don't know what's going on, but now I'm getting a theft just occurred, so you might be flagged down by the manager at the McDonald's. Natalie's calling saying that a male went inside, running inside, stating that the Uber driver just robbed him.
1: 10-4.
0: And 30, so just be advised, I mean, they made it a theft just occurred, so I don't know the details on it, if it was a robbery or a theft.
1: 10-4, so I will advise.

0: 113.
1: Hey, Fly, you can give that a 19, Adam. Thanks, everybody, for the backup.
0: 10-4, thanks to everyone that backed up 13.

0: 18-34.
1: 8-34.
0: Roger, I'll take one signal back to 18 from Northwestern, 203 on the mile.
1: Stop for your time is 419. If you could head over to, for the disturbance, 1244 North Dearborn, there are about 20 people outside the hotel. They're creating a lot of noise. I guess the caller believes that they might be possibly shooting a music video. And then 1831, can you write with 23, please?
2: Never.
1: One twelve.
3: Can we get an ambulance here? He's stating that he doesn't feel well and that he's thirsty.
1: All right, that's going to be for Washington and State.
3: Of course.

0: 13, 13.
1: Go ahead, 13.
0: Yeah, it's going to be 94 and then short form 26.
1: All right, 1832.
2: 32.
1: Okay, so now I'm getting a theft has occurred as well from 641 North Clark from the Walgreens. They said the Uber driver was shoplifting from the store. A 32, when you talk to the citizen at the theft just occurred, can you just go ahead and advise what, if he has any information in regards to the vehicle?
2: That's a 19 boy. Nobody's here. We weren't flagged down. He spoke to the manager. That's a 19 boy for now.
1: Okay, a 19 boy for the theft just occurred. And then did you speak to Kayla in regards to her chicken nugget order?
2: 19 Adam.
1: Chic. And then 1832.
2: 32.
1: I'm so sorry. Can you see about this Uber driver that was shoplifting from the store?
2: 10-4. After this, can you show up going to the station on report?
1: Absolutely.

0: else is Sam. Also, Sam, can you check the area around 641 North Clark in regards to the supposed Uber driver? I don't have any description in regards to the vehicle. I'm not sure if you captured the air earlier, but we also had a theft just occurred at the 600 North Clark in regards to a citizen that ran into the McDonald's stating that he was robbed by an Uber driver.
1: 99, I'll check.
2: 832.
0: 832.
2: Possible victim from McDonald's is over here at the Walgreens. Offender asked to see their phone. The victim willingly gave them their phone, and they jumped in the car and drove off.
0: Okay, so what about the shoplifting?
2: I believe there is some miscommunication there. Well advised.
1: One twenty. Question one, please.
0: 10-4 enjoy.

0: 的离婚。
1: 18:34.
2: Your time is 420. Julia to Sally 47.
1: Yeah, 18:01 or 18:02 for info. ...18:01 or 18:02 for the Sally port.
2: Button front doesn't work with a watch with the DSS is at. They probably got to walk and open the door manually.
0: Thank you for the coffee.

0: 111,
1: this came over as a robbery in progress for 200 North Dearborn. Freedom to 1 in Citywide, the ticket reads 200 North Dearborn in regards to someone fell from a bike laying on the ground in front of the building. Unhoused male is taking things from the victim. CFD is really nothing further. Zone 4, first issue clear.
0: One thirteen.
1: You should be ready with 111.
2: One two one. Show's ready with them.

0: Springs in 1851 Sutton Practice, Ohio, and say it's a subway. There's a male wearing a blue top, black jacket, red hoodie, and front, not trying to attack him. Nothing further than 14th District.
1: 1814, we're here. He's walked over to us. We're dealing with both jobs now.
0: 14, are you good, or do you want me to send you another car?
1: 1813, sure. Okay, you just slow down.
0: Hold on, guys. Who's giving the slowdown?
1: Yes, slow it down.
0: 1814, you're slowing it down for the Assault in Progress. Slow it down, guys, for the Assault in Progress in Ohio and State. Slow it down.
1: We're going to be a state in Wabash, actually. Or Ohio, I'm sorry, Ohio and Wabash.
0: Ohio and Wabash, 10-4 for the Assault in Progress.
2: One twelve. What? Who's the caller on this?
0: One twelve. Someone from the Condo Association called it in.

0: 112, you can slow it down over here. That's a rival.
1: All right, getting a slowdown, disregard for 200 North Dearborn, disregard for 200 North Dearborn.

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0: Squad, do we have an available female to take a prisoner to the back for processing?
1: X-ray 1833, 10. All right, 1823 then?
2: On the way.

0: 113.
1: Okay.
0: 13, when you clear up from assisting over there, it's just a suspicious auto no occupants over at 1300 South Lakeshore. It looks like it's a disabled vehicle, but Teresa and Stan is stating that I guess they're requesting a tow so that it can be moved.
1: 99.

0: 121.
1: 21.
0: 21 on criminal trespass in progress, 630 West Harrison. 3-1 is citywide, criminal trespass in progress, 630 West Harrison. The male, white, 35 of 40, wearing a black hoodie, blue shirt, black jeans. Trespassing, he's refusing to leave, nothing further, zone 4 for citywide.
1: Zone 4.

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1: 32.
0: I'm sorry, were you able to clarify if the Uber driver also shoplifted inside the Walgreens, or because I'm getting a robbery just occurred somewhere else?
1: We are still on scene. No Uber driver is here. What are you looking
0: for? 111.
1: Can you show us code 141?

0: 131.
1: 131, getting out disturbance 520 South Michigan. For units 1 and citywide, disturbance 520 South Michigan. For unit 931, two people in the room are arguing and fighting. They're refusing to leave. They need to be removed. They are intoxicated, no weapons, see nothing further, zone 4 for Citrus.
0: That's one.
1: Sorry, that was 32, correct? 132, that's you that's going with 31?
0: Step 4.

0: 1832. Can I get a RD for a 01, I'm sorry, a 0810 times 2?
1: A 0810. One is for the victim, and who's the second one for?
0: Yep. We're lucky enough to have two victims over here.
1: Okay. So, I'm sorry, 32. So, is this the same person that came from the McDonald's? Or is this a separate person?
0: Negative. Well, he did not want to report. Actually, two people came from McDonald's. One guy did not want to report. He just wanted to ride home. We were able to get him a taxi. While we were dealing with another victim walked up to us.
1: Okay. So, were either one able to provide any offender information? Is this like a supposed Uber driver, or?
0: No Uber drivers were involved. One guy, I guess the offender asked him for his phone. He willingly handed him the phone. The guy, the offender, male, black, wearing dress, then walked away from him and jumped into a white vehicle, unknown plate, possible Chevy Impala. Second victim dropped his phone. Somebody else picked it up. Possibly got into the same vehicle or same offender as the first victim.
1: Okay, so 0810 for, hold on, give me a second. All right, 1832 for the one that willingly gave the phone. That ID is going to be John King 247726, 247726. On event number 02138, 02138. And then 1832, and then for the second one, the one that dropped the phone, hold on. 32, that one's going to be John King, 247-727, 247-727. On event number 02303, 02303.
2: 10-4, thank you.
1: You're welcome. All right, 1831. 31. 31 just came over as a robbery just occurred for 1120 Northwest South. We did do a callback to get additional information. Hold on. And simulcast is busy. It's just security guard Courtney, who's a third party. Caller stated a male ran into the lobby and he was just robbed, told him to get all his things and that they would let him go. Unknown what weapon they had, wasn't sure if it was a knife or a gun, but they did take his money. And then on the callback, the offenders were circling in a vehicle, unable to tell what type of vehicle, and it was at the corner near Jewel at LaSalle Division.
2: I don't know.

0: 33.
1: Three Parkers and the stack, they're all 6 and 7 boys.
0: 6 boys, 10 boys, thank you.

0: And 133.
1: 33.
0: 33, and then the battery report's in your box. Looks like ER room number 4.
1: 10-4, 12, 1, 1, 1.

132 when you clear up from that assist, there's going to be a battery just occurred at 3001 South King.

0: 130.
1: Well, what floor are they on at the Congress?
0: Supposed to be 931.
1: One thirty-one,
0: 131. 131 or 132?
1: 131.
0: You guys are in unit 931?

0: 1810.
1: I'm calling out the criminal damage of property report. He's going to the station.
0: Later.

0: 1831.
1: Thirty-one.
0: Just letting you know, I am getting another ticket. More information. He was robbed by three males, one wearing all black, another wearing a black and gray clothing. He was also being followed by a black, dark gray car. Believes they had a weapon, but unsure what kind. And once again, he refused EMS.
1: No.
0: 131.
2: 31.
0: 31, just a commercial alarm at 2140 South Wabash. The White Castle, there's a male black wearing a green coat, black pants, is laying down in the booth. He's refusing to leave. Let me know if you guys need CFP.
2: Simple.
0: 1814 for info.
1: 1814.
0: 14 for that 600 North Wabash. What code is that?
1: We called it an accident. We're going on paper.
0: You're going in on paper from
1: the
0: lot in progress? Okay, hold on, because you pulled it on the wrong. Okay, so that 5080 was supposed to be for Bailey's?
1: 10-4.
0: All right, you accidentally pulled it on that assault in progress. All right, so 14, do you want me to go ahead and pull a 5080 then for the 600 North Wabash?
1: Yeah, 10-4.
0: All right, and 14, that's going to be John King, 247-735, 247-735. On event number 01996, 01996.

0: 132.
1: 132.
0: Okay, 132, for your ticket for 3001 South King, it came over as a battery just occurred. Third-party caller sees from window a male and a female that were physically fighting. Sees a male with white shirt and blue jeans. It looks like security just arrived on the scene, but then now I'm getting the second ticket. For a battery in progress at 31 South King, male wearing a white t-shirt and blue jeans. One male without a shirt are jumping or beating a male, possibly four males in total, with one guy on the lawn. And it's the same phone number. So I'll get you a backup. 122. Unit that was trying to come in?
2: 122.
0: 122, can you head over, please, and ride with 132 on that battery in progress? 31 South King.
2: That's right.
3: QC 32.
4: That was 9, May 18th, Chicago, point to point, radio is clear.
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0: 1832, yeah, 10-4 taking two victims to 18 times 5. Block.

0: Alright, hold on, guys. 132 on 122. Now I'm getting a third ticket that there's a group of about five people fighting in the street. They're just south of Dunbar High School. No weapons seen at this time. One of the same.
1: One of the same. Thank you.
0: And good morning. Next unit coming in.
1: Can you show me transporting the victim to 5820 North Kenmore Avenue?
0: 5820 North Kenmore Avenue, 10-4. Your time is 5-0.

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1: Make the drop of time frame and let it show us 132.
0: Alright, time for. And 132, you good over there?
2: 132, we don't see anything right now. We're pulling up now.
0: Okay. 112. You know, this 124.
3: 124.
0: 24, you guys are CIT trained?
3: 10-4.
0: Okay, 124, you can read the whole first narrative. It's a story. And we got a second call. Glenn Woods calling this in. Looks like they spoke to the citizen in regards to some stolen items. They're concerned about some statements that she made and appear to be in distress. And just to sum it up, it looked like she kept on repeating that she was going to kill herself, and then she ended up hanging up. Glenwood is going to dispatch an officer over to an address out in Glenwood in regard to the address that was provided to try to locate the caller's property. Let me know if you need CFD.
3: 10-4.

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1: All right, 10-4, 132 is giving a slowdown, guys. Slow it down for 31 South King. Slow it.
0: Can I get a call back real quick?
1: 132, you know what? It's a third-party caller that called both times.
0: 132,
1: three times. Okay.

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1: 32.
0: We landed squad. He's clear for him to show us at the station on 4 report.
1: 10-4, if I will stop.
2: Hey, squad, we're going to sit on this female prisoner until we can arrange transportation for her. We're going to do the report for 312 West Chestnut while we're here.
1: Okay, so.

0: 4575 boy.
1: 4575 boy.
0: Air squad, would it be possible to get a lunch relief at Cambridge in Chicago?
1: Sergeant 18. Sergeant 18.
0: 1810.
1: 1810, 4575 boys requesting a lunch release. I have 4575 Adam over in Oak and Cambridge, boys on Chicago and Cambridge. Can Adam just cover him?
0: 99.
1: Well? All right. 4575 boy, did you copy?
0: Oak 10-4.
1: Are you going to 18 for lunch or elsewhere?
0: We're going to go to 18 for lunch squad.
1: All right, 10-4. And then 4575 Adam?
0: 75 Adam.
1: Hey, if you could just cover boy while they go on lunch, please.
0: 10-4.
1: And then 4575 boy, enjoy your lunch.
0: 10-4, thank you.

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1: 132.
0: The 32, did you end up making contact? Because they're calling again in regards to those males fighting. They gave 2904.
1: We made contact. We didn't see anything. We toured the whole area.
0: Okay, 10-4. So 131.
2: 131.
0: 31, can you just head over there and just take a look just to make sure that they're not fighting for 2904 South King?
2: Good morning, Squash. Sure.
1: 132, we'll go.
0: 32-10-4.
3: Good morning.

0: 1831.
1: 1831.
0: I landed 574 miles.
1: So 458.

0: 131.
1: Can I have the even number from 502 South Michigan at the Congress Hotel?
0: I'm sorry, 131, repeat.
1: Can I have the event number from 520 South Michigan Avenue at the Congress Plaza Hotel, please?
0: Yes, of course. The event number is going to be 02273, 02273.

0: 122.
1: 120.
0: Well, we were able to contact the caller, and he related that he didn't see weather itself. There was a group of people who was pushing each other and yelling on each other, and for a second call, they came back, they started doing it the same, and then they left the scene before we arrived.
1: That's 10422. What's the code?
0: Well, make it 5-4, please.
1: 10-4, thank you. And then 131 for info.
0: 131.
1: 31. Do you need to be put back on that event number?
0: Negative. Why?
1: Okay. 133.
0: 33.
1: 33, is this going to be a code or NRD?
2: Yeah, we're going to have 19 Polish. She was uncooperative.
1: Okay, 10-4.

0: 1810.
1: Squad 1834 is done for the day.
0: Okay, 10-4.

friend, this is just information. I wonder if our gaming machine burglary out of Oak Forest, 152nd and Cicero, black Dodge Durango, no plates, broken rear window, some male black driver in case it comes into the city.

0: 144.
1: 124.
0: Is there a number or anything that we can get in contact with Christine? We're right in front of the apartment.
1: There was additional information that it looks like the 911 call history for that phone number shows a previous call tonight. The event number is in the ticket. During the call, the caller was trying to report her phone, purse, passport stolen, and she hung up during that call.
0: /124, did you say her purse and phone were stolen?
1: Yeah, earlier. It looks like earlier during the night she called stating she was trying to report her phone, purse, and passport stolen, and then she hung up during that call.
0: 10-4.

0: getting closure.
1: 8-2-2.
0: Score, you can show us, take more back to 18.
1: It is 5-4-2.

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2: 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She was with someone else. According to the front desk, she was intoxicated.
1: Okay, super, thank you.

0: send it out.
1: Sucks to have to stay for another hour, huh?

0: KSK745 Zone 4 Radio, this is 6-1 and 18, still 5:49 on the clock, 9th day of May, 2026. This is the second watch. Good morning.
1: Good morning.

0: On the board, 18 Northwestern, a cis citizen caller needs to drive to the shelter. And 600 North Wabash at Bally's Casino, a couple tickets for the servants with Tyler. The security took $200 from him.
1: Hey, Gino, to Sam.
0: Oh, to Sam. Morning.
1: Good morning. That guy from Valley's with the tan jacket and the red pants, he got in a cab and left. You want a code?
0: Yes, ma'am, please, and thank you.
1: 19 Paul.

0: 1 to 2.
1: 1 to 2.
0: Morning. Unison 1, this theft has occurred. Anonymous called for Randolph and Wells. Wells and Randolph, male black gray sweat suit with the hood up, was under a vehicle on the driver's side of a bright yellow Corvette. Offenders driving a white Lexus sedan southbound Wells with 359302 on the plate.
1: And first question.
0: And that plate doesn't come back to anything.
2: Hey, good morning. What was the numbers for the plate? And we've got no footage over at Randolph and Wells as well.
0: Okay, good morning. They gave me 359302, and it should, or the vehicle is a white Lexus sedan, southbound Wells.

0: 1 Frank 41.
1: 1 Frank 41. 1 second, I got
0: it. Again, good morning.
1: Good morning. Your event is 02748-02748.
2: One twenty-two.
1: 122.
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0: 1-2. 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
0: Can you read that last plate again?
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0: Valid on a white 2016 Land Rover out of Chicago. Been until 10 of 26.
1: That's perfect.

Houston 18, we got a domestic in the 1300 block North Sedgwick. Cell phone caller heard a man and woman in an argument in the background. Phone was hung up. No answer on the callback.

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0: Can we call it 122?
1: Alright. 1881's on. Sergeant 18 for first watch. Morning. 81 John's battery in progress. Code.
2: 19 Paul.

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1: Who's coming in?
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1: Somebody's doing a radio check, I think. Yes, good one.
0: Hello.

0: First District, Michigan and Randolph Metro Police said there's a person throwing the e-bikes down the stairs to the train station. No description of the person.
1: Metro Police don't want to take care of that themselves?
0: I didn't talk to them. They apparently called 911.

0: One, 22.
1: 122.
0: Squad, put your VIN number for me, please.
1: You got a VIN, go with it, sister.
0: 1, George, 1, Jan, Tom, 2, David, 6, 1, George, 5, 6, 0, 1, 4, 5, 8.
1: So, between the 1, George, 1, Young, and the 2, what goes between the Young and the 2?
0: Nothing. 1, George, 1, Jan, Tom, 2, David.
1: Sounds to both of us like you said something after young before two. Okay.

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0: We have footage of a male wearing all black from, it was just one bike down the stairs, and then proceeded to go westbound and Randolph. You can make that a 580 for now.

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1: It's 1831.
0: Good morning. Can you show me on the station assignment for writing tows at Ohio and Fairbanks?
1: Fairbanks and Ohio tow. Got it. Morning.

0: Hey, Tim, we got a domestic over the time in MSC, 1300 Block, North Sedgwick. Cell phone caller heard a man and woman in an argument, and the call was disconnected. No answers on the call back. 22 minutes, 1300 Block, North Sedgwick. Burglary report needed at 45 East Walton and Northwestern. Has an assist citizen wants to ride to the shelter. First District traffic control ticket for Lakeshore Drive at Monroe. A disabled car in the southbound lane. 102 Sam.
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0: Good morning to you. When you get started, the 1300 block North Sedgwick, a cell phone caller heard a man and woman in an argument about 25 minutes ago. They didn't answer on the callback after the line was disconnected, so maybe if somebody flags you down or find a proper code for me.
1: 99, I will advise.

0: 1-833.
1: 1-833. Morning. On the beat, there's a burglary report. 45 East Walton, for a car broken into, weapon taken. They didn't bother to ask what kind of car. Can't help you with that.
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2: 19, Paul, that traffic control, I don't see any vehicles in the left bound lanes over there.

0: 873, you got a transport.
1: 873, Charlie. Oh, we're going to St. Joe's to relieve a maintenance unit that is on the hospital detail.
0: Okay, for 11. Thank you. Good morning.
1: Good morning, Charlie. Thank you. 23, good morning.
0: Good morning, sir. I have an assist citizen ticket for an hour and a half for Northwestern at 2572 on Nashira in a navy blue jacket is homeless, looking for shelter. She's 19. She's called several times. You can help her out.
1: Thank you, 23. 19, David.

0: 18 to 14 midnight.
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0: Hey, morning. 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It's five frank. Can you help us out with that?
1: I got you. Have a great day.
0: Thank you. You too.

0: It's Phenol System. How about 500 North on Wacker, Lakeshore Drive, northbound? Then it says just before the river in the southbound lane, there's a woman, female black, with a white hat or a white shirt on inner Lakeshore, waving her arms. Caller thinks she's cold and stranded.
1: Okay, I'll take a look. But if it's at Wacker, it's in one.
0: Yeah, it's a lot of addresses here. Let's try.
2: One oh one. Good morning, squad. If there's a car available to relieve 122 at Wells and Randolph, please.
0: Okay.

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0: 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Sarge needs the relief for 22 First Watch at Randolph and Wells on that broken into car.
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0: Mr. Williams, or Heathcote Williams, is calling again, but he's giving me the Waldorf 11 East Walton. Said he's been waiting hours. Somebody broke in his white pickup truck, took his weapon. I'm going to run the plate he gave me.
1: 99.

0: 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And at Randolph, we got a bunch of calls. 111.
1: 111.
0: Morning. Can you check Lakeshore Randolph in that area for a couple things they asked for? They have traffic control. Another ticket says two cars are blocking the southbound lane. Streets notify. There was also a person in a white shirt or hat directing traffic around a stalled red car in the far left southbound. Maybe you could summarize it for me when you get there.
1: Good morning, Squad 99.

0: 1802 Sam.
1: Oh, 2 Sam.
0: Yeah, I don't see anything on our side for that person in the street, but then you just gave something at Randolph with the lady in the white shirt. That sounds like her.
1: Yeah, exactly. I took it to that one. We're spending on 11 over there. 1813.
2: What, brief?
1: Morning. Paramedics are already on scene. Ambulance 4-3 at the Brown Line Fullerton for an intoxicated man on the mezzanine at the booth. He has already fallen. I'll let you know if they pull off.
2: All right, I need to come from 18.

0: 13, they're headed to advocate with him.
1: Probably 135-15 policy for them then. It's just intoxicated.
0: Intoxicated, headed to Masonic. I got the 15 Paul. Thank you.

0: 1811.
1: 1811. Good morning, ma'am. I have Russian Oak.
0: Detail Russian Oak, and there was 811, right?
1: Yes, 1811.

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1: One three, try.
0: Had a panic alarm at 2141 North Kenmore for Clark residence.
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0: Peace, Mario. Can you give me a PIN number for special attention at 900 Southwell? I'm sorry, 900 Southwell Hatch.
1: I'm sorry, your radio was a little low. What are we doing?
0: My apologies, Squad. I've been number four, special attention at 900 South Wabash.

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Everything's good on Kenmore. 14 call.

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1: 10-4.

0: 133.
1: Suspicious auto, no occupants. 31st and King Drive. Oh, says there's a white Honda with the doors open on the south side of the street. Been there for at least 2 hours.
0: Mm-hmm.

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0: Mental health disturbance, 2140 South Wabash. Female refusing to leave, soiled herself. Wearing a white hoodie, pink sweatshirt, dark blue sweatpants, pink shoes. That's White Castle.
1: 10-4, good morning.

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1: Auto accidents with injuries, Lakeshore Drive northbound at Miss Edridge on Lakeshore Drive, two cars. As possible injuries, vehicle was T-boned.
0: One on two, Sam. I'm going to play back to see if we got any footage, but yeah, it's a pretty bad crash. Airbags deployed, so far on the sea, an occupant for each vehicle, but yeah, might need some traffic control as well.
1: All right, 113, can you head that way as well?
2: Yeah, I'm down the street.
1: Awesome, and 111?
3: 111.
1: I also have another auto accident over at 1200 South Lakeshore. Hold on. This coming in by a tow truck, Lakeshore Drive and Roosevelt, 1200 South Lakeshore Drive. Two cars, no information on the injuries. Caller also gave info to someone in an OEMC van. It might be related. You know what? Disregard that. 103 Sam, can you see if there's anything at 1200 South Lakeshore Drive or if it's all related to the McFedridge?
0: 107.
1: All right, just be advised, they also called Lakeshore Drive in Columbus for a male involved in a two-car auto accident with chest pains.
3: 111, you could still show me going that way.
1: All right, I'm going to put you on that one, the 1200, and you let me know. If there's nothing there, I'll show you helping with the traffic control a little further down. Be advised, tow trucks are on scene over at McFedridge.
3: What kind of tow trucks?
1: You know what? All we got is McFedridge and Lakeshore Drive. It just says possible auto accident on callback to no injuries, tow truck on scene up to 3 meters. Another one said possible injuries, same thing with Edgers and Lakeshore Drive, on Lakeshore Drive.
0: 102 Sam.
1: 102 Sam.
0: Yeah, it's going to be a street and sand vehicle, Taurus.
1: Okay, I only heard with the streets and sand part.
0: 102 Sam, it's going to be a city tow vehicle.
1: Okay, 10-4.

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1: 1882 Charlie.
0: I'm assisting with a helicopter lift, Columbus Drive in Illinois.
1: Mr. Columbus in Illinois, so far.

0: 124.
1: 1870. 1870. Yeah, we're going to have a helicopter lift this morning at 541 on Fairbanks. Lift closures, I'll let you know later when we put them in. If you want to let CTA know for bus reroute.
0: 10-4.
2: Morning.
0: Can I have 124 out?
3: 124, good morning.
0: Good morning to you. I have a disturbance, 22 East Roosevelt Road on the Green Line. Homeless male verbally harassing people on the platform. No description on him. Anonymous caller, nothing further.
3: Ten four squad, good morning with a wagon. Do you have CTA units available over there right now?
0: Send it over to Citywide. Did I have another unit coming in?
2: 1027.
0: Oh, Sam.
2: Yeah, for that auto PD at McFedridge, we do have footage. The white vehicle's going to be at fault. It was going westbound and around the red light, it looks like, based on the flow of traffic.
0: All right, and which vehicle is at fault? Going westbound around the red light?
2: That's going to be the white vehicle.
0: Okay, 10-4.
4: 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Also, what's the pod number?
0: 1027.
4: I'm sorry, the time as well.
2: It would be 4754, William.

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1: Yeah, pod number 5475. And what time was it?
2: 107, it's going to be a 4754 William, and it looks like the crash happened at 0719 hours.
1: 99, thank you.

0: 1830.
1: I had a disturbance, 71 West Chicago Avenue. Caller states an intoxicated female was banging on her car window, stating she left the jacket in her vehicle. Then we got another ticket. Female that was banging on the window has left, no longer needs police. Can I call it?
0: Absolutely. Can I call?
1: 10-4, thank you.

0: 122.
1: 122.
0: Good morning, Squire. Happy Saturday. Can you go ahead and log out the previous 122?
1: 10-4, good morning to you as well.

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1: 832.
0: Good morning. We're going to be having a transport to 26 Hotel this morning. I'll let you know when we take off from the station.
1: That's fine.

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1: 8-3-2.
0: All right, so we're heading out from 18 to 26 and Kale, 571 on the miles, 1 male, 1 female on the back.
1: 743 on the time.

0: 133.
1: This vehicle is coming back as a straight seal. I'm going to attempt to contact the owner so they can retrieve their vehicle.
0: Ten four. 133, is there a plate for it?
1: 39, Charlie Zebra 4664.

0: 112. Good morning to you, 112. I have a criminal sexual assault report, 17 East Monroe Street at Palmer House Hilton. Caller wants to speak with you in regards to being assaulted as a child. She'll be waiting in the hotel room 2065 on the 20th floor. Mrs. Alvarez, nothing further.
1: Minute.
0: Try again.
1: 113.
0: 113.
1: Yes, I'm down Northwestern. With Tiki Fish, CFD.
0: Ten four.

0: 34,
1: a person down 700 North Fairbanks Court. An employee is calling, a passerby states that a middle-aged man with no shoes, he's hunched over in his wheelchair. I do have AMBO 11 en route. Nothing further.
0: 99.
1: Eighteen seventy.
2: Yeah, we're putting our closures in for this lift now. We're going to block westbound Grand at St. Clair, southbound Fairbanks at Ohio, and northbound Columbus at Illinois.
1: Ten four.

1824. 24, good morning. So you have a number one parker, 13 West Schiller Street in the loading zone. Caller states a white Honda Accord is parked in the loading zone with the plate of George 630912. I ran that plate. It's coming back to a red Ford. Nothing further.

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1: Are you on same for the relief for 122 for flats 121 North Wells?
0: 99.
1: Okay. You see the tow truck from the street?
0: 121. Can you repeat that?
1: Do you see the tow truck out there?
0: Negative.

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0: 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Doesn't need any assistance. I don't know if the ambulance left already or has been dispatched, but you can just disregard him. You can give it a 19 call to this one.
1: 10-4, 19 call it is.

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0: 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Male black in a gray sweatshirt, black pants. He's refusing to leave the parking lot, screaming, yelling at security, causing a disturbance. Nothing further.
2: Airport.
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0: It's a good signal.

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1: 102, Sam.
0: Yeah, for the disturbance, individual still in the Jewel Hospital parking lot. Just yelling at security, and honestly can't make up his mind if he wants to leave or wants to continue yelling.
1: Okay, that's the 131. If anybody else in the area was done, Lob Ass.
2: One's on the
1: 2-2, thanks.

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0: Show me clear assist, and then where is that disturbance?
1: At the toll, Roosevelt and Wabash.
0: No, I'm down the street. Show me on it.
1: Okay.

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1: 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He's no longer in

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1: 31 is back.
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0: And it looks like he decided to leave this time, but yeah, he's constantly getting agitated with the security guard that looks like just went inside.
1: Okay. 3-1, you copy?
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1: Did they give you the RD that they might have pulled, or did they pull an RD for that? 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
2: Negative, so they didn't pull an RD. 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
1: Okay, we got your guess.
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1: 112.
3: Hey, squad, can you run this Illinois DL for me? Adam 142-00106736.
1: Okay, stand by. 1821.
0: 21.
1: 1244 North Clyde Warren 307 is Demetrius. Says there's a woman in the hallway, third floor, yelling. That's all the info. 823 for the ride.
0: Eight 10 23.
1: I was sending you with 21. He said he'll let us know to the 1244 Clive one. One 12, Aaliyah Valid DL, Naperville, no stops, no convictions.
3: Amen.

0: Help me out, 33 feet for damage to property that just occurred, Lakeshore Park by the tennis court, Chicago and Fairbanks. Cell phone caller said his dog was attacked by a dog that was off leash with the owner there in an argument now.
1: All right.

0: 18023M.
1: Yes, ma'am. Go ahead.
0: Whichever car is going to that Lakeshore Park, they're closer to the Pearson side.
1: Hey, 3-4, copy. Closer to Pearson, Pearl, 2-3.
2: Bye, night.

0: 1-833.
1: Well, you can show me clear, and you can show me heading 134.
0: Okay, thanks. Yeah, I get multiple calls for that.

0: Yeah, I think I had about 6 calls over there, Lakeshore Park and this dog.
1: Agent 02 Sammy, I'm watching them. They are arguing, but no one's physical yet.
0: Okay. Closer to Pearson.
1: Yeah, definitely on the Pearson side.

0: 113.
1: That's me.
0: Randolph in Columbus. We have a CTA bus 7977. It's standing northbound. They've got a special needs male black 23. He's lost. Can you help him out?
1: Yeah, he

0: 1:30.
1: 1:30.
0: Well, I think you have two Venomers for missions. First one to be a traffic mission. We're going to run that from 1 North to 400 South on Michigan Avenue. And second one is going to be a robbery mission. We're going to run that from 500 to 1200 South from Michigan to Wall Street.
1: Okay, coming over.

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0: That's 5 Frank, thank you, the 23.

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1: 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I won't shake her, please.
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0: An elderly male fell off of a bike in the bike lane, northeast corner at 16th and Wabash. Fire's rolling, he can't get up.
1: Careful.

0: 875
1: North Michigan. I got a commercial alarm for the back door. They have a key holder. It just says inside the John Hancock, maybe a suite, George Paul 03.
0: 99 come from station.

0: Joy, are you banging me?
1: Well, I was looking for Michigan Avenue, so a boy came up. So if you want to assist him on the alarm at 875 North Michigan, he's coming from the station.
0: Well, I'm on a helicopter with Columbus and Fairbanks. The Columbus and Illinois, of course.
1: Well, now that I know, I'll put you over there.
0: What's going on in Michigan?
1: An alarm. 875 North Michigan.
0: This is 1882. Is someone going to it? Or do you need us to go?
1: No, boy is going. Is somebody else detailed to the Hewell list other than Charlie? So I can have you in the right spot. 82 boy is coming from the station for that alarm.
0: No, we're coming from the station as well.
1: Okay. I can put you on this list if you don't mind.

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1: Alright, let me give you your detail too. 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
1: 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His mom could be possibly at 17th and Wabash at a rehab center, so I'm going to relocate over there.
0: 17 and Wabash, it's 844 in the clock.

0: 1870.
1: Yeah, we can open all closures.
0: All right, all closures to the Hilo lift can be opened up.
2: One 1811. You can clear me, ma'am. Unfortunately, I don't have my cell phone, so have a working PPC today.
0: Okay, I got you.

0: 1882 Lincoln. 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
1: Not really, but what they did give me is the back door and Suite George Paul 03 inside John Hancock.
0: Not yet.

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0: Traffic stop, Superior and Rush.

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0: Hey, Squirt, I was able to make contact. They're going to be getting that unit a call shortly. Thank you, Paul. And can I get gas at 37 Denier?
1: Yes, ma'am. Thank you.

0: 유진우 유튜버인.
1: It's found out that it's the Benihana restaurant, so we're going to head over there and check it out.

0: 113.
1: You're able to relocate that individual with his mom. If you could clear me and show me going north branch for gas.
0: Alright, I'm
1: on
0: 19 Frank, okay? And he's going to north branch.
1: 19 Frank is out. You copy?
0: Yeah, I got you going to get gas.
2: You turn 31, you could clear me from assisting 34.
0: Okay.

0: 112.
1: Just so you know, we're getting more tickets. Naperville's calling about this lady who hasn't slept in days at the Palmer House, et cetera. You didn't speak to Naperville, right?
0: I spoke with Naperville. Told them that the young lady is in a healthy state. She has a plan to take care of herself and is in communication with her family. It's a 19 Paul.

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0: All right, doors are secure, 14 call. Thanks.

0: 834.
1: Do you mind giving me the entire event number for this, please?
0: 834, I'm sorry, the event number for the criminal damage to property?
1: No, this is for the Pearson location for the panel, right?
0: I'm sorry, 34, I'm not understanding which one you want the event for.
1: Hey, fine. Disregard.

0: 120.
1: You're aware of the regular protest, 659 West Washington, 50 people today.
0: I'll go take a look.

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1: 7392 boy is at the 7-Eleven 318 West Adams asking for the B car for a theft. Offender not on the scene, but they left mail behind.
0: They handed their paper?

0: 1-833.
1: Can you show me getting gas at North Prince?
0: You got it.
2: Another stop, Kingsbury and Ontario.

0: Fires Roland, I obtained a 445 East Illinois, 27-year-old male with a manic episode in 4705. Okay, I gotta sign you back up. Hold on. Please roll with 31 on that one.
1: Yeah, 2399.

0: 1-2.
1: 1-2.
0: Can I get an RD for 0860?
1: John King, 247-872. 247-872, and the event is 039-50, 039-50.

0: 133 Henry.
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0: 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Can you show us if any air tire has 30,000 iron?

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1: 120.
2: Yeah, I'm driving by the family planning now. There's maybe 7 protesters out here, and they're just standing around handing out pamphlets. It's peaceful. If you just have one of them, see them monitor it now.
1: Not 50, but 7. Got it. Okay, 102, Sam.

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1: 112?
0: 111 for the ride.
1: 111.
0: Yes, one of your fault in progress, Washington and Wabash. Wabash and Washington for Raymond, who's on the corner with a dog, says the food vendor with the blue and white bicycle converted to a food truck, I guess, is following the caller offering food, thinks he's homeless. He is not. So now he's going to call animal control for not accepting the food. I don't know. Let me know.
1: All right.

0: 8:10:12. One 8 1 2.
1: Eighteen 12 is in training.
0: Alrighty.
1: You're gonna be at the range.
0: Okay, sounds good. Houston 18, anonymous, here's loud music at the construction site, Fullerton and Cambridge.

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1: 811.
0: I think you guys something on notice disturbance in Fullerton, and is it Kensing?
1: Cambridge and Fullerton, loud music, the construction workers jamming while they work.
0: I was trying to GPS it. Can you text me though?

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1: 102 Sam.
0: How does that protest look on Washington at this point? I'm getting a new ticket. They keep saying it's 50 people.
1: I wonder if Sam will try to look like we've got limited cameras in that area.
0: All righty. 121.

0: 121.
1: 121.
0: What's your take on the protesters at Washington and Des Plaines? It says 50. 20 checked them out earlier. They were peaceful.
1: 113, I'm all right with them.
0: One, two, four. 24.
1: We'll go to

0: 113.
1: 113.
0: Yeah, they're peaceful, but they asking, can they get some bikes over here? What's the policy or stipulation on that? Can a sergeant advise?
1: 120. Do we have third on the zone that might want to respond to the protest, or can we request them?
2: 120. What do you got?
1: 12 is on scene. The protesters are asking for the bike team.
2: I'll go swing by there again.
1: Okay.
0: 113 for info. Yeah, they said they contacted the alderman, and they said that they're supposed to be having some bikes out here or something like that. So I don't know anything about that. But, yeah, the people here are peaceful. But other than that, I'm thinking of 19 David on this job because I told them it depends on if they're, you know, rowdy or whatnot. But it's peaceful over here. But I'll advise that the sergeant come over here.
1: Yeah, he's on the way.
2: 120. Just let him know. I'll see what we can do about the bikes. But as for right now, we'll monitor it with the SESC.
1: Okay.
0: Can you repeat that?
1: What'd you say? He wants the SDSC to monitor it. I can take your code. I know O2CM doesn't have a clear view of them, but right now that's good enough. If we get the bikes, they'll be there.
0: Nine. Yeah, we will do 19 David, but yeah, they're on the display side, but yeah, they're all peaceful, so 19 David on my end for 21.
1: All right. Thank you, guys. Anybody for the alarm, 118 North Clark Street?
0: I'm sure.
1: Yeah, I'm sure they got it, but, okay.

0: It's the one.
1: What
0: do you want? I'm the B. We got a PD accident in North Park in North. The caller, Enrique, is in a silver Nissan, was on Lakeshore Drive while the construction was being done. Materials that were lifted via helicopter. Caller says an orange and white cone fell from the helicopter, hit his car. His car is making a screeching noise. North Park at North.
1: Okay, 99.
2: 1814.
0: 14.
2: I have a personal 671 North St. Clair.

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1: 11.
0: 1811. Make that a 5, Paul, and show me headed into the station. I'll fix a report.

0: 123.
1: Ticket reads assault just occurred at the Tino's East patio entrance, 521 South Dearborn. Jose is the manager. This is an older male black homeless, 6'1 blue jacket, was aggressive to his customers. He's got a walking stick.

0: Is that 130?
1: Yeah, just real quick. What was that alarm going off at 118 North Park?
0: Oh, it was at Suites 112, 212, and 282.

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1: Can you show me here with 23 Joe?
0: 11-4 on the beat. We got a narcotics salesman, 1159 North LaSalle, anonymous, saw 5 male blacks selling drugs. Saw. First District, the theft in progress, 200 West Adams, Walgreens, male black 40, white sweater, black pants with a bag.
2: One two two.
0: The theft at Walgreens, 200 West Adams.
2: Very nice.
0: The one you got the backup?
2: Thanks, guys.

0: 82.
1: 82-1.
0: So, do you know of anything going on in the 19th District, Lakeshore Drive, in between Irving Park and Fullerton as far as a helicopter lift?

0: So all they have is Lakeshore Drive and Wilson with some homeless people that blocked off the bike path with their tents. That's pending on their board.
1: Very nice one.

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1: Hey, I'm going to drop a found property on your box if you could check it out for me, please. I'm going to send you a message.
0: I'm going to do

0: 124.
1: Commercial alarm 727 South Jefferson, the burglary southwest door, unable to reach keyholder at Lee Auto Clinic. And I'm going to stack another one behind that at 644 West 16th, if that's turned into anything.
2: One eight one three for the SS.
1: 13, go. Assault in progress, Locust and Orleans. Call is in a gray BMW being followed by a woman in a silver Honda Accord northbound. Caller states woman is threatening him, possibly because he blew his horn. Does another woman. Got a plate number, Sam Mary 36571.
2: Caller 399, if you're car in traffic, call it nice. I'll let you know.
1: Okay, and 1831 and 1833 for the assist.
3: 1831.
1: 1833 for the assist.
3: 1833.
1: Person with a gun at 674 North Dearborn, 674 North Dearborn, Allison Adams, female black, white top, blue jeans, sitting on the curb in front of the location with a gun threatening the caller.
3: 99.
2: 734,
1: 7434.

0: 1833,
1: give us a slowdown over here.
2: 33 is giving a slowdown. 674 North Dearborn, 674 North Dearborn, and 1813, you got a wave off from Orleans.
3: I'm on Orleans now, 99. All right.

0: 1834.
1: 1834, go ahead.
0: Victim says that she didn't play a gun. She only said that she was going to shoot her. And then she didn't want to paint it up.
1: Okay, 10-4.

0: 122.
1: 122?
0: So, myself and 121, we were canvassing the area to look for this guy. Done that, so I went back to the location. I contacted them to let them know that they could reach out to Drew and 1 SFL for the support. So it's going to be a 19 call.

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1: 7522.
0: Can I trouble you for a focus to transmission in 18, Chicago, Monroe, Franklin, St. Clair, please?
1: 10-4. It's 04728.
0: Thank you, Carly.

0: 113.
1: Hey, they're calling back again. This time, Assault in Progress, 659 West Washington at the family planning. Protesters on both sides of the street, female whites. And female whites being very aggressive in front of the facility, bumping into the staff.
0: Well, you cut out for me. Can you say that again? I think this radio is bad.
1: At the family planning, they're calling in again, 659 West Washington, with protesters on both sides of the street, and they're bumping into the employees.
0: All right, yeah, I'll swing back over there.
1: Thank you.
2: 1027. Can you show me heading back over there again, too?
1: I'm sorry, who else is heading back over there?
2: 120.
1: Okay, 10-4. And 102 Sam, go ahead.
3: Yeah, there's on the other side of the street over there, you've got a couple of, like, baby blue hoodies, so it looks like about maybe 20 to 25 individuals. Looks like they're crossing the street now on displays going eastbound.
1: Eastbound, across the street, 10-4.
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0: 7522.
1: 7522.
0: I've got a car sliding by the family planning building, and I will get over there shortly.
1: Okay, step four. Which car do you have going over there?
0: Should be 22 Adam.

0: 123.
1: 123. Okay, 548. I'm going to go right over to the firefighter as well.
0: I'm sorry, 123. What was the code?
1: 5-3, and I'm going to ride to the Planned Parenthood also, it's 5.
0: Okay, 10-4.
2: 18-23, can you hold me a hand waver at Seward Park? I'm good.
0: Yeah, trying a hand waver at Seward Park. Unit 18, pending, got a checked well-being, Rush and Walton. Caller witnessed a male white medium to heavy build wearing a navy blue blazer with red trim, dark colored pants, grabbed a child by the neck and pushed her up against the wall. They were last seen walking westbound. Got a second call for a check of well-being, Navy Pier, 700 East Grant. Well-being check on her 10-year-old son, David Crawford, and 17-year-old daughter, Gabriella. She is on the bus to Navy Pier, but stated that this above location, her ex-husband, has them concerned for their well-being. They're supposed to return to Texas tomorrow. Her daughter told her she wasn't returning per the father. Caller is texting her... Caller is texting her daughter Gabby's phone. No weapons seen right now. Father's a male, black, bald, light complexion, tattoo, left side of his neck, says Amor. Black jacket, gold denim pants, black and blue gym shoes, no mental illnesses. Gabriella Crawford, female, biracial, pink red short hair, wearing denim clothing. Son is 10 years old. Curly hair, brownish, blonde and brownish hair colored.

0: 131.
1: 31.
0: Domestic, 2111 South Wabash, 2111 South Wabash, apartment 903 on the 9th floor. Regarding the ex-boyfriend knocking at her door, refusing to leave, his name is Kill, wearing a turquoise green clothes. I'm sorry, I couldn't copy that. 33, you're going with?
2: I'm going with 131.
3: 111, you can show me going to.
0: Okay.
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0: 831,
1: go ahead.
0: We have one in custody.
1: One in custody, 10-4, it's 10-23 on the time.

0: 18, 34.
1: 34, got your following 18, 33, 10, 4.

0: 1813. Hey, I'm going to get you an assist. If you can start heading over to the Steps in Progress, 11 West Division. Caller can hear someone on the fourth floor opening stolen Amazon packages.
1: 99, I have gone down to the station to correct the report. I do need to get the address. I'll come back here in the station later.
0: We'll put you back down. I don't know how you got cleared off of it. Don't worry.
2: Can you show me dispatch transporting one in ending mileage 695?
0: 10-4, it's 1027 on the time. 1811, what's your status?
1: Uh-oh, I'm not 1813 today. I'm 1811 on Fire Squad.
0: Okay, so then 1811, you're the one in on paper, right?
1: Yes, ma'am, 99.
0: Oh, boy. All right, then 1813? Stand by 1 second. 1813,
3: 1813. 821, let me give him a call.
0: Thank you. 1831, go ahead.
1: 31, sorry. Can I have an ID for 0560?
0: Is that 0560? John King, 247-944. John King, 247-944. Event number 046-57.
1: And 31, can I have a second ID number? Can I go down for 1330?
0: John King, 247-945. John King, 247-945. The event number is 04657. 04657.
3: 1813 squad, were you calling me? I didn't hear you coming through.
0: I was. I said I'll get you an assist on this. So Theft in Progress, 11 West Division. They can hear someone on the fourth floor opening stolen Amazon packages. Weapons are unknown. It's an anonymous caller. And does it say if they're inside an apartment or in the hallway?
3: 99, send it over.
0: 1820?
4: 1823, you can just say 5 frames. I can roll with 13 on that.
0: Thank you.
3: Hey, 20, I was going to have a can up too, so I'll roll with 13 over there.
0: Okay, 10-4.
5: 1-3, I'll be coming from 5-3.
0: 10-4.
4: 111.
0: 111?
6: What unit number is it?
0: That's going to be 903 on the ninth floor.
6: Say again?
0: 903 on the ninth floor.
6: No, thank you.

0: 06-4701.
1: All right, Tom 4, Allison Adams is on the ticket.
2: Station 23, give it a slowdown, please. No one's here. It's anonymous. Give it a slowdown, please.
1: 1823 is giving a slowdown to the theft in progress, 11 West Division. Slow down.

0: 1824.
1: 1824.
0: Target 2 and assist. The well-being check, please. Russian Walton. Caller says that I'm LY medium to heavy build, wearing a navy blue blazer. Grabbed the child by the neck, pushed her against the wall. They were last seen walking westbound.
1: I don't need to see a spot. I got it.
0: All right, let me know.
2: 1833. Arrived in 18, Andy Miller, 696.
0: 1033. Do you have any Michigan Avenue units near 520 North Michigan for the noise complaint?
1: We're at the Drake Hotel right now, so there's special attention there.
0: Boy, you said you're at the Drake Hotel? Time for
1: it. Yeah, the 82 team is here.
0: Okay.

0: 123.
1: Can you put me down on lunch? 121 South State.
0: Sound 4, and a sergeant in 18.
1: Okay.
0: I'm going to have to throw in a backlog. I have this well-being check over the time.
1: Excuse me, where is that?
0: This one first came out at Navy Pier, now coming over at the Children's Museum. It's for the mom that's in Texas. Dad's saying he's not returning the kids. They're supposed to fly home tomorrow. She doesn't know where they're actually at. They're just getting text messages from the kids.
1: What are you giving to me?
0: All right, time for anyone that can clear up and go with 1830, Navy Pier. Last ticket was for 600 East Grand at the museum.
2: 1814, 6 Grand Mine, a little far away, but I can start heading over there.
0: All right, time for

0: 1832, we're about to return to service. Did you have some civil 30 sector?
1: 1832, you said you're clear?
0: Yeah, 1832, we're clear. Did you have some civil 30 sector that you need done?
1: Yeah, I have a well-being check, 1830 is going too. First ticket was for Navy Pier, second ticket's coming over from the Children's Museum, 600 East Grand, if you can head that way.
0: Okay. 1814,
1: you can take a wave off, 32 is going to go.
2: Yes, Gorky, it's clear on both grounds of 14 Adam, please.
1: 14 Adam for both, 10-4. Who else is coming in? Was it you coming in?
3: Yeah, me and 23 are, we're going up to the fourth floor. We were able to get into unit or the building.

0: on up to the fourth floor, 10-4th, 10-37.
1: One twenty. Yeah, you can clear me up from this over here. 21's gonna handle the paper, and then CRT has a unit over here that's gonna monitor the rest of this.

0: 823,
1: you're giving a disregard.
0: Yeah, 23. Complete disregard. If you can hear my radio, complete disregard.
1: All right, 10-4. Complete disregard of this last 11 West Division. Disregard.
2: 1-813 squad. How do you hear me on this radio? I'm just double checking.

0: 122.
1: Okay, go.
0: I got you an assist, a domestic battery, 61 East Van Buren, second floor apartment 225. Caller says that the ex-girlfriend put hands on her, or put hands on him, I'm sorry. They want to press charges. Refuse CMS. Caller's wearing a green hoodie, black sweatpants, and beige shoes waiting on the corner.
1: Very nice.
0: 112, can you go with?
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2: Yeah, for the domestic, looks like the caller is going to be over at the southeast corner of Van Buren and Wabash.
1: For that domestic, he's going to be in the southeast corner of Van Buren and Wabash, 10-4. 1-2-2, that's yours.
3: Good, copy.

0: 1823.
1: 1823.
0: 23 squad, you can just call 19th Paul. There's just a guy moving. 19th Paul. Thanks for the backup.
1: 10-4, 19th Paul. Thanks for the backup.

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0: 102.
1: 102, go ahead.
0: Do we have any calls of service at the Jewels at 1224 South Wabash yesterday between the hours of around 1900 and 2100?
1: Yesterday, 1900 to 2100? No, there was not.

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1: 82
0: boy. Got that job at 520 Michigan.
1: Time for.
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1: Darian Trevor Smith has a valid driver's license out of Arizona, Fountain Hills, Arizona.
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0: 1882, John.
1: 1882, John.
0: Yeah, can I get that number for premise check, 900 North Michigan?
2: 122, can I pull an RD for 0460?
1: 82 John, 10-4 on your premise check. 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And 122, you wanted a what?
2: I'm really sorry. 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
1: 22-10-4. It's John King, 247972. 247972, your event is 04989. 04989.
2: Thank you very much.
1: You're welcome.

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1: 124.
0: 24, Cindy Mitchell, please, 244 South Franklin. They were not able to make contact with the victim, and they said that for the offender, I guess his tracking device was tampered with.

0: Okay, Tina, trespass in progress, construction site, 400 North on Lakeshore Drive. Rich describes four adults, two children on the property. And then one, the assault in progress, CVS Pharmacy at 520 South State. Irate, female, black, purple jacket, told caller she had a weapon. Lucky I didn't pull it out on you. No further. 10 West Chicago, 30 minutes on a disturbance, male, black, loitering in front. He's a known drug dealer in front of the Dunkin' Donuts.
1: 1823, I can do the job in Chicago. He's there every day, all night.
0: That on the ticket, so here you go, your friend.
1: Gracias.

0: Morning, Jody.
1: Hey, Sarah.
0: Yeah, you said that you got an assault at 520 South State?
1: Yeah, for the CVS pharmacy.
0: Hi, I'm just at the corner. Walk in right now.
1: Guys, what I have is an Ivona call. Said an irate female black in a purple jacket told her she had a weapon and that she was lucky she didn't pull it out on her. She didn't display one, and Ivona, I guess, might be an employee.
0: Yeah, you know, I think that might be the manager here. I'm walking right now to see if I talk to her.

0: Hey, it's your boy.
1: The weekend,
0: two or three protesters on Michigan and Ohio with the Gaza signs. I'm setting up now in case you get any calls.
1: Michigan, Ohio, pro Gaza?
0: Yeah, two or three. It's usually peaceful. We're setting up.
1: I'll give you an event of 05148 for that.
0: Copy. Make it a 19 call.
1: Okay. Again.
0: 1924.
1: The whole site is down. Maybe you could drive by the construction site at 400 North Lakeshore Drive. There's a description of two female whites with blonde hair and one male white child, two female white children on the construction property.
0: Hi, not hold on the

I tend to give reads information for the police, eastbound Lakeshore Drive from 325 East Illinois. Caller said a homeless man came in the bakery, tried to hit her. Customers defended her, and the offender fled. His name is Jason. The male Asian with locks in his hair, gray t-shirt, dark pants. Last seen eastbound with a lot of bags 10 minutes prior to the call. 3 minutes ago. They tagging one. They said the person is wanted at the Nordstrom's 24 North State Street, in and out of the store. Now on the corner, Mel Black, Samaj, young, brown t-shirt, black jeans, olive, green backpack.

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0: 131. Okay, do you have the other one?
1: 10-4, where the other wagon?
0: Would you take it over to 203 Northwest South where the mental health male black loitering and blocking the entrance, black shirt, black pants, one shoe, security is the caller.

0: Zebra.
1: Can I get an event for an on-view disturbance at Ohio and Michigan, make a 19 call.
0: Use 05235.
2: Eddie. Taking a special attention at 401 North Michigan Avenue, and you can keep me clear.
0: Okay. 05240, you're clear.

0: 130.
1: 30.
0: All right, we're going to give this a 19 void for now. Both parties left before my arrival. There's a physical altercation between two customers, one friend and the other one, and she possibly had a firearm. None was seen. That's what you said. Both kind of on arrival.
1: Washington, I'm sorry, we're coding 113, Celsius.
0: 130, Scott, not than 520, Charles State.
1: Okay, yes, got that.
0: Yeah, 520 South State is 19 boy. I think 113, I think 121 is 10 in the station due paper on that.
1: Yeah, they got an RD on that. I just got confused, but I copied what you got.
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2: 1830.
1: Can you please do me the favor of changing my current UCR to 0486 and show me in one bit of paper?
2: Yeah, no problem. 1830.
0: Yeah, I located the target for this check for well-being. Everything's good. All the kids are in fine shape. Seems like it's a custody issue. I can call it for now.
2: 19 positive.

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1: Okay.
2: 1811 for info.
1: Go ahead.
2: We can't find the traffic crash report I did yesterday. Can I verify that RD number with you? It was at 949 West Armitage.

John King, 2466647.

0: 30, go ahead.
1: Was there a malfunction of any kind happening at the county building for that alarm? We got another one, same thing as earlier.
0: You know what, they're having a bunch of weddings in there. Cook County Sheriff's are on scene, and our police officers on the other side, just working call it.

0: 123.
1: Into the service at 23rd in Michigan. Callers in a gray Nissan Altima having a dispute with a female in a gray Chevy Traverse who won't let her park. 133. Disturbance over the parking spot, 23 in Michigan, gray Nissan and a gray Chevy Traverse.
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1: Alright, Gorjana, 903 West Armitage. You're gonna panic alarm at the counter.
2: Well, I'm over here at 615 Ringless Washington. A bulk of the group of counter-protesters has left the area. There's three remaining. We're talking to them now, and hopefully they will join the others. So this should be wrapping up pretty soon here. And then there's another protest scheduled at 201 East Ohio. It's for Serbian voting rights. I have a car or two over there before I have to send people to Buckingham Pound.
1: Okay.
3: 1882 Zebra.
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0: 2013.
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0: 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Like I say, I've been having trouble with our alarm. 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
0: 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Can I also get a quick person on the patient? 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
0: 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This is a outside call. I can take that job on the board of Illinois for 3251. All advice.

0: 124.
1: Mark, can you clear this office number for 14, Adam?
0: Okay.
2: 1813, can you show me get gas, please, not North Branch?

Over the time in 18, the Walgreens person one at 641 North Clark Street. Mitchell says he'll be out in front. His stolen bike that was posted on Facebook Marketplace. He's meeting the man who stole it to sell it back to him at the Walgreens.

0: 121.
1: 121.
0: Maybe you can throw a little expertise on this one. It is, well, it's been over as a Cindy Bischoff. What happened was the guy with the tracking device apparently tampered with his device, so they can't track him. When the call taker asked what did they want us to do about it, they said they didn't know. So I'm going to notify you that the protected person lives at 244 South Franklin, apparently. They don't know the apartment number. The phone number for the victim is the bad number. That's all I can tell you.
1: 99.

0: 120.
1: 120.
0: I was just reading that, Lou, if you can 19 call that for me, I need to contact the other agency that monitors the trade.
1: 10-4, thank you, Stars. 121.
2: 121, I copy.

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0: 24.

0: 102 Sam.
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0: Yeah, for the mental over at the 500 West Roosevelt, looks like a possible just went into the Dunkin' Donuts.
1: This boy looks like he went inside Dunkin' on the pot.
2: Careful.

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0: Can you show me back at 659 West Washington? There's one problem protester, and I don't know if he's trying to get arrested or not, but that's what we're trying to figure out right now.
1: You're back at the 659 Washington.

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1: 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The 62 came down at 201 East Ohio, the protest.

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0: Okay, please let 1830 know I have a case report with arrest.
1: Sergeant, in 1830, if you could check the queue for 31's report.
2: 18.

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0: A personal, state in Delaware.
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0: 1834.
1: I'm in the hospital, Children's, Lori's, 225 Chicago. There's Nate, he's a social worker. 9-month-old girl with a dog by 630 West 37th is where it happened. A text for an RD. There's no history of a call.
0: Hi, man.
1: You all have left. The Walgreens called about a person wanted. Caller was going to be in front with a stolen. The guy who stole his bike is trying to sell it back to him. They had a conversation about it on Facebook Marketplace. He's got an RD number. Ticket is over half hour. 641 North Clark Street. You're looking for Mr. Mitchell.
0: There's
1: a couple of, or five cars in the handicapped spot north of the Green City Farmers Market with no plates, no placards. Cell phone caller.
0: Hello. 82 boy.
1: 82 boy.
0: I'm checking 401 North Michigan.
1: Alrighty. 824 and 23, just for info, at 600 North Clark, they're calling about a elderly male wife following people begging for money. Maybe code that one.
0: Three, three, nine, nine. We'll take a look.
1: The Flyer Boys are over at the Cloud Gate. Three male blacks is all they described as security guards. The Millennium Park is your caller.
0: No.

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1: 31.
0: National Teachers Academy at 55 West Sarmac has the burglar alarm on the east exit door.
1: Evelyn.

First District, suspicious people, 777 South State Street, parking garage. 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They were last seen in front on State

0: What earth is that?
1: That's Suzanne.
0: Yeah, for that suspicious persons, don't see anyone on State Street, so they might still be on the A Street side, or they went out of view.
1: Okay. 1-2-3.
2: 1-2-3-4, there you know.
1: 1-2-1.
0: 1-2-1.
1: Okay, so they're over there. L2 stands, so they must be on the Polk side, or maybe 8th, but they're not on State Street side. This is this person.
0: 99.

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1: This is David.
0: You show us on the traffic stop 1515 South Michigan. We're all good.
1: Tempo.

0: 123.
1: 123.
0: Hey, so I'll let the unit know that, assisting me on this job, that a group of teens, they left the location, but they were heading down State Street going northbound, and it was five of them. Four of them had, like, all black with face coverings on. One of them had a white hoodie on, and these are male blacks.
1: Okay, a group of five male blacks northbound State Street from 8, with a couple of them had on black face masks. No victim, no 23, right? Or did anybody flag you down?
0: No, we have no victim. We just tour the area at this point, but no victim or anything of that nature. I mean, if I see him, I just look at him and go from there, but no victim.
1: Okay.

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1: Go ahead.
0: Can we get relief open for lunch, please? Thank you.
2: All right, someone I can take that.

0: 124.
1: Is it 124?
0: 124 Squire. We made contact with the guy. He's gonna leave. He got some food. He's okay. He's gonna get us some ice cream for him. And can you put us down on lunch? 717 South Jefferson. This plane's on Sunday.
1: 717 this plane. Okay.

0: 1823. Are there any more calls on the board about this individual?
1: So the ones that I did have, 600 North Clark, it was a similar one, but that's it. He was the second at ETA a couple times.
0: Sorry for being on my report.

0: What's 31?
1: 31.
0: Hey, this is 14 Paul. Can you show us getting gas ready for tonight?
1: Okay.

0: Oh, no, to Sam.
1: Oh, to Sam.
0: Still reviewing the footage for Michigan and Randolph, but the two vehicles that stayed, they're going to be west of Michigan on Randolph on the basically north side of the street.
1: We love you, copy.
2: That is cool. Thank you.
1: Team Mental Health at the Marianos, 1500 North on Clybourne. Female Hispanic, curly hair, black shirt, brown pants, eating the hot food.

0: 32 Eddie.
1: Eddie.
0: Taking a punish check 700 North Michigan Avenue with a dial up.

0: Speaking to Lady.
1: Hey, it's Lady.
0: I'm Cliff from the Dallas. Can I get a number for an ordinance violation? 670 North Michigan Avenue.
1: 670 North Michigan coming over. 1813.
0: 8135.
1: You're all I have, sir. This mental health over the time is going to put me in a backlog. Can you start heading towards the Mariano's 1500 North Clybourne with a female Hispanic curly hair, black shirt, brown pants. She's eating the hot food, and they think she's a zebra. Slow roll, and I'll find you a backup unit.
0: 99.

0: 810. What's got 14 on?
1: 1814. Yeah, you'll do the paper if there's some needed on that 1500 Clybourne, please. 13 will assist you there.
0: Okay.
1: 14, if there is no paper, I'll send you back to LaSalle and Stockton for a CTA bus accident. Keep me posted.

0: units in 18, citywide units. We got a ticket for shots fired, 1333 North Cleveland, 1333 North Cleveland. Caller says here one shot inside the building. She lives on the 2, not sure where it came from, 18 Zone 4.
1: What's the caller's name?
0: T-Mobile USA.

0: 11, Houston King, 248052, 248052, event 05810, 05810.
1: That was for 111, race one.
0: Yep.
1: Lenny, thank you.
2: 7522 Adam.
0: 7522 Adam.
2: I'm on the 659 West Washington. Can I get the IBAN number, please?
0: It was 04743.
2: 04743. Thank you.
0: You're welcome. Sergeant X came for the backlog with shots fired on Cleveland in 20 and 30. I'll have it on your back.
1: Yeah, 1829. 1333. Cleveland, you can give it to me. You can go ahead.
0: And also pending an 18 with the backlog going in. We have a TD accident, Webster and Fremont. Another one at 321 North West South. TD accident on Michigan Avenue, 737 North. Parker, 425 West Dickens, and the 2100 block North Kenmore. First District, 114, can you ride by the Art Institute, 101 Michigan for your bucket boys?
3: Thank you. 802 Tim.
0: 802 Tim.
3: That accident, that's at 321 North Clark. If you can give them a call back and tell them to go in, because they barely even touched, so they're definitely drivable. Same thing with 737 North Michigan. They're drivable as well.
0: Okay, 321 LaSalle and the 737 Michigan.
3: There's one on Clark, 321 North Clark. Yeah, 321 North Clark.
0: Alrighty. Thank you, ma'am. We'll do a call back for him.
1: Oh, 20,
0: that was just when. One more time.
1: Adam on Cleveland.
0: Thank you, sir. 30 gets you clear. 18 now at dust, just occurred, 101 East Chicago, 101 East Chicago. For Nordstrom Rack security, female black red hair, purple jacket, black pants, gray and white gym bag, or maybe gym shoes, and a big pink suitcase, ran out with a little boy, 2 years old, in a dark jacket, westbound, left her purse and ID, so, yeah.
4: One thirty-three.
0: And units in the first district, auto with occupants for Insight Hospital. Security captain calling for the nurse that was in the parking lot of the ER when a group of guys jumped out of a gray, newer model Durango. They're trying to steal cars. They saw the nurse and fled, but still in the area. I don't have any direction.
4: Clear.
1: 133 Henry.
0: You can go to Insight with
1: 33.
0: Of course,
1: well,
0: appreciate it. At first district, the battery occurred, 659 West Washington. Washington is just lane. Somebody pushed an employee and went into the clinic to film. Anybody, 7522 Adam, for info? You're at 659 Washington, yes? Yes. 7522 Adam, are you still at the 659 West Washington?
2: Damn, I got one in custody for a trespass order.
0: Okay, are you good? I just got a call that somebody was battered.
4: We're good over here.
0: Okay. Is this all related? Can I do it to you, Vince? Hold on, 14. 22, Adam, I'll put you on the event then for the 659 Washington Battery. 14, go ahead. 814, go ahead.
4: Yeah, and we'll call the Marianos because nobody seems to know what's going on here.
0: There's security officer.
2: Yeah, I just talked to someone, and that person's gone. I checked the area, then I talked with the store manager. So I was going to code in a couple minutes and make some ISIS.
0: All right. 1413, say he'll handle these folks. If somebody, I can show you going on list balance Stockton.
5: Hey, J2Boy.
0: J2Boy.
5: I spoke with the parties at 737 North Michigan. No injuries. Advised them to go on the station for report.
0: Awesome. Thanks.
1: 75, 24, Adam.
0: 24, Adam.
1: 75, 24, Adam. Could I get an event number for a hand waver at the post Lincoln Sam's 911 along the lake?

0: Sure. The number is 06220-06220.
1: 10-4, thank you. And can you 19 Paulette?
0: Sure thing.
2: Hey, Siri, to Eddie.
0: Hey, to Eddie.
2: This is 19 Paulette. Ordinance violation. Can I get one more of us or ordinance violation at 669 North Michigan Avenue, please?
0: Coming over.
3: One to two.
0: One to two.
3: One to one, please.
0: All right.

0: 114. Just if you could check on the fruit salesman in front of Garrett's Popcorn. Garrett says the fruit doesn't mix with the popcorn.
1: 994.
2: Adam. Can you send me a transport car, please? I don't have a page. And somebody with a complaint, please.
0: If I can get a case car to clear up and assist the 659 West Washington and need a transport and a report. That's for a battery offender, right, 22 Adam?
2: Trespass. Yes.
0: I got one wagon, 8 more minutes on lunch. If you could wait a second, they'll be up.

0: 130.
1: Yeah, just a little bit. You know what, show 113, what time do for the rest of the tour?

0: 7562 Adam.
1: 7562 Adam.
0: Does anyone have a complaint form?
1: Anybody with a complaint form that they can drop off for 7522 Adam at 659 West Washington, a complaint form.

0: Give me 6 minutes, and I'll have a wagon over there for you. 111, go ahead.
1: Yeah, well, you can show me going over there.

0: 7522 Adam. Can you run an name for me?
1: Yeah, go ahead.
0: Actually, can you run a deal? It's David 250 7566 1266.

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Is that for Richard Dugan? 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
1: 82.
0: The protest at 201 East Ohio concluded. You can close out the event, 19 Paul.
1: All right, thank you.

101 East Chicago, still pending for Nordstrom Rack. They could call 311. The lady left her purse with her ID, ran out with a little boy after stealing. Female, black, red hair, purple jacket, black pants, westbound from 101 East Chicago.

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0: 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I accidentally cleared both jobs.
1: Which one? The Art Institute? You wanted that one?
0: The popcorn one's fine.
1: Okay, you cleared the right one. It was just stacked. I'll get rid of it again.

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1: Sun King 248072. Your VIN is 06172.
0: 06172. Can you also tell me the date of this occurrence?
1: You said what's the date of occurrence? 121.

0: Webster and Fremont severe white box truck versus the moving van that hit a parked car, all parties on scene. Rock and Roll McDonald's, 600 North Clark, Mel White in his 60s, gray sweater, harassing the customers in the lobby. 321 North, LaSalle. Oh, they went in.
1: 1814.
0: 1814.
1: Anybody on Zone 4 has a color printing device from LaSalle and Stockton. One of the parties of the accident left her purse in the car and locked it in with her keys and her driver's license in there as well.
0: Any carpeting device for LaSalle and Stockton, Stockton and LaSalle?

0: Continue Salt Progress, 25 East Ohio, CVS side parking lot, 5 to 6 that are about to fight.
1: 111, I landed 198 on the miles.
0: 12:38 on the clock.

0: 1823.
1: 1823.
0: 2312, yeah. I referred him to the detective division. The report had to be reopened. Nice and tall. I can take that Rockwell McDonald's job. All the best.

0: 814, any takers on the call from the device?
1: Not a sound, 14.

0: 啊，我自己烧，加憋分钟还。
1: 25 Eastern Ohio, there's some progress. 5 to 6 people on the side of the CVS that want to fight.

0: 1862 Charlie. Could you put it down in the CBS job?
1: Sure.
2: $5,700, Adam. Just for information, we got an freight deal going eastbound at 2225 West Roosevelt Road. Eddie Union 90578. That's a great Dodge Durango.
1: I'm sorry, I got Eddie Union 578. What did I miss?
2: She is going at eastbound at 2225 West Roosevelt Road. Eddie Union 90578.
1: All right, on the state, Stripes Deal, eastbound Roosevelt from 2225 West, Eddie Union 90578.
2: Two three five West. 10-4. 2225 West Roosevelt.

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1: 82 Eddie.
0: Hey, apartment check at 875 North Michigan Avenue, please.
1: Sure, coming over.

0: 1-862-Charlie.
1: Yeah, it will be. 862-Charlie.
0: 19, Paul.
1: Thank you, sir. Michigan Avenue, if anybody's close, 167 East Ohio, Ohio and Michigan. For well-being check, ADT got a silver 11 Nissan Rogue that hit their emergency button with no contact.
2: Thank you, boy. I'll go over there.
1: Thanks.
3: ADT, 1882, Eddie, you can clear me from this premise check. I'll ride with boy.

0: for cystic theft in progress at Gap, 17 North State Street, male black hoodie, blue plaid pajamas, stealing.
1: One twelve, show me gun.
0: 124, can you back him up, please?
2: 24.

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1: 112.
0: Offender fled eastbound on Washington. Male, black, tall, wearing plaid pajamas, should have the merchandise on him.
1: And you said eastbound Washington from state?
0: 99.
1: Also, same location, state in Washington. Female says the migrant mother is letting her toddler eat potato chips off the ground in front of Macy's.
2: 133 Henry, Nancy, call that.
1: Thank you.

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1: Anybody else going to 17 North State, total disregard for 112. Disregard. At 114 for info.
2: 114.
1: Just so you know, Garrett is calling again. This time it's about a male white dress, white clothing, banging on a drum in front.
3: Hey, James. Did you talk to your friend for an ambulance?
1: At the McDonald's. Yeah, we got you.
3: No, no, thank you. Sorry. It's just kind of loud here. Hey,
1: 863 Charlie. Hey, 863
3: Charlie. Wow, could you run a plate in traffic for me?
1: Yeah, go ahead.
3: Eddie Robert, 83547.

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1: Charlie.
0: Anything special about that flight? I'm not getting it back if I copied it right for Eddie Robert 83547.
1: Nothing special about it. Show us on a traffic stop at Superior in Michigan.
0: Superior, Michigan. If you get to the van, I'll run it for you.

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1: Charlie.
0: I got a VIN for you.
1: Okay, I'm ready.
0: 2 Charlie, 3 Charlie, Adam 5, Charlie George, X-ray boy, Henry, 55, 6884.

0: 1886 Ocean, can we get a squad car to the Juno Beast?
1: Juno Beast for 86 Ocean, I need another car. Anybody close for 86 Ocean? What is that, like 150 North Michigan?
0: 152 East Superior.
1: 152 East Superior. He's asking for another car. I'm in a no-car status, but volunteer will be great. 152 East Superior for 86 Ocean.
2: 60 David, we'll head over.
1: 60 David. Six-three Charlie, are you looking at a gray 11 Chrysler?
2: Have one.
1: All right, they should have an expired plate of Young 812773. Belongs to Gonzalez from the Scott Air Force Base. I'll put that on there.
2: Have one.

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1: 112.
0: You can tag me with the Washington and State tab.
1: Okay. Actually, that was coded earlier, so we're good on that one. 124. Yeah, this is an hour old at Washington and LaSalle. Can you find a code for that disturbance on your box?
0: Ocean, can you relocate her to Allo 4?
1: You're at Allo 10-4.

823, still at Rock and Roll. And for the radio, for the Rock and Roll McDonald's, 600 North Clark Street, caller sees two male blacks by the McDonald's, one black hoodie with a red shirt underneath with a power tool in his backpack. He was sawing off a bike lock and threw the lock in his locking eastbound.

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0: You got Gage?
1: Need a Cage car. 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I have you at 152 East Superior. 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Any Cage car is clearing up in 18. They could use you at Superior, Michigan.
0: 23, I'm not far on Mantle either.

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0: Car is burning up. Lakeshore Gerda. Fire's on the way.
1: Is it in or out of Lakeshore?
0: They didn't indicate that. Let me know.
2: ETA to Eddie.
0: Hey, to Eddie.
1: You can get 23 to leave off. I'm here at Douglas.
0: Hey, 823, Eddie is over there. Give me a wave off.
1: No, here's clear 3 in the station, please.

0: keep getting calls from Garrett's Popcorn. They made it, an assault just occurred now, 173 north of Michigan. A man in front beating a drum came in the store, threatened them for having the police come.
1: Correct, comes from 1300 hours on the 9th of May, 2026. 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
0: Can you put me back on the phone electronic event?
1: Back on the auto accident?
0: Then that's one on Randolph and Michigan.
1: Yeah, I gotcha.

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1: 186 to David.
0: Can I get one for 0860?
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2: and then it's 086-180-6682. 1882 Eddie. 82 Eddie. You shall be transporting one female to the 18th District, 996 on the mileage.
1: 1307.

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0: I gotta give you Garrett's drum guy in front again.
1: 1994.
0: And 18 district.
2: I'm heading over there as well.
0: Okay, 23, gotcha. And 18 with the backlog in, pending assignments all over the time. Rock and Roll McDonald 600 North Clark, Huron and LaSalle, 101 East Chicago, Webster and Fremont, Wells in Ontario, 425 West Dickens, 2100 block of Kenmore has Parker's. Auto unoccupied, 1875 North Fremont, and a Parker, 58 West Oak Street.

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1: Go ahead, sir.
0: Give me an event number. We moved down now to Cameron Oak. Give me an event number.
1: I'll give you an event number. Hold on. 06835.
0: 10-4.

0: going to hold up alarm now at 720 South Michigan, Chicago Hilton. Hold up alarm at the register.
1: One, two, four.
0: Please check on the Hilton with the hold up alarm.
2: 18, 14.
0: 14.
2: I'm going to need a city tow truck to come out here and move this vehicle out of the roadway. She left her keys inside.
0: All right. And the cross suit is still good. LaSalle and Stockton is the best of us.
2: Yeah, the car stopped on LaSalle Drive east of Stockton. Silver Toyota Prius, Illinois. Zebra X-ray 9, 9783.
0: Okay, give us a minute.

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He said he was okay with slurred speech. 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He's wearing a cowboy hat and a black leather jacket with fringe and cowboy boots.

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0: Yes, ma'am. Landed at 18997 under mileage.
1: It's 1316.

you're born in Gerda, they want a well-being check now for Maria. She got a text from her friend as an emergency. Her boyfriend, Dan, should be on the corner, also got the same text three times, so they can't reach her.

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0: Dead music disturbance, probably voice 4 call.
1: Okay.

0: to a drag racing on Michigan Avenue at 9th Street, 30 motorbikes northbound doing stunts. Any 7500 series out there on Michigan 9th Street?
1: 103 David.
0: 103 David.
1: Yeah, they had Michigan Ivy Well on northbound. It's probably about 20 of them doing willies.
0: Okay. Locate these people on the corner. You have a boyfriend and a friend at Dearborn and Gerda trying to find Demetra, who sent emergency text to them, and now they can't locate her.
2: Mm.

0: 821.
1: 1821.
0: 30 minutes, please. Just over there. North Avenue.
1: 7 North.
0: 9 minutes. Just over North.
2: Hey, Council, that tow truck, the driver/owner's license is out of route, coming over with their keys.

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1: About 32.
0: 10-4.

0: 103 David.
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1: No.
0: We had not. They saying it was a disregard. It was an accident.

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0: 10-4, thanks. 1-4.
1: 1-4.
0: Can you put us on gas at 37 higher? Yeah, go fill up the bag.

0: 7514, David.
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0: Me and a few bikes, we ticketed a bunch of people illegally parked in a tow zone on Solidarity. If you wanted to send a tow truck to pick them up, they've already been ticketed.
1: On Solidarity, I'll let someone know.
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1: Thank you.
0: We got a half a page of jobs in 18. No car status. 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
1: 7554, Sam.
0: Can you use Denver for parking on a side of the drive?
1: Zero 7164, 0 7164. 744 South Dearborn, loud music. Bunch of calls on Michigan, Ontario, Michigan, and Ohio for the Bucket Boys. That's MSO code now, Bucket Boys.
2: What are you calling?
1: Can I code out the Bucket Boys still?
2: Yes, I just want to call them.

0: It's the restaurant that has loud music, 744 South Dearborn. Get a couple tickets for them.
1: One, two, two, four, call that.
0: Thank you.
2: On directory, you actually have to send someone to that one.
0: 100 X-ray, repeat, please.
2: If it's 744 South Dearborn, you actually have to send someone to that one.
0: Okay.

0: 1-832.
1: 1-832.
0: If you want a sec, a few of your old calls from the backlog from the 30 sector will take care of it.
1: Okay, 10-4, great. Yeah, I'm going to send you these old ones. The suspicious person for rock and roll, 45 minutes, maybe. You can call it that, and then I can give you State and Erie.
0: 1980.
1: Okay, State and Erie, a little similar. It's a half hour ago. In the alley, there was a guy with a cowboy hat, black leather jacket with fringe and cowboy boots. He was on his knees. Caller was concerned.
0: 10-4.
1: Almost 2 hours ago, 32 Nordstrom Rack called. They had a theft. The lady left her purse, though, so maybe... You know, I'll send a paper card for that one and retrieve a purse.

0: at 112.
1: 112.
0: 100 X-ray wants this checked out. The Reserve restaurant at Dearborn and Polk Street. They have loud music. I got two tickets from Christine. The music is too loud. They have their windows open.
1: 99.
2: 199.
0: 199.
2: Do you have a sergeant available to send over there as well?
0: 120.
3: 129, I can send that over.
4: So the plan so far, you said, was to go check out this cowboy and then go over to Nordstrom on Chicago, right?
0: That was kind of the plan, but I have a lot that we probably could code out. And that was an hour and a half ago. They have her purse and ID. So she ran out with some stuff. She was with a little boy. And that was at 12:15.
4: All right, yeah, we can pick that up. I got a piece of it. How to do some inventory.
0: Excellent, thank you.
2: 199. Well, just going forward, any calls at Reserve have to get a response, a physical response from a car, and possibly a supervisor if available.
0: Okay, right now I got 12 and 20 en route.
2: Okay, but going forward, please. Thank you.
0: No problem.

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1: 82.
0: I just rolled by 56 West Oak for that Parker 6 call.
1: Thank you.

It's an 18 citywide unit. The Lincoln and Clark battery in progress. Caller believes it is her son, a female Hispanic, purple leggings, walking northbound, fighting a male Hispanic with glasses, tall, thin red shorts. He has Down syndrome. With no further, 18th on 4th.

0: 82 again.
1: 82.
0: Get that downer at, what do you got, Huron and LaSalle. If the fire didn't do a removal, you can make it a 5-boy.
1: They've returned a quarter, so I'll make it a 5-boy, thanks.

400 North McClure Centennial Fountain, female black, is on the bench screaming. They want a well-being check for her. Auto accident injuries, 339 East on Grand, a PD accident a couple hours of Western Fremont, an hour on Wells in Ontario, PD, narcotic sales back at 801 North, Dearborn, the Jewel at Division has a vice, and then the Parkers, couple hours, 425 Dickens, 2100 Black North Kenmore, unoccupied auto at 1875 North Fremont, and 215 East Chestnut for Parker. A battery in progress, still holding Lincoln and Clark Street, couple tickets.

0: 1886, Edward.
1: 86, Edward.
0: Hi, is it possible to get a beat car here to 819 North Rush for criminal damage to property? We were stopped by a security guard here that said that a couple of minutes ago there was a group of M1s trying to break into the parking lot here, and they used a power tool to try to break the key fob. Submit the report.
1: Yeah, I'll make a ticket for him with the backlog and change time shortly.
0: Alright, so far. Where was that at?
1: North on Rush Street.
0: Ten four is going to be the parking garage.
2: Why don't you take 3 Charlie? We'll go to that. We'll check it out.
1: 6-3 Charlie, okay.
0: One 112. 112.
3: Hey, squad, did somebody clear this job already?
1: Dearborn, no. You and 20 are still on him getting more tickets, though.
3: Minute.

2011 North Wabash. Baba wants to report somebody took a picture of him and his wife. They're all on screen. 2011 Wabash.

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1: 7522.
0: That 111 North Wabash, you can 19 call that.

0: got another alarm at the county building. If it's okay to code it, 118 North Clark.
1: Paul.

0: 1832.
1: Can I get an RD for 0830?
0: Okay, you're at 101 East Chicago. You want a 0820?
1: 0860.
0: Your number is John King, 248-157, 248-157. The VIN is 06163, 06163.
1: John King, 240-857?
0: No, 248-157.
1: Okay, thank you.

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1: 924.
0: Check Levine, 400 North McClurg. Calls it as a female black sitting in the bench screaming.
1: Parker 215 East Chestnut, 6th Paul.
0: One more time, 1882. 215 Chestnut, 10th
1: Parker 215 East Chestnut, you can make it a 6th Paul.
0: 1014. Take us on Robert 1824 and a check well being at 400 North McClurg.
2: 99, put
0: it
2: in the box,
0: please. And who did I have going with him?
2: 184, he showed me going with 24.

0: 120.
1: 20, go ahead.
0: Hey, do we have any, can you reach out to one of these callers? I only got several calls on this. See if any of them are willing to come out and talk to us, any of the plants.
1: Yeah, we can try calling. There's a couple numbers. We'll try calling one of them. And Sergeant 18 for info.

0: Sergeant
1: 18
0: for info.
1: Hey, 18, what do you need?
0: I'm going to put a third watch backlog in.
1: 99, thank you.

0: 1941.
1: Was I listening? Last
0: unit coming in? Yeah, squad 1-41. I'll check out that job at 118 North Clark. I'm in the building.
1: Sorry, I didn't copy what unit that was.
0: 1-41.

0: 1-2-2.
1: 1-2-2.
0: I'll be done in another detail going to Roosevelt and Columbus for parking violations.
1: Roosevelt and Columbus for parking enforcement, 10-4.
2: One 30.
1: 130.
2: Yes, but you know, hold me down on 22 is parking enforcement. I'm enjoying them over there.
1: 10-4.
3: 1814.
1: 1814.
3: Change on location
1: 18, please. Get your gun to 18 on paper. 1814, you have a code for Stockton?
2: What's going on, Stockton?
1: There is a park in your box, 1800 block of North Stockton.
2: Yeah, I couldn't go to that because your predecessor gave me that first, and then I had the service with the mental, and it was car crash back and back, so I never got there.
1: All right, 10-4, I'll reassign it.

0: One Frank 41.
1: One Frank 41.
0: 19 Paul.
1: Sounds right, thank you. X-ray, we requested the tow truck for solidarity.
2: Not enough.

0: 180 Eddie.
1: Is that 180 Eddie?
0: Yes, 180 Eddie.
1: Go ahead.
0: We just got a roll call, and a lady just came up and said she needs help.
1: Where is she at?
0: Go back to her house with her. She literally just pulled up to the station. We were about to get on the bus.
1: Alright, I will make, hold on, 101 or 102? Eddie, did you direct her to go inside to speak to the desk?
0: 10-4.
1: Alright, 101 or 102, when you have more information about the walk-in, let me know and I'll make a ticket.
2: Well, what is this about? We don't know anything about it.
1: It looks like 180 Eddie got waved down outside of the station about an assist, but she was going to go inside and talk to you.
2: 10-4.

0: 1933 for info.
1: Yeah, 33 and 31 are finishing up their arrest. You can clear them from the board.
0: Oh, okay, 10-4.
2: $180, Eddie.
0: He's gonna
2: avalanche the first district.
0: Is this for that lady?
2: 10-4.
0: What's the medical reason?
2: She has bruises. She was in a fight with her significant other. She has bruises on her knees and face. She's wanting her checked out. She's having a hard time walking.
0: All right, we'll get them rolling.

María.

0: 101.
1: May I give you the window detail now, please?
0: Yeah, go ahead.
1: Adam is going to be an ABC at 190 North State. Boy is going to be at Julie's Row. Charlie is going to be at 24 West Randolph. David is going to be at 145 North Dearborn. Eddie is going to be the State Street Rover from Pritzker Park all the way to Lake Street. Frank is going to be at Millennium Park. And George is going to be posted at the fountain.

0: 10-4, thank you. 120.
1: Just doing a business license check over here at that address on Dearborn.
0: Business license check for 744 South Dearborn, 10-4. 20, you want her on a separate event?
1: Yeah, that's fine.

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1: 102.
0: Can we get a paper car signed today? It's going to be domestic related. She left her residence over there, so we need a paper car for this.
1: Not yet. You want me to pull one of the early cars for it, or?
0: Yeah, let me speak to 101. We'll let you know.
1: All right,

0: near to the border in 18 is a call for a fire. Wells and Menominee. Caller reporting smoke coming from a garbage can on the west side of the street. Fire is responding.
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0: Can you help out fire, Clark and Harrison? There's a bus, CTA bus, 4368, facing southbound. They requested EMS for a female, but she's being unruly.
1: Info for

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0: Can you read back the RD report for this, please?
1: 10-4, it was John King, 248-173. 248-173.

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1: Is that 112?
0: 102.
1: 102.
0: Yeah, can you just decide a car at a roll call for 101?
1: 10-4.
0: 10-4. I know, we're also, we're still in front of the station waiting for you, Mr. Arrival, so can you let that paper card go?
1: Alright, 10-4. I'll keep you posted.

0: 130.
1: 130.
2: Yeah, plenty of clear notices from the parking enforcement.
1: All right, got you clear.

0: Is that unit coming in? Sergeant, 18 for a quick.
1: 1820.
0: 20, good afternoon. There is a rubbish fire, Wells and Menominee. See if they return a quarter.
1: 99, you can go ahead.
0: 10-4.
2: 180, Adam.
0: 180, Adam.
2: Well, can you help me log in, please?
0: You can try now.
2: 10-4, thanks.

0: So I have any Michigan units in 18 for a music disturbance, Ontario and Michigan? What unit was that?
1: Boyton, over.
0: 82 Boys, 10-4. It's the Bucket Boys.
2: 82-0, how old is that squad?
0: Like 30 minutes.
2: Yeah, I passed by them earlier. You can give that a 4, Frank.
0: 4, Frank, 10-4.

0: Subject 19 for another code.
1: 82,
0: good afternoon. There was an accident in Belton, Ontario. We did a callback. They exchanged and went into the station.
1: 18 call, thank you.
0: Will I have you, can I code these 3-hour parkers that are anonymous?
1: Yes, you may. Thank you very much.
0: Thank you.

0: 1, 2, 4.
1: 1, 2, 4.
2: 520.
3: Yeah, you can clear me up from that business license check, and then I just had a 19 Zebra hand waiver. You can create a map for my camera and clear me up from that, too.
1: You want to use the same address, 744 South Dearborn?
3: Nah, it's going to be 700 Clark.
1: Alright, stand by. It's going to be 07898.
3: Alright, thanks.
1: 1862 Charlie.

0: Charlie?
1: Charlie.
0: Charlie, can you do me a favor and check out a battery with more than an hour, Lincoln and Clark? There was a female Hispanic hitting a boy with special needs. She was wearing a navy blue top, black capri pants, and the boy was wearing red shorts.

0: 180 Frank.
1: 180 Frank.
0: Good afternoon. Are you at the park already?
1: Come for.
0: I got a theft just occurred at Millennium Park. A caller said three female Hispanics and a male Hispanic came into the park shop and stole some items. They're still on scene. They're selling the items as vendors. They said the shop is right inside the park off of Michigan and Washington.
1: Ten four. Can you also help us log in? We're having a little bit of trouble logging in.
0: Yeah, hold on.

0: 180, George.
1: 180, Frank, you could try now. 180, George.
0: Please hold the Frank.
1: All right, stand by.
2: Eighteen eleven. Good afternoon, squad. I'll be detailed to the PPOs.
1: Good afternoon, 10-4.
3: 180, boy.
1: You could try now.

0: 180 Eddie.
1: I have trouble talking as well.
0: You can try now.
1: Four, thank you.

0: 180 Charlie.
1: 180 Charlie.
0: 180 Charlie. I can't log in for my phone.
1: You can try though. David, you could try logging in too.

0: 180 Eddie.
1: 180 Eddie.
0: I'm also going to drop a municipal Washington and State for a woman in front of the Primart selling fruit cups without a license.
1: 10-4.
0: David, were you able to log in?

0: 1-821 for info.
1: Twenty-one.
0: Good afternoon. Are you going to be at MSG today?
1: 10-4. Good afternoon.
2: One eighty, David. Can you clear out the system so we can log in?
0: One eighty, David. Try it now.
2: 10-4. Thank you.

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1: 1-8-2-3. 58, good afternoon. When you're up and rolling, a CSA just occurred at the Target, 1200 North Larrabee. Security is with a female that said a male black touched her inappropriately. He's still inside the store.
0: 10-4.
1: I guess the female caller left, but the male black is supposed to be on scene.

0: 131, you got ears, 131.
1: We're all getting our equipment just in our roll call.
0: Okay, are you 131?
1: Negative.
0: Okay. Who might you be?
1: Good afternoon. Okay.
0: Hi, 111. When you get rolling, I'm going to have something for you. So this auto accident has over 3 hours on it, sir, at Webster and Fremont. I attempted to call the caller back, but I only got voicemail, so I don't know if you're going to find anybody. It says a white box moving van, plate of 159823 Henry, hit a parked car, and everybody was still on scene at 1132 when it came out.
2: Very nice.
0: Are you going to be 99 all day?
2: Not sure.

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1: 102, the plate number is going to be 8674, and it's a pet-friendly plate, so it reads Paul Eddie.

0: 18-13. Hold on 1 13. 18-13. Yeah, I got to redirect you. I got a call that came in at the explosion. Hold on a second. It's an 18 on the citywide coming in as an explosive device explosion at North and Orchard and North. Caller heard a loud explosion, saw smoke, and then there's a pickup truck under the CTA train tracks. Fire's rolling. I got nothing further. This is zone 4.
1: Thank you.
0: Thank you. If there is anyone that's available that can ride with 13, let me know.
1: Otherwise,
0: 102, is it a black 2023 Rivian?
1: Negative, it's a silver Subaru.
0: All right, give me a minute there.

0: 飞行车。
1: Can you go right with their train?
0: Yeah, 99. Is there only one call on that so far?
1: Yeah.
0: And, I'm grabbing my gear, I'll ride with 13.

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1: 102. Yes, but this guy, I was able to get it. Paul Frank of the plate. He gave me the wrong letter. Thank you.
0: I was just about to tell you.

0: 121. 121. I got a violation, odor protection, Cindy Bishop, 244 South Franklin. They did not make contact, but the alert cleared at 213 for a male black, bald, brown eyes, 5'6", 170 pounds. You can handle accordingly.
1: 99.

0: 7 Eddie started bagging in 1 today. Is there an early side wagon in 1?
1: 131, good afternoon. We are going to be your early side wagon.
0: 10-4, good afternoon. When you're up and rolling, just a commercial alarm, 727 South Jefferson for the South Store.
2: Eddie.
0: 180, Eddie.
2: 584.
0: 5 Eddie, 10-4.

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1: 180 George.
0: Presented a hand waiver at Millennium Parkway.
1: Hand waiver at Millennium Park, 10-4. 180 Frank, you're good over there?
2: 10-4, yeah, we're all good. Yeah, we're all-
1: Good afternoon. When you're up and rolling, if you could head over to Insight to check on a battery victim that walked into the station, Ambo 19 took her to the hospital.
0: 10-4.

0: Sending Michigan units in 18 for a bucket boy disturbance, 535 North Michigan.
1: Hey, 3 George, I'm leaving the station now. I can pick up.
0: 10-4, thank you.

Good afternoon to all the early cars. Pending an 18 in the backlog, I got a check well-being, 1955 North Orchard, a suspicious auto with 3 hours, 1875 North Fremont, a disturbance, 1201 North LaSalle, a vice in progress at the Jewels, 102 West Division, a car accident, 333 West North, a burglary alarm, 1487 North Clybourne, a theft just occurred, 1201 North State, some information, 1430 North Dearborn, a selling, 801 North Dearborn, a vice in progress, 600 North Clark, a trespass in progress, 630 North Rush, a car accident with injuries, 339 East Grand, a person down, 40 East Huron, and a car accident, 345 East Ohio. It's 1504, pending an 18.

0: 180, Frank.
1: 180,
0: Frank. Gonna drop another vendor disturbance. Michigan and Monroe. Caller reporting two vendors.
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0: Sergeant, 18 for a code.
1: 18-10.
0: 18-10, good afternoon. This person down 40 East here on CFD, return a quarters.

0: 1860. What do you got, 803 North Dearborn? There's nobody out here.
1: It was a selling with 2 hours.
0: All right, yeah, you can actually boy it. There's nobody out here.
1: 10-4.
2: Mary.
1: 1887 Mary.
2: Wow, just to clarify, did you say there was a disturbance at 530 North Michigan?
1: 10-4, for the Bucket Boys.
2: 10-4, you can show us on scene.
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1: 10-4. You said you could take jobs on the beat?
2: 10-4.
1: All right, I got a disturbance, total 1 North LaSalle, male black that's threatening the staff, and then a vice at the Jewels, 102 West Division. There was 2 to 4 males in front of the store.
2: 10-4.

0: 1823 for info.
1: 33.
0: I know you're responding to that CSA, but we're getting a trespass for at the Target for a male that was banned from the store. I don't know if it's going to be the same offender. If you could advise.
1: 10-4.

0: to, Charlie?
1: 186
0: to
1: Charlie.
0: Hey, did anything come of that battery?
1: No, 19 volts.

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1: 87 Ocean.
0: Can we get assistance at 530 North Michigan, please?
1: You need another unit?
0: Yes, please.
1: Can I get another unit, 535 North Michigan, with 87 Mary and Ocean? Anybody else nearby, 535 North Michigan?
2: Right, 13-10-4. 87
1: Ocean, you guys good?
2: 10-4, can we get a callback on the caller? We're trying to figure out who called on them.
3: Just push him south of the river.
1: This is an anonymous call.
4: Wow.
5: Get their information and do ISR. If there's a crime that was committed, we'll have them identified.
1: For the innocent one going southbound on Lower Wacker and Randolph, there's several motorcycles speeding, running red lights. This disturbance, 535 North Michigan, for the Bucket Voice.

0: 103 Dave.
1: Is that 103 David?
0: Yeah, did you have something on 35 North Michigan?
1: No, it was at 535 North Michigan on 18th side for the Bucket Boys.
0: Copy. Okay. I thought you said 35. Thank you.
1: No worries.

0: do I have any units and 18 detailed at Trump Tower today?
1: One eight two three,
0: you come in.
1: Oh,
0: 1823,
1: patrol
0: with 1 in custody. One in custody, it's 1515. And is it going to be the same guy or two separate events? The one in custody, am I putting you on the CSA or the trespass?
1: Oh, Jesus,

0: 1-823.
1: 1-823.
0: Are we in another unit or a wagon? We have a wagon.
1: Can I get another unit with a cage car, 1200 North Larrabee?
2: 1821. Show us going. Make a trip to 12 boys.
1: Alright, we put you on it.

0: and 1-833.
1: 1-833.
0: You wish. Did you figure out if this was for the CSA or the trespass?
2: I don't know.
3: 1821, we're pulling up.
0: 2-1-10-4, thank you.

0: 1821,
1: slow it down. Alright, 21's giving a slowdown, 1200 North Larrabee. If you're responding, take a slowdown.
2: Eighteen thirteen.
1: From the fields that we're over here in Michigan, I don't see more. Yeah. 87 Mary, 87 Ocean, you guys still on scene?
3: 1887 Mary, 1887 Ocean.
0: Hands in a pocket,
1: you guys good on Michigan?
3: Can we get a sergeant on scene? Can you notify 1887?
1: 1887,
0: go ahead.
1: They're requesting a sergeant, 535 North Michigan.
0: 99.
4: They're struggling to put handcuffs on this individual, that's all.
2: Where are they?
1: 87 Mary, what's a good location for you guys?
4: They're at 540 North Michigan Avenue.
1: 540 North Michigan, 10-4.
0: 1821.
1: 1821.
0: Can you see if the lag is up? We're going to be on the south side of Target on Division.
1: Is there a wagon in 18? So I have an early side wagon in 18 today.
2: Negative.
1: 21, there's no wagon.
0: Tough. 1821, can you get us an ambulance started? Male in his 40s. He's acting up highly erratic and has a psych evaluation.
1: 10-4.

0: 184.
1: I got a disturbance, 11 North Michigan. There's a male white, blue shirt, brown pants with a drone flying around taking pictures and charging people for those photographs. He's on the southeast side of the beam. Frank, you're coming in.
2: Can you go 5, Frank?
1: 10-4.

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1: 113.
0: Well, there's going to be a lot of fight domestic that involves a lot of strangulation and strong-arm robbery. Can you let my supervisor know?
1: 10-4, Sergeant 1.
2: 83, George.
3: 130.
1: 130, 113 has a bona fide domestic involving strangulation and a strong-arm robbery.
3: 99.
1: 180, George, you're coming in.
2: George,
4: no
2: fly. 83, George, somebody going to 18 with 1.
1: 1883, George, got screen at 18 with 1, it's
3: 1523.
1: 1862, boy. 186, two boy.
5: We've got one in custody and two CRRs at 535 North Michigan.
1: Two in custody, it's 1523. And two TRRs, 10-4. 1862 for the notify.

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0: Can I get an event for other roll call, semi green light, please?
1: 10 for us, 10 your bucks.
0: 99, thank you.
1: Yeah, we got him rolling. You told me you wanted the wagon on the division side, so I sent him on the division side. Two one, you got Ambo 43 en route.
2: 10-4, thank you.

0: Is there another 80 unit and 18 for possible protests in front of Tribune Tower, 435 North Michigan?
1: 1883 Charlie, I'll go over there.
0: 83 Charlie, 10-4.
2: 83 Adam, what you got over there?
0: Came over as information for the Tribune Tower, 435 North Michigan, about 7 people in the plaza, possible protest.
2: 99, I'll have that way as well.
0: 10-4.

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1: 1801 or 1802 for the Sally Port.
2: The door doesn't work.
1: Oh, they're saying it doesn't work.
0: Okay, Sally Port doesn't work, side door doesn't work. I'll figure it out.

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1: 111.
0: Did you make it to that music disturbance?
2: 101, that's a negative. Disregard,
0: We don't have a 111?
2: Disregard, I was reading the wrong sheet, I'm sorry.
0: That's all right. 111, did you make it to the music disturbance?
2: I think the radio is cutting out. Did you copy? We do not have a 111.
0: Okay. I'll log them off.
2: Squad, I think there's something wrong with this radio. I'm going to change the battery. They're 111. We do have a 111. It's not coming over on the other radio.
0: Okay. I'm just trying to raise them.
2: Sorry about that.
1: Radio check.
0: 111, good signal. Did you copy my transmission earlier?
1: 10-4 squad, did you copy mine?
0: I did not.
1: I said we're doing paperwork in one. We'll head over now.
0: Alright, 10-4.
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0: All right, Gov 1823, riding with Ambo 43 and 21. I got you doing an investigation at the target. 10-4.

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1: One.
0: I'm going to stack this reckless in case you see it. Wacker and Randolph going southbound. There were several motorcycles speeding, running red lights.
1: Very good.

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1: 435 North Michigan, it's not a protest. It's the black Israelites exercising their First Amendment right.
0: Alright, it's not for it. Not a bona fide protest.
1: You can five all that.
0: Five, 10-4.

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0: 180 Eddie.
1: 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I know it's first of the park.
0: Pritzker Park, check 10-4.
1: I get it.
0: Oh, it's 186-76, 186-76.
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0: Clear an ambulance here to the station for our arrestee. He's complaining of some scrapes and bruises.
1: 10-4, we'll get him rolling.

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1: Thank you, Paul.
0: 10-4.

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0: Am I going to keep you about disturbance?
1: Negative. Hey, 9-1-10-4 now.
0: Alright, I got you clear. The only job in the box is that accident.
1: 10-4.

0: 13, 13 again?
1: 13.
0: So before the accident, if you could do a check well-being, 1955 North Orchard, and that suspicious auto on the beat, 1875 North Fremont.

0: 1834. Good afternoon. I got a trespass with an hour and a half at the Marriott, 630 North Rush. They wanted a homeless male wife removed, and then a car accident with injuries, 339 East Grant at the, I guess one of the parties went to the urgent care.
1: 10-4.

Hanson-18 is coming in as a battery in progress. 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He might be under the influence. Last thing, headed cell phone.

0: I'm 33.
1: 133.
0: I got a battery in progress, possibly domestic related, 2701 South Dearborn. It's an open line with a male and female fighting in the background. I don't have an apartment number.
1: 144.

0: 133.
1: Now it's coming in as a person with a gun. Same phone number, 2710 South State. Caller said a male put his hands on her and he has a gun. The caller's not being cooperative. It's a male wearing all black downstairs, I guess on the first floor.
2: Why
3: you said first floor? 10-4. 1821.
1: 1821.
3: Hey, Spud, was that CSA at Target?
1: 10-4.
3: Yeah, so it's the same guy. Does that caller want anything done?
1: No, it said that she had left. She just wanted him removed.
3: Oh, he's removed and in custody, so that's good. 133.
1: 133.
4: Just to confirm, is it 2701 South State or 2710 South Dearborn? I'm sorry, 2701 South Dearborn or 2710 South State?
1: 'Sure, she gave both addresses. We could try to call back if you're on scene, but the last address she gave was 2710 South State.

0: 133, she just called back and she gave 2710 South State. First floor.
1: Go for
0: it. 1821 for info.
2: 1821.
0: So we pulled BRD on the trespass, but we're just going to cross-reference both tickets.
2: Sounds good.
0: 10-4. I'll put in the remarks for you if you need it.
2: 10-4.

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1: 1832, show us on a report. 401 East Grand.
0: 1822, 10-4.
1: 1821.
0: 1821.
1: Bruce, back on that event and show us relocated in Northwestern to drop loss of evidence with 1823.
0: Alright, 10-4, you're on it. I got voicemail on the call back. 33. Alright guys, there's quite a bit of things pending. You guys ready to rock and roll?
2: Let's get it.
0: Ah, yeah. Okay. 1832.
3: 1832.
0: 32 male, black dress, wearing a green jacket, blue jeans, black and white Nike shoes. Physically assaulting people and harassing them as they walk past. He's possibly under the influence. He's at Clark and Huron. There's some info for the police at Ontario and Clark for you. Probably nothing you can do about it, but says an unknown male, black 5'8", 150, shoulder length dress, green army jacket, black shirt. Was following a caller and is now near the Walgreens, but I don't know where your caller is. You can see if you can find her when you get done.
3: Okay. 1824. 24.
0: I have an assault in progress at 801 West North. A rape female refused to leave. They can hit a woman in the background. She's female Hispanic, wearing all white, no weapon seen. It's at the Apple Store. When you're done with that, theft is carried 1201 North State Parkway at the CVS male black. He fled on the Divvy bike. Can you refer them to ARS, please? And then there's some info for the police at 1430 North Dearborn for a lady who dropped her keys down the sewer. That's the one we can't really do nothing about. She dropped her keys down the sewer. 311 told her they can't help her. Her car is parked there, and she just want to make sure her car doesn't get towed. 1430 North Dearborn.
3: Okay.
0: Thank you. 1814. Violation of protection, North Avenue Beach in the Bay parking lot. You got Kevin who says Michelle Araza was there and he has order protection on her. She, I guess she can't be at the park on a nice warm day. Here you go. Check on her. Him. 1812. Hold on 1 second, 12. What's up, 23?
1: Yeah, squad. This our job is going to be a TR incident. Can you just notify my sergeant, please?
0: All right. And sergeant for 1823?
2: 820, notified. Thank you. Show me relocating to the target where they took this person into custody, please.
0: Okay. All right. And back at you, 1812. Are you 99?
3: Yes, I am 99.
0: All right, I've got some 99 stuff maybe you can do for me, if you don't mind. You mind traveling to the 30 sector?
3: I don't know my stuff.
0: If you don't mind, 345 East Ohio, this auto accident came out at 1331, ma'am. See if you find some people that are still over there waiting for an auto accident. And then there'll be some a park on the box and 13th beat. Mm-hmm. 132, you got ears, 132? 32, good afternoon. Criminal trespass, 1210 Indiana at Dollop Coffee. They got a regular trespasser causing the scene. Refusing to leave, he's male, black, average height, average weight, got a black trench coat, black hoodie, ski mask, black pants, carrying an umbrella, known drugs, alcohol, weapon. I don't know if he has any mental history. He gets mad and irate if they don't give him coffee. 1210 Indiana.
2: 24,
0: yeah, well, they sell them there. 124. 24, ma'am. Can you go to the Target on Roosevelt, please? They're holding a 17-year-old male shoplifter.
4: Late wagon.
0: Who's the late wagon?
4: 124.
0: Okay, I'll tell you what, let's switch that up then. 124, take the hold the transport for 7397 Charlie. He's going to be at Clark and Lake. 122.
4: One twenty-two, ma'am.
0: The holding defendant at the Target on Roosevelt, 17-year-old male black shoplifter. Who was coming in?
2: 133.
0: 133, go ahead.
2: Okay, so we made contact with the caller. She refused to cooperate, so we're going to leave it as a one call for now.
0: All right. Refused to cooperate.
5: 131.
0: 131.
5: You can 14 call that second alarm, and we'll take that transport, Clark and Lake.
0: 131, 14 call, 124. 131 said he'll take the transport.
4: 124,
0: 24. All right, 24, I can't let you go, though. Can you go to 244 South Franklin for me? Is this the violation of order of protection? Got a Lorna Reschke. She was not contacted. The line was busy. They did not leave a voicemail. The offenders are Brandon Martin, male black, bald, brown eyes, 56170, DOB 7, October 1980. Alert received at 1548, still active. But the offender is currently way on the west side, 4615 West Jackson. So I'm not sure why the alert is still active and not clear.
4: 124, 24.
0: All right, make it make sense sometime. All right, guys, 10 and 18, guys. We got the EMS at 201 East Grand. We got the burglar alarm 1487 on Cloudborne. Got the disturbance at Trump Tower 410 North Wabash. Got a disturbance 2317 Orchard. 801 West North Avenue for the disturbance. We got the vice at the Rock and Roll McDonald's. PD accident at Franklin, Ontario. They selling drugs. 515 North State, Ontario and Franklin. A PD accident and a couple Parkers. Pit in an 18. We are still in the backlog in 18-1-11.
2: Go ahead, 23. As far as that's possible, can we get the wagon to come to Northwestern Hospital to transport our prisoner?
0: Do we have a late wagon in 18 today? Do we have a wagon in 18 today? Anybody got a wagon?
2: All the ones?
0: Yeah.
2: No wagon plus.
0: Yep. No wagon, 23. All the ones. Did you make it to this disturbance at 7-Eleven yet?
6: All the ones are here now. You can hold it up. Five boy.
0: Alarmed. 360 North Michigan. I had a couple calls. Let me see what the second one says. Second one says a false alarm. It's supposed to have been at Hello Kitty Cafe. Thank you. No wagon, 23.
2: Can we ask one if we can borrow their wagon, please?
0: Okay. First District Sergeant?
2: 120, you call us?
0: Yeah, 18 wants to know if they could borrow your wagon for transport.
7: Sure.
0: All right. Other than 124, do we have another wagon in one today?
2: 131.
0: You're the second wagon? And 124, okay. Yep. All right. Tell you what. 24, take a pass on the vice. I'll get someone else to do it. If you could go to Northwestern and meet up with 1823 and 1821. One, two, four, you copy?
5: 1832.
0: 124, did you copy?
2: 1823, you can give one a disregard. We'll figure it out over here. We appreciate it, though.
0: All right. 124, back to the vice. And next unit coming in.
5: 1832. You can give 32. This job a 5-boy. You can show us going to Northwestern to assist them.
0: Okay. Get you going to Northwestern. And I got people fighting at Nike Town for near the Michigan Avenue units. Units in 18 and under citywide. Coming in as a veteran in progress at Nike Town, 669 North Michigan, passerby. Witness 3 to 4 people fighting in front of Nike Town. I got one call only. This is zone 4.

0: 83 George, clear me from that arrest, the 62 team is taking that, and show me going to Nike Town, coming from the station.
1: Is there someone that can ride with 83 George to Nike Town?
2: Excuse me, Charlie, I'll go.
1: Thank you.
2: 83 out, coming through.
1: Thank you.
3: Hey, good afternoon, Mika. How you doing?
1: Hey, Daryl, how are you today?
3: Great. Can you see if the camera room got something for Nike?
1: 18 up to Sam.
4: Hey,
1: you got anything at Nike Town?
4: I'm looking for us.
1: Did I have a sergeant talk? Go ahead, 3-3.
5: All right. 1-8-3-3, we just passed Nike Town. Nobody's fighting. 19-12.
1: Hey, 18-33, I said ain't nobody fighting out there.
5: Yeah, 19-12.
1: He's holding it out, guys. All right, well, 33, since you are clear then, can you ride on the, I'm trying to figure this out, though. Hold on a second. Did I have a sergeant who spoke with someone at Volaire at 201 East Grand?
5: 87, where were you here? Were you with, hey, what's your beat? 1822. So disregarding on your units, we're going to go to hospital, Northwestern, ambulance 11. That's a domestic victim here.
1: Okay. All right. Let me know where you're going. I'll put you on it.
6: 112. 112. And I have no PDD.
1: What are you doing in 112?
6: Station assignment.
1: All right. 10-4. 114?
7: 14.
1: Call of a fire at State 9B for the median planter. Is smoking. Fire's rolling.
7: 2-4.
1: 121? 121. Hey, 2-1. I could put a couple parkers in the B, one in 20 sector, one in 30 sector. Just parkers.
5: Manage.
1: Thanks. 1833.
5: 1833, go.
1: Hey, I got a vice at the old Rock and Roll McDonald's that's got lots of time on it, if you could take care of that for me. And I also have an auto accident at Franklin and Ontario that's got an owl on it. I'll put the Franklin and Ontario up top. Put the vice in the stack.
5: 10-4.
1: Thank you.

0: Anybody look at Trump at 4-1 North Warbury, supposed to be a male white wearing black pants, had his privates out and is now laying down on the ground now, the north end of the bridge by Trump Tower, on the Wabash side.
1: Seven five two four David. Yes, we're heading over to Trump right now, so we could take a look at that.
0: You're the best. See, VIN number 8391 if you need it.

0: 18:30 or Sergeant and 18.
1: 8:30.
0: Okay. Hey, I got some frat guys that are doing a car wash over at 2317 North Orchard, probably some type of fundraiser. Well, somebody don't like the fact that they don't have no shirts on. Do you want me to put a code on it or dispatch it?
2: Yeah, Ethan, I'm actually right here right now.
1: Over now, unless it develops into something more intense.
0: Well, I'll get both of you all talking. 30, I put it on your box. I don't know if you're the one said you were there.
2: Ethan, I'm right out in front. I can take it.
0: All right. Just code it out at your leisure.
2: Yeah, you can throw a 19 at him there.
0: Thank you. Come get my car, take it, get it washed.
2: What do you want?
0: 1833, thank you. I got 1814 coming in.
3: Yes, well, good afternoon. Hey, can I have a sergeant here, please, to serve emergency order protection? We're with the victim here in North Avenue Beach. He has the documents necessary.
0: Available sergeant for North Avenue Beach for service short order.
2: 18-10-99.
0: 18-10 is coming.
2: One thirty-one. Transporting 1 mil for the first district in the mileage 835.
0: 131-835 on the miles, 1614 on the clock. 1813. 13. You look at an alarm for me at 1487 on Clybourne, please. It's gonna come in at the Kingsbury and it says hallway motion. Unit B boy.
4: Temple.

0: smoking weed, fuck at it in the parking lot, harassing people, bothering folks, selling us the narcotics at 515 North State, and then a parker at 13 West Shiller. Those only things pending on the board now. Thank you, everybody.
1: Thank you.
0: B-boy.
2: RG number for 3710-3710, please.
0: And 62-boy, John King, 248-335-248-335, on event 079-290-7929.
2: Thank you.
0: 862-Charlie, can I put the disturbance of the vice on your box? Selling?
3: Take the Charlie, yeah, we'll take it.
0: You gonna take both of me?
3: Yeah, whatever you got.
0: Nah, you're the best. That's why I always like you guys.
2: Well, let's slow down there.
3: All the ones.
0: All the ones, talk to me.
3: Fourteen Paul and parking enforcement 163 North Michigan.
0: 163 North Michigan. 10-4.
4: 1823.
0: 1823,
4: Doug. Squad shows transporting one from Northwestern back to 18942 on the miles.
0: 942 on the miles is 1617. All of you guys leaving, you 21 and 32?
3: 32, we're going to take back to the station.
0: Oh, radio sound horrible as always. 32, you going to follow him back to the station? Okay.

0: 7524, Charlie.
1: 7524, Charlie.
0: Can we get one more unit or a CIP officer at the Wabash Bridge, Norris?
1: This was related to the guy that was out there laying down?
0: Yes, ma'am.
1: All right, over by Trump at the end of the south end of the Wabash Bridge. Can I get another car?

0: 114. Oh, there's a guy laying in the parking lot of Benny's at 1132 South Jefferson. Can't go wake him up, move him along.
1: Four.
0: 133 Henry.
1: 33
0: Henry. Do you detail to the Dearborns or do we have a 34 Henry?
2: We have a 34 Henry.
0: All right, so can you check for the guy at 2024 Wabash? She laying down. Female, she laying down to 2024 Wabash.
2: ET-21.
0: 21, go.
2: Per 1820, show us relocating to 18 to assist with the arrest.
0: 10-4. 33 Henry, you did copy me, right? The 2024 Wabash?
1: 10-4.

0: 21. I know you gave my partner, I think you gave my partner a code for the 1201 North LaSalle for 19 boy, right?
1: 10-4.
0: You didn't get to the vice, though, right?
1: The vice is a 12 David.
0: All right, you're the best.
2: Seven five two four David.
0: Yeah,
2: but at this time he's just sitting down. He's not exposed or anything. He's just sitting. So if you get another call on this, you could let us know. But at this time, we're just gonna 19 call.
0: Okay. All right. Again, if you guys need to leave, that number is 08391.
1: 823 Charles Landed. 944 on the miles.
0: 944 on the miles and 1622.
1: One eight two two. Can I get numbers for 0498, please?
0: And this was from the 201 East Grand. I'm just confirming, right?
1: Yes, ma'am. And that EMS call with 87.
0: Yep.
1: Yes.
0: Yep. John King, 248-345, 248-345, event 08799, 08799. AT-24, you make it to anything?
3: One eight two four.
0: You make it to any of those?
3: 10-4, we're at CVS right now.
0: You're at the CVS, okay. All right, put you on CVS. They keep calling back about the Apple, too. I got a theft in progress, guys. Teenagers are ambushing the Fox Truck Market at 1562 North Wells. I got a battery just occurred at the Jewel on Division, 102 West Division. Silver Toyota RAV4 parked in a loading zone at 13 West Schiller. And then one at Ida B in Michigan. Caller wants police to direct traffic because there's a crane. 110 or 120, can I code that?
2: One ten.
0: Yeah. I got one citizen who can't seem to make his way around this crane on the streets. He called about it, Michigan Ida B. Can I code it?
2: 19-4.
0: Thanks.
1: One 20, can I get out to a roll call on Cermak in the Green Line?
0: You may.
2: 131. Landed 837.
0: 837 on the miles, 1625 on the clock.

0: 1814.
1: What? Can I get a birdie for 5082? 10-4, squad.
0: It's going to be John King, 248-350,
1: 248-3501. 10-4, thank you, squad. 1834. 34. Yeah, I'm not going to have no 20 sector for a while, so I got to pull you. I got two things on 21's beat, if you wouldn't mind. I got 1562 North Wells, Leances. They're teenagers ambushing the Foxtrot market. And if that doesn't turn into anything, I got a battery just heard at the Jewel at 102 West Division. Caller states that male was fighting, got hit in head, bleeding. EMS is coming. If it is a male, white, male, Hispanic, 30s, light complected, dark hair, white shirt with blue writing, Balenciaga on the writing, walking westbound division, had an object in his hand that was possibly used to strike the victim.

0: Yes.
1: No, por favor.
0: Oh, okay.
2: Crazy stuff out here.
0: And 1824, I'm just going to stack a Parker. And just like that, guys, the board is clear.

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1: 1-8-4-4, you can 19 call. They're going to go via ARS, and then you can show us going to the North Avenue job.
0: Thank you so much, because they keep calling. 80 million calls regarding the assault in progress, disturbance. Yeah, it's a super long narrative. Get your popcorn out.
1: Okay.
0: And there was one more also at, like, 1505, just so you know.
1: 99.

0: 1887.
1: Mary Gonzalez.
0: 1887, Mary Gonzalez for the mobile. Officer Gonzalez.
2: Down with 121 on that traffic stop on Cernak and State.
0: 10-4-120. Once again, 1887 Mary, Officer Gonzalez for the mobile.
3: 87 Mary.
1: 1887. What's your location?
3: Just coming back from lunch.
1: Hey, what's the location?
3: 500 North Michigan.
1: All right, John Pancrell.

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0: Yes, ma'am. Did Angle 41 make a removal?
1: Let me take a look-see. No, they're still showing on the scene, but I don't see them on my map either.
0: Sounds good.

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1: 87 Tom.
0: Can you write some place for me, please?
1: Do I need to hold you down anywhere, or are you just randomly walking and running place?
0: Just running place. I have a car that you see unoccupied on Michigan Avenue, Superior. Indiana temporary plate, Tom 461130. Tom 461130. It's a black Jeep.

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1: Priya. Paul Robert Ida Adam.
0: Stand for it.

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0: 113, 10-4. 1887, Tom.
2: Go ahead.
0: Okay, so you should be looking at a white Jeep Cherokee. According to this registration, it is active to a Justin Linko out of Dyer, Indiana, and expires as of June 2026. Still running it through the region, but that's what I got so far.
3: So on the 10th
2: You
3: page,
2: said a white
3: so,
2: Jeep?
0: 10-4. That's what the van is coming back to.
3: Okay, so on the 10th tag itself, Tom 461130 comes back out of Indiana, expired 9/9/25 on the temp tag, and doesn't have any plate, any vehicle information.
2: Temp 4, can we get a car? Because it's a black Jeep and has temporary tags that expire in June 2026. It's been left alone here for about a good 15, 20 minutes. No one seems to come out of whichever store they're at.
3: Okay, and you're at Michigan and Superior, or you got a better address?
2: Right at the intersection, in Michigan Superior.
3: 1833. Can you go to Michigan Superior, meet up with 87 Tom for this vehicle, Michigan and Superior, please?
1: 10-4.

0: All right, put in an 18, guys. I have the assault in progress at Walton and Dearborn. Units in 18, citywide assault in progress, Walton, Dearborn, Dearborn, Walton, male, black, green jacket, blue jeans, black, white, Jordan, jailing their females and chasing them around. Called one an evil witch and bumped into another one. I have nothing further. This is zone 4. Target 1154. Clark is holding. Up, they let him go. 122.
1: 22.
0: You never made it to Target?
1: Except for, no way. What's going on?
0: No, they let him go.
1: What's in the box?
0: No, I don't know what's in the box. You want me 19, Paul, that one?

0: 7554 Queen.
1: 7554 Queen.
0: 7574 Queen. Can you show me with my partner 7554 Nora at the Larry Tapper House for the arrival?
1: 10-4. Your

0: 111.
1: All the ones.
0: Jeff Horowitz. Jeff Horowitz insists that you ticket the food vendors on both sides of the street, and he'll be watching out for the police because he says all you all do is chase them away and then they come back.
1: All Jeff does is tell the police and complain.
0: One twelve.
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1: Do you have 180-80 down on anything?
0: Just a detail on State Street from Frisco Park to Lake Street. They didn't have anybody detailed to Michigan Avenue. I looked at all the 180 people. Nobody was on Michigan Avenue today.
3: I'm good. I just talked to 101 Sam, or 101. They said 180 Frank is supposed to be over there.
0: They got him at Millennium Park.
3: Millennium Park encompasses Michigan and Madison.
0: Okay, well, 180 Frank.
4: 180 Frank.
0: Yeah, I got Jeff Horowitz wants you to go and cite the people that are selling food. Both sides of the street, he says.
4: 10-4, we're on our way.
0: All right, 111, you can take the disregard.
1: Tom.
0: 1887, Tom.
1: So we got a female on scene. She doesn't have a license, no insurance. Says that the car belongs to a Justin. She does not know where the car is supposed to be registered to. And is able to provide me his information.
0: Well, I mean, okay. 33.
1: Sure. Okay. Last name Wells, common spelling William, Eddie, Larry, Larry, Sam. First name Shante, Sam, Henry, Adam, Umbrella, Nancy, Tom, Adam, Eddie. Middle initial O is enough.
0: Hold on one second. 87 Tom, I'm sorry. What is Miss Wells' first name?
1: Lashante, Sam, Henry, Adam, Union, Nancy, Tom, Adam, Eddie. Date of birth is 30th of November, 1998.
0: Next unit coming in.
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5: Just for future, the unit that is assigned over to Millennium Park there also Michigan Avenue for the detail.
0: Yeah, so they're going. Yep, they're going. I got a CSA in progress, guys, more like a sex offense. Bellevue and State and Bellevue. 1832, can you start heading? Oh, to the Dearborn and Walton job first. Dearborn and Walton. For the suspicious guy. Between Dearborn and Clark on Delaware, male black, locks, green long sleeves, shirt, blue jeans, harassing people, following them and attempting to grab them. Dearborn and Walton.
1: 110.
0: 110.
1: I'm going to conduct an outdoor roll call at the Red Line, State of Roosevelt. Can you have 111 and 114 meet me?
0: 114 and 111.
1: Go for it.
0: coming. I don't know which one said 10-4-1-14, if that wasn't you, me, 10, Dean Roosevelt, Red.
2: 111. We said 10-4, someone stepped over.
0: All right, cool. 75-24, David. Hey, that guy is back. They say he's exposing himself again at Trump Tower.
2: 10-4, we'll check out.
0: Thank you.
4: 18-10.
0: 18-10.
4: Can I get a mobile by 14?
0: 18-14. Tim wants to mobile with you.
6: 18-10, go ahead.
4: Hey, you guys can walk her to her car and grab her ID, and I can do it by the car.
6: Tell her, Scott.
0: 122. 22, so check well being at Bob's Discount, 639 West Roosevelt. Three male blacks, 8 to 9, dodging in and out of traffic, soliciting, no adults present. Caller says it's dangerous. All right, the guy at Bellevue and State, the criminal sexual assault in progress, guys, they say that this guy's a male black, locks in his head, green jacket, jeans, black, gray Nikes, keeps touching females that walk by unwantedly. Defenders walking southbound. I want to say this almost looked like you're a guy.
2: Yeah, 32. This is like our fourth call on this guy. Can you add it to our job?
0: Yeah, I was going to say that looks like your guy. I'll dupe it in.
2: Which call is more recent?
0: The CSA in progress came in at 1644. The Walton and Dearborn came in at 1634. So
2: 10-4. Is there a name caller with the CSA?
0: There's a AT&T mobile cell phone caller on both of them, but different numbers, different callers, no names.
2: 10-4, thank you.
0: 1813. Somebody in a gray Volkswagen activated their panic alarm, so Bosch Emergency Center is giving us a call for 2090 North Claiborne. All I got is a Volkswagen, gray in color. I got a van. Maybe I can run a van and see if I can find your plate.
2: 10-4.
0: 8:30.
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0: Sure.
8: 87, Tom.
4: 87, Tom. Can you repeat that?
8: Yes. Shantae O'Well, 6442 South King, has a photo ID response, and that's it. She's clear.
4: 10-4.
0: Your plate should be Adam George 79194. Adam George 79194. 2023 Volkswagen Utility Gray. 862 Charlie, you got some codes for me.
9: Yeah, Charlie, yeah, you could 19 ball the first one, you could 19 ball it.
0: You ever take another felon?
9: Bob, you show us going on paper in 18.
0: Sure.
10: 18-11.
0: 11.
10: I'm here with the PPO, 717 North Michigan. On this one car, could you run this VIN number and make sure this VIN number is the stain that came in, tell me what it comes back to.
0: Sure, go ahead.
10: 1 Charlie, 4 Paul, John Mary, Charlie Boy, 2 George, William, 198930.
0: Sure.
10: Eighteen thirty one. Show us switching on his room. 841 over here, attention.
0: You're in room. I'm sorry, 831, you're in what room now?
10: Switching to room 841.
0: Room 841, okay. Alright. 83 George, you were coming in?
11: Hey there, George. Can you put us down 800 North Michigan at the Park Hyatt? Criminal damage to property happened about an hour and a half ago.

0: Morning, Paul. You can show me to your...
1: 11-12, 10-4. Okay. I'm sorry, I was on... Yeah, I'm sorry, I was working zone 10 earlier. 1-12, 10-4.
0: 1-10.
1: 1-10.
0: Since he's clear, can you have him join me as well? 1-12.
1: Sure, 1-12, head over to outdoor roll call, please. Red light, state roped out.
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0: All right, 1811.
1: 181, go.
0: Hey, William 52223 is the plate that it comes back to on a black 2016 Jeep Utility expired as of January 2024. Last five of the VIN is 98930. That's what you got?
1: I did. And what's the plate that it came back for? I'm sorry.
0: No problem. David William 52223.
1: And was it Indiana plate or Illinois plate?
0: This is out of Lansing, Illinois.
1: Okay, so it's attached to a Lansing, Illinois plate. Thank you.
0: You're welcome.
2: 7574 Queen.
0: 7574 Queen.
2: Yeah, we are due a traffic accident over on Michigan and Madison. The cars are drivable, so they're going to be heading over to the First District to kind of report.
0: That sounds so familiar. Give me 1 second. Well, everything sounds familiar at this point. Okay, I'll make sure an event, and then I'll call you from 09600 going to the station for report.
2: Go for it. Thanks for it.
0: You're welcome.
3: 7524 David.
0: 7524 David.
3: Yes, Rod. So we went back to go, speak to the guy, and he was no longer there. We spoke with security at Trump, and they said he's been fine, and he's not on the property of Trump at all. He's on the bridge, but at the time he's not here, so we're going to back you over to just let us know.
0: All righty, thank you.
3: 83 George.
0: And if you needed your event number, sir, that is 09453. 1883 George.
3: Can I get an RD for a 1310, please?
0: Let me just make sure you're on the right event. And you're not. So where were you at? Because you're not on anything at this point. I don't know what happened.
3: Hey, under North Michigan, Park Hyatt Hotel.
0: Got you. Hold on, let me put you back on it. For that damage to property thing with 82 Charlie. Got you. Alrighty, so that, sir, is going to give you John King, 248-402. John King, 248-402. Event number is going to be 09574.
3: Was that 0574?
0: 09574, 09574 on your event. RD was 248402.
3: No, no, next one.
0: You're welcome.
3: 1887.
0: 1887, how can I help you?
3: How's it going, man? Can you have a car go to Michigan, H&M, there's two or three male ones, shooting dice.
0: Somebody can go to H&M on Michigan. You got some dice throwers. For 1887, we need a car to head over one of my Michigan cars to H&M. They got about two, three M1s throwing dice. Who's going?
3: 1833, we're right here.
0: 1833, you handle it. Cool beans, thank you. All right, you know, give me 2 seconds. I just got to switch sides real quick.

0: All the ones.
1: All the ones.
0: Assist the citizen. We're going to be taking one female from this outdoor roll call to 1629 South Prairie and 204 on the mile.
1: All right, got you. Taking one female, 1629 South Prairie, 1701.

0: 1832,
1: go ahead. I'm ready now, you guys. Thanks. You coming in? Okie dokie. 1824, I throw a disturbance on you at Maple and Dearborn for a male black wearing green coat, blue jeans. Causing disturbance. They want them gone. Thank you. 1813, I got a couple things in the 10th sector. It's going to be a municipal over at 200 North Cannon, and then a crash at North and LaSalle. A couple calls for it.
0: Super.
1: Thank you. And a municipal, whatever it's called, municipal, it's just a kid fishing by the pond.

0: All right, 114, I'm going to just throw a couple things on your beat, on your box. Grant Park is calling and Art Institute.
1: 10-4.

0: 112, I'm here.
1: Somebody's clear. Who was that?
0: 112.
1: 112, okay. Cool beans. All right, we get a noise center on Polk at the Reserve Restaurant. I think this has to do with 124's party going on, so I'm going to dupe it out for that.
2: 110, clear me from the red line and put that on my box, please.
1: 10-4. I'll show you going over there by 124, 110, and then it's at Federal and Polk. We'll just change the location.
2: 99.

0: Greenline, Clark, and Lake, they got a support request. Looks like we need a transport. 131 for the transport.
1: 31, 10-4.
0: Thank you.

All right, state in Ohio is news to board at 18. We've got a female black maroon hoodie buck Ponson is has no shoes. Keeps walking in and out of the intersection. Got another felon in Pinewood, Chicago, and a PD accident over on 221 East North Water open parking lot. Hit the pole inside the parking lot property. NBC Towers, it looks like.

0: Anybody want to know about a boat allegedly being on fire? I think that's an old ticket. 31st Street Beach. I think that's an old message.
1: One twelve. How many ones have reserve jobs, Bulgan, Airborne?
0: 10-4.

And then 1832, if you could check on the lady in and out of traffic whenever you get done with the dice shooters. Do we have anybody near 10 West Chicago? Allegedly some males out there selling on the corner.

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1: Uno.
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0: It's your double deuce friend phone. AT&T for information. Hey, I know you're heading in. Did you see anybody like around Chicago and State hanging out on the corner selling?
1: No. We didn't see anybody out there. Only of us.
0: Okay, cool.
1: On, like, bikes and stuff.
0: I'm coded, thanks.
1: 1814.
0: 1814.
2: Time set for order protection
0: served. Order protection served at 1709 hours.
3: Okay, 32.
0: All I got is 32. Which one?
3: 132.
0: How can I help you?
3: Show me right here, 900 East Valley there for Parker and 4, sir.
0: You want some Parker's 10-4? It's a beautiful day to be at the water.
3: We'll give you the
2: 130.
0: 130?
3: Well, I'm supposed to know that the reserve will be here at 744 South Dearborn Street.
0: Okay, you over there with the party, too. 2-4.
3: 112.
0: 112.
3: Well, I'm inside the restaurant. You can hear no loud music here. So you can completely disregard. You give that a 5, Adam.
0: All right, I just duped it into the detail, and anybody else running over the federal poke over at the reserve, go ahead and disregard. Disregard. Thanks, everybody, for the backup.
4: 1833.
0: Go ahead.
4: Last name Wells, common spelling. First name is Sam Henry Adam, Union Nora, Tom Adam, Edward, middle initial O, date of birth, 30 November 1998.
0: That's that same individual from that car that we ran. Ashante, oh, she had a photo ID response. I remember that. I just ran that.
4: Okay, but
0: no warrant,
4: no warrant, something like that.
0: Nope, she was the same lady from Michigan and Superior with that weird Jeep.
4: Okay, stop, worthwhile, thank you.
0: No problem.

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1: 1-8-2-2.
0: Hey, squad, can I just get a time stamp for now? ET won't be responding to Northwestern Hospital for the battery victim. She's advised to recontact 911 when she goes home and have that ET come up.
1: All right. That is going to be at 1713 hours. She will recontact ETEC. They are not responding at this time.
0: Definitely. Thank you.
1: You're welcome.
2: 110.
1: 110.
2: Do you have a phone number for the complainant on that last call at Reserve?
1: I do. Well, no, I don't. This is from ARS. Thank you, partner. I couldn't get that up. Save my life. 311.
2: Okay. 99.
1: Unit 18, use caution. Grand and Rush. Two male Hispanics wearing black face masks riding a red dirt bike. Blue dirt bike. Running lights. Flying past cars heading westbound on Grand. Use caution.

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1: For now, you can side Betty this. 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
0: 10-4.

0: still pending on the board is the NBC Tower South Lot Legacy Parking Lot, 221 to 227 East North Water Street. It's the open lot. He hit the pole inside the parking lot property. We can see if his car is drivable. Maybe he can just go to the station for a report or something. I don't know. We'll see.
1: One thirteen.
0: One three.
1: Show me clear.
0: Tampa.

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1: 122.
0: Can you show me accident like on the on ramp for I-55 between 25th and Martin Luther King Drive? If you notify state for an accident.
1: Okay, so you said you're on King Drive and where else?
0: And 25th, like the entrance ramp to I-55.
1: No injuries, no?
0: About to go check off.
1: Okay, just let me know that way I can get fire rolling and then we will let ISC know.
0: 130. 19-4 here at the reserve. We can clear everyone. And have 133 and my staff go down to Dunbar High School parking lot.
1: Dunbar parking lot 10-4. One twelve.
0: So we're going to Dunbar as well.
1: Okay.

0: What to do?
1: Okay, what you got for me?
0: Is there any chance that could we get an emergency reload? Vehicle's in a shady spot. Not sure if we can relocate it off the highway.
1: Alright, what type of car is it?
0: It's going to be a black sedan. Here, I'll give you the plan for a minute.
1: Alright, and the other vehicle, just so we can let the state police know.
0: It's going to be Eddie Frank 27259 and Charlie... As I can say, it's going to be CW45522.
1: Alright, 10-4, we'll let's stay now, and we need to move the black sedan, correct?
0: Yeah, 10-4.
1: Okay, and no injuries?
0: Negative.
1: Alrighty, we'll take care of it.

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0: 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It'll be a 19 boy, and can we get gas at 37th and Iron?
1: You sure can.

0: Hey, and one double deuce, inbound or out?
1: One twenty-two.
0: Are they inbound or outbound?
1: Outbound.
0: Outbound, 10-4.

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1: 122.
0: I guess ISB has a lot of good questions for you. What lane is it?
2: They're going to be on the shoulder, but not...
0: Like closer to the median or the other shoulder?
2: I'll give you a call.
0: Thank you.
2: 131. Transport on the first district, 841 on the miles.
0: 841, I got you taking one in for 7393, Charlie, 1726.
3: 18. Can I get a time stamp at 1700 hours for this service of the odor protection, please?
0: Okay, so you want to put it at 1,700 hours? We had it at 1,709 hours when you guys came over there the first time. You want it at 1,700?
3: Oh, that'll work. 99.
0: Okay. No problem. So we had it at 1,709 hours.
3: 99, thank you.
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0: Alle Uno.
1: All the one.
0: Slide over to 7-Eleven, please. 200 North Dearborn. Got a female black in her 60s in front, refusing to leave, screaming at people.
1: 10-4.
0: Thank you. We got the service at the Icon, also new to the board in Uno's. Anybody close to 10-11 South Delano Court. So a female guest refusing to leave. She's in her late 20s to 30s, female black shirt, no sleeves, black joggers and some black shoes. That's in 1 and 2. I mean, I'm just all over the place today. Anyway, in 18, let me see here. $18.32 for the one in the 30 sector in 18.
2: $18.32.
0: Einstein Brothers, 400 North Dearborn, is calling for a 27-year-old male with bipolar and personality disorder. Said he is in crisis right now, having a little suicidal ideation. Ambulance 42 is rolling.
2: 10-4.
0: Thank you. 430 North Michigan, if you have a Michigan car. It looks like, actually, 1883, Adam, you're right here. 1883,
3: Adam. 1883,
0: Adam,
3: what do you got?
0: People playing loud music right there, 430 North Michigan.
3: 99.
0: Thank you. 73 West Hubbard is a two-car accident with no injuries. Both vehicles are drivable. Said he wants the police to come to the scene because the other driver states he offered to exchange info. We're going to call him back, too, because, yeah, no.

0: 113.
1: 113.
0: I'm going to have you slide over and remove this lady by the theater. Thank you. And then 131, after you get done with that transfer, I'm going to just throw a bird alarm on you in the 30 sector.
2: That's simple.
0: Thank you.

0: And then 1832, keep me posted on that EMS if they're not needed. It's a crash around the corner.
1: You could do this to Ambo 42. They're going to Northwestern.
0: And actually, you can disregard the crash, too. My partner got them to go to the station. Look at the Lord.
1: Thank you.
0: No problem. Thank you. Hey, Frank, enjoy your line.

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1: George. Can you show myself and Charlie going to the station on paper from this Park Hyatt?
0: All right, 10-4, get you guys going in on paper. 83 George and 83 Charlie.

Only job hunting at 18 is a disturbance. 2816 North Stock Bend for 7 males that are fishing in the pond. And there's signs for no fishing.

0: 133, 100. Hey, 3300, I'm getting an EMS over at Dunbar Park, 200 East 31st. Looks like a male black is having an overdose. The person that called it in is on the side of the school in front of the entrance for the park, facing King Drive.
1: Cancel.

0: Is that 124?
1: 124. Yeah, I can't hear the whole breath. Now, Washington. You'll.

0: 3300.
1: Well, is Ambo coming over here?
0: Yeah, I got Ambo
1: 19. I couldn't copy your radio.
0: 10-4, it's Ambo 19.
2: 112.
0: Scrimmage
2: check at 36 Adam, please.
0: 112, 10-4. Henry, you copy?
1: And 3 and 4.

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0: Front of the Alpha.
1: Go ahead.
0: Robert, 222-0017-5902.
1: Ten four.

0: 1834.
1: Hey, so can I help supervise my approval of this? My case report that's on the queue. I have an inventory for it.
0: 10-4, Sergeant 18.
2: 30.
0: 30-34 has a case report in the queue.
1: How you doing?

0: 32. It's coming back clear and valid. Alma Rojas out of Burbank.
1: 10-4, thank you.
0: You're welcome.
2: 18-83, Adam.
0: 83, Adam.
2: 4 Paul.
0: 4 Paul, 10-4.

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1: 1832. Just for info, we got a group of like 10 people on their bikes riding southbound on Michigan from Magoo.
0: You said they're going southbound on Michigan from Oak? I said where there's a bunch of bikers going southbound on Michigan from Oak. 1813 coming in.
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0: 1834.
1: Hey, squad. By any chance, does fire make a removal at the location of the battery in progress?
0: 10-4, Anvil 53, Tukwila to Northwestern.
1: And force one.
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0: Helo 2-7, those motorcycles are going into the first district right now.
1: All right, those motorcycles that 13 called out, they're going into the first district now. Sergeant 18, Brooklyn.
2: Green Henry.
1: Ten, there is an EMS, 1103 North Crosby. Fire thought they were going to need a forced entry, but they made a removal. Can I tip it out to them?
0: 99.
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3: 134, Henry.
1: 134, Henry.
3: Good afternoon, squad. Can we get a lunch relief for over at 27-01?
1: 10-4, standby.
3: Yep.
1: Oh, wait, 33, you're at Dunbar, right, with 30?
4: That's
1: all right, this is good. I got an assault in progress, 13th and Michigan. There's a male black in the middle of the street threatening people with an umbrella. He's wearing black attire. And then when you clear, if you could relieve, 134 Henry for lunch.

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1: 114.
0: I got a disturbance on the beat, Columbus and Randolph. CTA bus 1286 facing northbound. There's a male black arguing, refusing to get off.

0: when I want to.
1: This is
0: 12, if you could check the area for a DUI driver, Webster and Clybourne. There's a male on the phone and drinking alcohol. He's in a black Cadillac SUV, making stops and swerving. Plate number Robert, Ocean, Adam, David, Sam, and the number 2. Last and cut a northbound on Clybourne.
1: Roger that.
0: And that plate comes back to a gray 2005 Nissan Utility.
1: Okay.

0: 180 Adam.
1: 180 Adam.
0: Adam, I'm getting a theft in progress at the 5 Below, 42 South State. There's multiple teens stealing inside, doing a takeover. No description.
1: So far enough.
2: Where are you? 133, Henry. Well, you can be set for Anvil 19 and put us back on the Dunbar Park for 130.
0: All right, 10-4.

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1: 24.
0: 24, I got a disturbance on the beat at the Starbucks, 39 West Division, for a male black, 5'8", dreads, no shirt, bothering the customers.
1: 10-4.
2: 18-13, what is it?
0: 18-13, it's 18-04.

0: 180 Charlie.
1: You can put it down with Adam.
0: 10-4, got you with Adam.
1: 132. 132. Okay, so you want to stand up on my TV.
0: 32, there was a lot of wind in your background.
1: I'm doing foot patrol. Can you run just play? I'm not on the PDT.
0: Alright, 10-4.
1: Any noise? Frank Queen, 591.
0: I got Frank Queen, 591. What was the last two?
1: 90.
0: 10-4.

0: going to see more units to the Five Below 42 South State. It's coming in as a disturbance large gathering for a group of teens that locked themselves in the back of the store.
1: 180 Adam.
0: 180 Adam.
1: Yeah, the group of teens, we've seen them. They're heading west on Monroe right now.
0: All right, the group of teens are heading west on Monroe from State.
2: A black 2022 Chevy sedan to Jamari Lowry, 3232 West Jackson, out of Chicago, 6026.
3: Yeah, four, thank you.
0: Lady Adam, do we know if they took anything?

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1: 180, Adam, are you back at the store?
2: Okay. 180, Adam, we're on 30 West Monroe.
1: 112, they're at 30 West Monroe.
2: Yeah, we're talking to the security guard from Five Below. Most of the teams are gone, but we're right here sitting talking to one of the teams right here.
1: All right, got you at 30 West Monroe talking to one of the teams.
3: Problem.

0: being a 10-1, getting a battery in progress, Clinton and Roosevelt, for 8 male black teens physically fighting, no weapons seen. Kenny, show you going.
1: All the ones 10-4.

0: 121.
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1: There's someone fighting, but be advised, there's a group of bikers, like 15 of them, going westbound from Clinton and Roosevelt, younger crew. I don't know if it's got any relation, but we don't see any battery over here.
0: All right, no battery at Clinton and Roosevelt, but there's a group of bikers going westbound.

0: 112.
1: Yeah, so you can just regard any other units. They all took off. We're going to see if we document this, if it's necessary. I'll keep you advised.
0: All right, anybody else responding for the 5 below 42 South State, you can disregard 112 on scene.
1: One twenty-one.
0: Are you
2: 99? 99.
0: We're getting a lot of calls, Roosevelt, Michigan, for a pedestrian that was struck by a vehicle. I'll keep you posted.
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0: 102, Sam.
3: Yeah, that accident on Roosevelt was captured on pod camera 6650 William, and it happened at 18:08.
1: 6180, I got an on-viewer domestic, Columbus, Illinois.
0: All right, 186180 has an on-view domestic, Columbus, and Illinois.
4: 1861 around the corner.
0: Is that 1861 around the corner?
4: Yes.
0: 10-4.
5: 1832, can you show going?
0: 1832, 10-4. 862, Eddie, you guys good?
1: 6-1, Eddie, I got one detained.
0: 1861, Eddie has one detained. It's 1813.
1: All the ones.
0: All the ones.
6: Yeah, hold it down on a hand waver here at the Home Depot. We have a gentleman who says he was attacked by two males. They went southbound. He didn't have a description. He's Spanish speaking, so bear with us. But can we get an ambulance to this location?
0: You want it at Roosevelt and Clinton, or you have a better address?
6: Can give it Roosevelt and Clinton. They'll see us, but we're right on by the Home Depot.
0: Mm-hmm. All right, Roosevelt and Clinton by the Home Depot. We'll get them rolling.
1: One twelve. Yes, well, no report is needed at this time. There was no crime per se that occurred at this time. So I told the 180 unit units to keep special attention on this area, and I will do the same. So you can clear us.
0: All right, 10-4, thank you. And for the air, special attention for 42 South State at the 5 below.
1: Correct. 10-994, it's the 5 below if you guys can keep an eye on it.
0: 10-4, thank you.

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1: is giving a disregard. Columbus and Illinois, if you were headed that way, take a disregard. They have one detained.
2: One thirty-one.
1: You guys got anything from that alarm?
2: 14-4.
1: All right, I got a suspicious person in that same area, 14th Indiana. For a male, black clothing, sitting on a bench, looks suspicious. He's scaring the kids by Webster Park.
2: Step 4.

0: 1834.
1: Actually, 34, disregard, 1833.
0: 1833.
1: 33, I got a fact in progress at the target, 401 East Illinois. Front male black, blue flannel overcoat, black sweater, black pants, gray shoes, black suitcase, last seen headed southbound.
0: Denver.
1: 1824.
0: Twenty-four.
1: 1824, I'm going to stack a commercial alarm at the Ace Hardware. 24 was Maple.
2: Okay.

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1: 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Can I have a premise check at the Buckingham Fountain, please?
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0: Can I borrow 133 for the subject practice, Psalm 26 in Indiana?
1: Please borrow 133, Henry.
0: All right, 10-4. 133, Henry. I got a deceptive practice, 2611 South Indiana. Caller said there's a tow truck there to tow his car, but the caller's not sure why the car is being towed. They're having some sort of dispute. It's a black Mercedes A220.
1: One thirty. You can show me clear 19 Paul. We cleared the parking lot. I have 133 hang out over there for a minute so they don't come back in. But otherwise, it's all clear, 94.
0: All right, 10-4. 133, Henry, I'll keep you there for now.
1: There be...
0: I'm getting a few calls for a battery in progress. Madison and Jefferson on the sidewalk. Two males are fighting. A male white, blue shirt, green pants, and a male white, white shirt, black shorts.
1: One twelve. Yes, well, can you send me the wagon here? I did a street. I have one in Gussie.
0: 112, is this at Buckingham?
2: Hi.
1: Hi, guys. What is the street vendor?
0: 131.
3: 31, 10-4, sir.
0: Thank you.
3: All the ones. You could show AMBO 65 on scene and numbers for a 0460.
0: All the ones. It's going to be John King, 248-491. 248-491, event number 10492. I'll put the AMBO on scene.
3: 10-4, thank you.
0: And 112, you said you had one in custody?
1: 994, and he doesn't have any form of ID.
0: Alright, it's 1824.
1: 1861, Eddie.
0: 1861, Eddie.
4: Yeah, you could clear us on a one frame. Thank you for the backup, and if you could log us out so we can log into the PDT.
0: Alright, 10-4, got you clear.

0: 1:30.
1: 1:30.
0: I'm getting a few calls from 744 South Dearborn for the music disturbance.
1: Alright, put it on my box. I'm doing my
0: 10-4. 1:33, you want to back him up?
1: I have 1:33 stay at the park over there. I'm going to advise.
0: Alright, 10-4.
2: 1:20, you can show me going with 1:30.
0: 1:20, go to Greenwood, 1:30. Frank.
3: 185.
0: They're calling from Music Disturbance, Michigan and Madison on the southwest corner. Somebody with an amplifier.
3: 10-4.

0: 112.
1: Yes, well, just to confirm, a wagon is on the way, right?
0: Yeah, 131's on their way.
1: Thank you so much. Oh, thank you.
0: Seven five four Eddie.
2: Squad, can you show myself, 64 Eddie, and 44 George at the Harris Theater?
0: At the Harris Theater, 10-4, stand by for a number.
2: Wait,
0: 180 Frank.
2: Yeah, can you put the job in our box?
0: Oh yeah, hold on. You should see it now. And Eddie for the Harris Theater 10643.

0: 114.
1: Is that 114?
0: Yes, ma'am. You can clear us from the promissory. Can you show us the 12?
1: 10-4. One 13. Whenever you clear, there's going to be a disturbance. 1860 North Stockton Drive.
2: All the ones. And both 65 to inside, we're following.
1: Got you following. And both 65 to inside is 1829.

0: 421.
1: Try again.
0: 121.
1: 121.
0: Yes, well, for this accident, unit 1-5, Flower, Michigan. I'll give you a silver sedan. Got the plate, Illinois plate, Boise Road, 15680.
1: Alright, 10-4, from the accident, Roosevelt, Michigan, unit 1, left southbound, silver sedan, Boy Zebra, 15680. That comes back to a June Bond, 2956 South Wallace, apartment 4R, on a silver 2013 Honda Fordor.
2: 1027. Yeah, can you have 121 call the FEC room, please?
1: 10-4-121, you copy?